It's something about the music that makes us move and groove. This feel in your heart kind of music. You feel me? Keep jamming with the heart and soul of Memphis.

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1: This has got to be the saddest day of my life. I called you here today for a bit of bad news. I won't be able to see you anymore because of my obligations and the ties that you have. 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And since this is our last day together, I want to hold you just one more time. When you turn and walk away, don't look back. I want to remember you just like this. Let's just kiss.

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0: or 1070 WDIA, I'm R&B historian Tyrone Dubois with a moment in music history. Earth, Wind & Fire's single, After the Love Is Gone, spent a total of 17 weeks on the R&B charts, reaching number 2. Crossing over to the pop charts, it took 11 weeks but reached number 2, denied number 1 by the song My Sharona by The Knack. But it had another chance to reach number 1 on the adult contemporary charts as the follow-up to the single September. And although it spent a total of 21 solid weeks on the adult contemporary chart, it managed to make it to number 3. Ironically, on all 3 charts, the song went gold. And on the adult contemporary chart, it was their 3rd gold single. Want to hear a fun fact about your favorite artist? 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For more information, go to mywdia.com. I'm America's premier R&B historian, Tyrone Dubois. For the heart and soul of Memphis, 1070 WDIA.
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16: 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Wow. Okay. Are we on? Okay, okay. A couple of audio difficulties. And I was a little tired for the party today. I'll tell you about it a little bit later on. 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All right, so Let me do one thing, and then I'm going to do the inspirational, motivational, affirmational presentation of the morning, followed by a song that's going to bring it on home. 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
16: Okay, I'm back, everybody. Take your time. All right, the bell ringer's president of County Four, sir. Wow. How you get locked out your own building? I'm going to tell you something right quick before I do this story. This is a lesson for yours truly, and maybe a message for anybody who's listening this morning. You know, when I was kind of on the outside, looking in, you know, I'm kind of stuck outside in the behind the gates, beyond the gates, if you will, and trying to use my pass key and get in here and all of that. And I'm like, I'm actually locked out. I can't get on the other side. Where's my pass key? Where's my access? Oh, ooh, I felt something right there. And, you know, I didn't see anybody. I guess all the action was going on the inside of the building. And I can't participate till I get in. And it felt like how some folk must feel when they get to the celestial city. If you don't have access and your name is not on the roll or in the book, you can't get in. I think the good Lord will allow you to see over and beyond the gate, but you don't have access because your name ain't on the list. I'm through with that right now. That might have been the inspirational moment. And then finally, when you get access, you're like, oh, I thought for a minute. Oh, you overlooked my name. Let's go. Let's go. Let me get this thing back on track. But I'm in. That's the good news. And I'm going to stay for a little while. This morning, I want to talk about seeking to have a positive influence in the life of somebody. Seek to have a positive influence in the life of somebody. But here's the kicker. Somebody with a negative attitude. Seek to have a positive influence in the life of somebody who has a negative attitude. Make that a mission for today. Here's the story. Paul Azinger tells about receiving a phone call from a golf pro with whom he had not talked in a while. Paul was expecting the usual questions about his cancer treatments. But this golf pro immediately launched into a long tale of woe, most of which stemmed from the fact that he had lost his job. All the while he was talking, Paul Azinger was thinking about what a selfish, insensitive jerk the guy was, and not asking about Paul's health. The golf pro then asked Paul to write a letter of recommendation. It was only after Paul had agreed to do the favor that the pro finally asked Paul how he was feeling. And Paul said, I feel great. And suddenly, he felt a new positive attitude about the phone call. He realized he had been wrapped up in his own world and just as self-centered as this golf pro. He also realized this was the opportunity he had been praying for, a chance to be an inspiration to others by telling how he had drawn peace and strength from the Lord during his cancer treatments. Paul said, in a very real way, that phone call helped me to get well, truly well. WDI listeners, what am I saying this morning? Seek today to have a positive influence in the life of anybody. It could be a student, an old friend, or, you know, a neighbor, anybody who has a negative attitude. Consider that person to be your own personal mission field. If the Lord has been doing some good things for you and things are kind of going pretty good,

The sound pace of the Heart and Soul of Memphis, AM 1070 WDIA. He keeps on doing great things for me. The inspirational, motivational, affirmational presentation of the morning, followed by a song that brings it on home, usually happens about 26 or 27 minutes past the hour. Certainly hope you were encouraged. All right, man, I tell you, that song kind of helped me encourage me, even as the host of this thing. All right, so let me get my headsets together. All right, here we go. So the point of all of that, seek today to have a positive influence in the life of somebody who has a negative attitude. And consider that person to be your own personal mission field. And what you do is, when you talk to that person with a negative attitude, you tell them how great God has been to you. And then you know what? It'll rub off. You just keep on telling them about the great things that he's doing for you. And he'll do the same for you. I know I'm right about it. All right. So I believe we're back on track now. The good thing, I guess, if all the commercials have been played, so I can go on back to jamming in just a little bit. But let me take care of some business. The WDIA, by the way, still to come musically, I've got some, I got that Soul Train theme song. You know what I'm talking about? By mother, father, sister, brother, 3 degrees in the background. I'm going to do that, and I'm going to drop some Earth, Wind, and Fire on you. Now, let me tell you what's up. We got this party July 25th. I'm telling you,

Tickets are going fast. WDIA's Blue Jeans and Boots on the Ground, Bow Down. July 25, King Palace Event Center. It's going to be super duper nice. Good parking. All you need to do is show up, bring a friend, have some fun, do some selfies, take a picture, kick it with DJ EBT, yours truly, the WDIA Air Staff. And we'll have probably some folk from our sister station in there too. Go to mywdia.com. Shout out to Michelle Hayes Thomas, one of our sponsors. And of course, Lori Swanigan and the crew over there at the Benefit Solutions Group. Man, we're going to have a great time. Make sure that you are there. Again, that's mywdia.com. Take your time. You got to be at work by the top of the hour. You got 24 minutes. 24 minutes to get there, precisely 6:36 Memphis time. All right, let's get this show on the road, man. Let me go and get back to jam. Everybody get this Soul Train line right quick. Come on. I need the fellas on one side. I need the sisters on the other side. And then I want somebody to come right up through the middle.

0: heart and soul of Memphis. AM 1070 WDIA, the elements of the universe, earth, wind, and fire. I'll write a song for you. Y'all got to check out that documentary, man. Earth, Wind, and Fire, man. They tell it all, man. It's a great story. I won't do the spoiler alert, but I just do a Google search. Check out Netflix. Check it all out, man, and watch that documentary about Earth, Wind, and Fire, man. They're telling it for show. I'll write a song for you. That's a good one right there. All right. Wow. Okay. I'm just so glad I'm in the building now. I am. I told a story. How it feels when you don't have access. Can you imagine that? When you usually been, you know, you have access. You've been granted access for as long as you can remember. And one day you don't have access and you want to go past the gate, beyond the gates and be with the other folk having a good time and working and doing what they do. And this morning was the case for yours truly. No access, man. You talk about your heart dropping because you can't get in. Now, the first thing you think about is, Is this intentional? Am I supposed to be locked out? But no, that wasn't the case. I forgot to bring my key this morning. But it taught me a lesson. Straighten up, slow down. Because you want access. You want to be over there, not out there looking in. So you know who came to my rescue this morning? Heather York. So you got to be nice to everybody in the building. You don't know when you're going to need them. I'm so glad I say good morning to her every day. And, you know, because she saved me. I hit her up, shot her a text. Help me! I can't get in! And you know what Heather York said? Stan, I'll be right there. That's what I'm talking about. Works well with others. Check the box. All right, check your time. 13 minutes before the top of the hour. It is 6:47 Memphis time. WDIA is ready to pay them bills. I want you to keep listening. Monday through Friday, around the top of the hour from 9 a.m. to 5 o'clock. 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All right. Around 9 o'clock this morning, right before I fire up the phone lines, your chance to get that cheddar. All right. 901-535-9342, 800-503-9342, or 833-535-9342. 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
1: 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Earth, Wind, and Fire single, After the Love Is Gone, spent a total of 17 weeks on the R&B charts, reaching number 2. 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But it had another chance to reach number 1 on the adult contemporary charts as the follow-up to the single September. And although it spent a total of 21 solid weeks on the adult contemporary chart, it managed to make it to number 3. Ironically, on all 3 charts, the song went gold. And on the adult contemporary chart, it was their 3rd gold single. 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I'm America's premier R&B historian, Tyrone Dubois. 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

9342 or 800-503-9342 or 833-535-9342. If you or someone you know is another older today, Wednesday, July 15th, I want you to be the first to call me up, shout them out, lift them up, make them feel good, man. It's got to be a good feeling when somebody remembers your birthday. Come on, let's get it done, all right? Let's get her done. All right, birthday line's driven this morning by Washington Brothers Roofing. Give them a call, because you know it's going to rain again. And your roof is leaking, and it needs fixing. 901-486-0609. That's 901-486-0609. All the lines open right now, so if you hit me up right now, you can get in and out. I won't hold you long. Let me kick things off from this WDI listener writes, good morning, Stan. Can you wish my son, Dedrick Mitchell, also known as D, a happy 35th birthday today? That's from his mother, Lola B, and his sister, Latia. Is that Latia or Latia? Thanks, Stan. Have a blessed day. From Lola Bynum in Brownsville. Tomcat Country. Haywood County. All right. That's pretty good right there.

0: clean up what I messed up. So I'll tell you what, in the meantime, in between time, I'm gonna go to the phone line. What I'm gonna do, that's what I'm gonna do. Give me that phone. WDI, good morning. You live on the radio. Is this Chandra?
1: Yes, it is. Good morning, Stan. How you doing?
0: Pretty good. I'm getting together this morning. I appreciate you. What you got for me?
1: I got my baby's son, my grown man. Today is my son, Jarmez's birthday. Happy, happy birthday, Jarmez. I want you, Mama and Dad want you to have a best birthday of your life. God bless you. We're so proud of you. Really proud of the man you have become. Stan, I thank you for all that you do. We really appreciate you. Love you, Stan. You the best.
0: Bless you. I receive it. Thank you, Chandra. Yeah.
1: You're so very welcome. Have an awesome, great day.
0: Right back at you. WDI, good morning. You're on the radio. Need a great. Go ahead. You're on the air.
2: Yeah, I don't have a personal birthday today. Everyone have a blessed birthday. I'm so glad you made it in that building this morning.
0: I was scared for a minute.
2: When you do that Jane Washington stuff, you need to play that little clip that is gonna rain on your head in that purple movie.
0: Dig that. All right, Anita.
2: Okay, bye-bye.
0: Gonna rain on your head. All right, happy birthday to some of my Facebook friends, to my loyal WDI listeners. Another year older today, July 15th. Happy birthday, DJ Uncle Jay. Jam, James Cohen, my guy, on the ones and twos. Happy birthday, man. Also, Denizana Moore, I call him Miss PTA. Y'all hear on the roll call from time to time, representing the heart of the city. Happy birthday, Denizana Moore. Fix me some lemonade, too. Lemonade, that cool, refreshing drink. Come here, Elvis. Hey, Elvis, you want to win that race? You want to win that race? Happy birthday, Denizana Moore. Dominique McKinney. Let me put some respect on her name. Mrs. Dominique McKinney. Yeah, I DJed her wedding reception. It was super nice there at, what's that church right there, Riverdale and Holmes? Not New Life. I think it's Divine Life. It's Divine Faith Church. Right there at Riverdale and Holmes. Used to be the old Schnooks and a school at one time. Man, that wedding, it was off the chain. It was lovely. Lisa Ackberry, we're praying for you, Lisa, doctor, the hair doctor, Lisa Ackberry, mother of those twins. Yeah, happy birthday, Lisa. Hope all is well. Cornell Lewis, Randy Orsby, Kelsey Green, Misty Quinn, Dedrick McGee, my guy. And anybody else, another year older today, July 15th. I hope your special day is filled with fun and laughter. I got another email coming in real time. Eileen Spain. It says, Wednesday birthday line, July 15th. Good morning, Stan. Please wish happy birthday to the following. Elvers Tank Hanard. Essence J. Ayers. Aubrea Mays. And Shilda Parrott. That's from Eileen Spain and the family. Thank you, Stan. All right, there you go. Birthday line is driven this morning by Washington Brothers Roofing. Give them a call because you know good well it's going to rain again. And your roof needs fixing because it's leaking. 901-486-0609. That's 901-486-0609. All right, 1 minute. 1 minute past the hour. Shirley Brown saying.

0: Thanks, Shirley Brown. And if your birthday is today, July 15th, you're in good company, celebrity-wise. Kiki Shepherd, a happy heavenly birthday. Remember, she was the one on Showtime at the Apollo where she put her hand over everybody, the contestant's head. Number one, number two, y'all be like screaming. And some of y'all be booing. That's Kiki. Happy heavenly birthday. Shari Headley, Jim Jones. Ooh, not that Jim Jones. Don't drink the Kool-Aid. Forrest Whitaker, actor extraordinaire. Eddie Griffin, the hilariously funny Eddie Griffin. Reggie Hayes, Damian Lillard, and Tristan Wiles. Happy birthday, one and all. Over the river, through the woods, very delicate when you go to Studio A. Another news update. Good morning, Stormy.
1: Good morning. It's time for your news update. I'm Stormy, and here's what's happening. Stan, a shooting at a Burger King located on Poplar Avenue in Memphis's Crosstown area has sent two people to the hospital last night. The Memphis Police Department says two men were wounded. One is fighting for his life, while the other is expected to recover. Officers responded to that shooting call at 1330 Poplar at 6:24 p.m. Police say two men are detained in connection with that incident. One to two individuals accused of ambushing and robbing late-night ATM users at a bank in Hickory Hill was apprehended early Wednesday morning while allegedly targeting another victim. MPD said Ridgeway Station Task Force officers were in the area due to frequent robberies at the Bank of America in the 6700 block of Winchester Road when they spotted two males dressed in all black hiding behind the dumpster located just south of the Bank of America ATM. Quayshawn Partree was taken into custody. Police are still looking for the second suspect. And Stan, according to WREG, Memphis City Council members and a staffer are under investigation. A City of Memphis spokesperson confirmed that to WREG. The Daily Memphian first reported that Councilwoman Janice Warrington Washington and Councilman J.B. Smiley Jr. are the subject of the investigation, along with Administrator Ashley Hayes. What? The City of Memphis spokesperson would not confirm those names on yesterday, but Councilman J.B. Smiley told WREG the investigation is not about him, nor is it about Administrator Hayes. But the spokesperson did say City Attorney Tanara Gibson has hired Brian Faunin, a Memphis attorney, to investigate. And that is your news update. Good morning to you. I'm Stormy.
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there, Bell in the Case. 8 minutes, 8 minutes past the hour. Memphis weather, afternoon thunder boomers. Get up to about 86 today. That's pretty good. Low tonight in the low 70s. Right now in Memphis, cloud cover 77 degrees, Thousand Oaks Studios, Parkway Village. 75.

0: Solo Memphis, AM 1070 WDIA. That's Angie Stone. I wish I didn't miss you, man. You know, man, that's all right. That'll make you think, don't it? You know, when the ladies do all that they can for you, I'm talking about fellas, and you disappoint them, man, it hurts. I can just imagine, man. So the moral of the story is, don't disappoint your old lady. One of them days, she ain't going to be waiting for you at that door. Somebody say, hashtag, a thin line between love and hate. Man, that song, you need to, when you get another opportunity, you hear it on the radio on WDI. I want you to listen to it more intently. Angie's saying something. We miss Angie, don't we? Remember last year? It was in the springtime. We got the information about her. She had passed away in a car crash in Montgomery County, Alabama. She was traveling back to Atlanta following a performance. And we got that news. I remember my son called me. It was like breaking news for some reason. I'm not trying to, delude anything, but it was like breaking news. And he called me, he said, Dad, they got everything roped off around here and even over in the Tuskegee area. I mean, it was big news. And it is. It was. I'm like, just all of a sudden, pow. Angie Stone, gone? What happened? And there's still some suspicious stuff even to this day about that death in that car crash. I think it was like a Sprinter van, a Mercedes Sprinter van, flipped. So we miss her. Angie Stone passed away March 1st, 2025, but she left us with some good music to enjoy. All right, speaking of enjoying things, I don't want you to miss Memphis Chicken and Beer Festival. It's going to be super duper nice. We're going to have live music out there. Cornhole, giant Jenga, the giant beer pong, all the adult inflatables, bungee rum, mechanical bull, all of that. August 8th, next month. And we want you to be there. 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Check your time. We're coming up on 18 minutes past the hour, 18 past the hour in the next 25 seconds. That's what it'll be. Central Standard Time. Coming up next, I want to know who can flow on the radio. It's time to rap, baby. 901-535-9342, 800-503-9342, or 833-535-9342. Get the dialing, get the calling, get the pressing, get the tech, whatever you want to do. 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
1: 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WDIA. I'm Army historian Tyrone Dubois with a moment in music history. Earth, Wind, and Fire single After the Love Is Gone spent a total of 17 weeks on the R&B charts, reaching number 2. Crossing over to the pop charts, it took 11 weeks but reached number 2, denied number 1 by the song My Sharona by The Knack. But it had another chance to reach number 1 on the adult contemporary charts as the follow-up to the single September. And although it spent a total of 21 solid weeks on the adult contemporary chart, it managed to make it to number 3. Ironically, on all 3 charts, the song went gold. And on the adult contemporary chart, it was their 3rd gold single. Want to hear a fun fact about your favorite artist? 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I'm America's premier R&B historian, Tyrone Dubois. 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
0: Good morning. It's time for your news update. I'm Stormy, and here's what's happening. Stan, a shooting at a Burger King located on Poplar Avenue in Memphis's Crosstown area has sent two people to the hospital last night. The Memphis Police Department says two men were wounded. One is fighting for his life, while the other is expected to recover. Officers responded to that shooting call at 1330 Poplar at 6:24 p.m. Police say two men are detained in connection with that incident. One to two individuals accused of ambushing and robbing late-night ATM users at a bank in Hickory Hill was apprehended early Wednesday morning while allegedly targeting another victim. MPD said Ridgeway Station Task Force officers were in the area due to frequent robberies at the Bank of America in the 6700 block of Winchester Road when they spotted two males dressed in all black hiding behind the dumpster located just south of the Bank of America ATM. Quayshawn Partree was taken into custody. Police are still looking for the second suspect. And Stan, according to WREG, Memphis City Council members and a staffer are under investigation. A City of Memphis spokesperson confirmed that to WREG. The Daily Memphian first reported that Councilwoman Janice Warrington Washington and Councilman J.B. Smiley Jr. are the subject of the investigation, along with Administrator Ashley Hayes. The City of Memphis spokesperson would not confirm those names on yesterday, but Councilman J.B. Smiley told WREG the investigation is not about him, nor is it about Administrator Hayes. But the spokesperson did say City Attorney Tanara Gibson has hired Brian Faunin, a Memphis attorney, to investigate. And that is your news update. Good morning to you. I'm Stormy.
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0: I'm in the gate, man. What's going on?
1: I ain't got no access. Everybody over there having fun and kicking it. No, man. I was like, man, is this an illustration in advance for me? Let me get right. Let me be like Stormy. Let me straighten up around here. Because it's a bad feeling, man. You try to get in somewhere and you know that you normally have access, but not anymore. Thus was the case for me this morning, trying to get in the radio station. No pass key. Then you got to rely on somebody, hopefully, that will hear your disparaging cry to let you in. Thank you, Heather York. You got to be nice to people, you know, because you never know when you're going to need them. Thank you, Sheila. That's a good reminder. All right, y'all call now. 901-535-9342. 800-503-9342. 833-535-9342. It's time for the Heart and Soul Roll Call. All that I ask is that you keep your lyrics squeaky clean. Have fun with me, the bell ringer. And by all means, stay on bleep, joy. Shout out to everybody listening on the AM band. How you doing, loyal AM band users? I appreciate you now. It sounded crystal clear today, baby. Shout out to the engineers over here at iHeartMedia Memphis. Got us sounding good. Big shout out to Third Shift, 11 to 7. How's everything going? How'd it go overnight? You out of work? You off of work? You on your way somewhere? Just don't stay too long. Shout out to everybody listening to me on your cell phone, your Droid, your Apple product, your iPhone. 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It's free, baby. And it's crystal clear. 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We're streaming this big old stick over the internet, however you stay connected. It's a time where we all can participate all over the world. 5 million strong. Heard my story about the gate today. Count it off with me. Lawrence Welk, a hip-hop style. And the one and the two and the three. 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

0: back. 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
0: Westwood. 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
1: Westwood.

0: Calling from the 80s, man. 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
1: Happy birthday, baby. Miss Mo. That's going to do it for the Hot Soul Roll Call. Mornings. At the bottom of the hour, at the 7 o'clock hour. It's a lot of fun. It's impromptu, showing up all the way live. Take your time, everybody. You got to be at work or your next place of responsibility by the top of the hour. You got 24 minutes. 24 minutes to get there and make it on time. It is precisely 7:36 Central Time. All right, still to come musically, I got some Luther Vandross, and I'm going to drop some Luther Ingram. If loving you is wrong, I don't want to be right.
2: If it's the blues that makes you move, you don't.

0: know the for real thing. It's been tested and found true. As the king of ballads, singing in the Celestial City this morning, no doubt. Luther Vandross, Once You Know How. There you go, VIP. I know you like that one, don't you, VIP? It's the bell ringer right here, baby. I play what you say. Don't get it twisted, man. If it's a hit, now. It's a wonderful Wednesday, hump day in the big young town, July 15. Don't play no games. We on top of the ground and not resting underneath it. Somebody tell the Lord thank you. Good morning, Mark Stansberry. Man, we breathing in and out, man. That's a good thing right there. 8 minutes before the top of the hour. In just about a moment, so we're digging in the crates at 8. I want to call your attention to the book of... I want to call your attention to the Black Information Network, the BIN. Man, it's 24-7. It's news for us, if you will. It's a new source for news for our community. You got to check it out, man. I was listening on my way into work this morning. You know, you can check it out in your car. V101 HD2. Some of the stories they're working on this morning. There have been two charged after Daniel Irving's drowning, and the family is demanding homicide charges. Many of you may have heard this story. More than 2 months after 18-year-old Daniel Irving drowned in Lake Ray Hubbard, two people who were with him that day have been charged with tampering with physical evidence, but Irving's family says the charges don't go far enough. They're also working on the Nolan Wells. You can check out more investigation details about that Nolan Wells case. The sheriff says, Nolan Wells, this investigation will not be rushed. Jackson County Sheriff John Ledbetter is speaking out about the investigation into, you know, the young teen's death, Nolan Wells. And they're saying that investigators, well, he was 21. How old was he? What was he? 20. Well, they're saying that investigators will not rush and urging anyone with information, no matter how small it may seem, to come forward. They're working on that story. And they're also working on this guy, Christian Barksdale, a recommendation from a professor changed the course of his college experience and ultimately his life. The TMCF helped this HBCU grad become an author. And they're also working with stories about how the TMCF, by the way, that's the Thurgood Marshall College Fund, how that fund helped a Spelman student build confidence. All that and more on the Black Information Network, 24-7 inside the iHeartRadio app. You got to check it out. Man, it's about us and for us. Okay. 5 minutes before the top of the hour, coming up next, the Heart and Soul Mini Mix. 15 minutes of continuous commercial-free R&B back-to-back in the mix. And I believe this mix is going to bring the sunshine all the way through them clouds.
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0: 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Hey!
1: Bell, good morning to you, your callers and listeners. Man, I'm loving the music, man. I got a good twist to put in this morning, man, if you can allow me. Can we do some Def Leppard, Pour Some Sugar on Me, or Too Late, or Photograph, or something like that?

0: Once you know how.
1: Okay, thank you. I appreciate the name for it. Once you know how. Yeah, I like it. You sound more like Dionne Warwick. 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
1: I did it. 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

0: Mississippi.
1: Yeah, Tennessee.
0: Come on, Lauderdale County.
1: Yeah.
0: Play that time, you've been up early. That was the first record I played.
1: Oh, yeah. Absolutely.
0: Oh, man, thank you so much.
1: Thank you.
0: Thank you, Miss Linda. You too. 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

0: checking in with me from time to time. You better tell your friends I'm gonna shut it down when I get to Atlanta through that party, September. I'm just putting y'all on notice. ATL gonna be off the chain. Morris Brown, how y'all doing? All my HBCUs in the Atlanta area, God bless you. All right, it's 8:32. Coming up, Stormy and her final news update for this Wednesday morning hump day. Then I'll bag that thing up with Stan Starscoop. Heather York with traffic. All that and more still to come. And I will announce my very special guest for Friday, Stan's special people spotlight. You don't want to miss the announcement. All hearts and minds clear? All right. Stan Bell Morning Show.
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2: Get ready, Memphis. 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

0: Yeah.
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2: Good morning. It's time for your news update. I'm Stormy, and here's what's happening. Stan, a shooting at a Burger King located on Poplar Avenue in Memphis's Crosstown area has sent two people to the hospital last night. The Memphis Police Department says two men were wounded. One is fighting for his life, while the other is expected to recover. Officers responded to that shooting call at 1330 Poplar at 6:24 p.m. Police say two men are detained in connection with that incident. One to two individuals accused of ambushing and robbing late-night ATM users at a bank in Hickory Hill was apprehended early Wednesday morning while allegedly targeting another victim. MPD said Ridgeway Station Task Force officers were in the area due to frequent robberies at the Bank of America in the 6700 block of Winchester Road when they spotted two males dressed in all black hiding behind the dumpster located just south of the Bank of America ATM. Quayshawn Partree was taken into custody. Police are still looking for the second suspect. And Stan, according to WREG, Memphis City Council members and a staffer are under investigation. A City of Memphis spokesperson confirmed that to WREG. The Daily Memphian first reported that Councilwoman Janice Warrington Washington and Councilman J.B. Smiley Jr. are the subject of the investigation, along with Administrator Ashley Hayes. The City of Memphis spokesperson would not confirm those names on yesterday, but Councilman J.B. Smiley told WREG the investigation is not about him, nor is it about Administrator Hayes. But the spokesperson did say City Attorney Tanara Gibson has hired Brian Faunin, a Memphis attorney, to investigate. And that is your news update. Good morning to you. I'm Stormy.
3: Stormy, thank you so much for your reports. Always enjoy them. We'll be enjoying your show this afternoon, 3 to 7 for the ride home, the Stormy T Experience.

0: Martin told the Memphis, AM 1070, WDIA out of Saginaw, Michigan. That's Stevie Wonder. Genius, man. Well, I ain't cussing. Ass. That's the name of the record. I don't know why he named it that. He only says ass two times in the whole song. And it ain't the hook. You would think the song would be titled Always, maybe, you know. Always, yeah. But he only say, oh, I'm sorry, kiddos. He only says ass two times in the whole song. Fact check me. It's the first word in the record. As around the sun. And then he says it one more time. You go find it. That's it. But, you know, who's to question Stevie? He's a genius. 844. Sign up. Stand Star Scoop. Powered this morning by Washington Brothers Roofing. Give a call. You know it's going to rain again. As delightful as it looks right now, it's hump day in Memphis. You know, can you stand the rain? Not if your roof is leaking. 901-486-0609. Everybody likes sunny days, but can you stand the rain? 901-486-0609. Okay, so this morning I mentioned when I was playing Brick House in the Mix, that it was not Lionel Richie taking the lead. I believe it was Walter, but I mentioned Mylon as lead singer, I think, early in the mix. But fact checking me, thank you, Maurice Woodard, Strictly Vets. I think it's Walter Orange on the lead, is it? It's a great record. Great record. Top story this morning, one of the top stories. This Canadian woman slapped some teenagers for being MAGA. Now she's in ICE custody and will be deported. The dreaded D word, deported. I was listening to somebody's campaign speech, a commercial, and that's all they said throughout it. Was that Marsha? That word, that just makes you kind of cringe. Deported. Deportation. We're going to deport you. Marsha. Her name is Caitlin Tracy, 33, allegedly filmed herself confronting the teens and her friends during the 4th of July celebrations on the Jersey Shore. And why? For wearing patriotic MAGA-branded clothing. Now she's set to be deported. See that? What I tell you at the end of the show when I go off? It's nice to be important, but see? Caitlin Tracy allegedly filmed herself confronting the teenager and her friends during the 4th of July celebrations on the Jersey Shore. According to court documents, the group of friends were walking on the boardwalk when Tracy berated, this is sister Caitlin Tracy, berated them for wearing, quote, patriotic colored sweatpants, before slapping one of the girls across her face and body. Now, this lady, Caitlin Tracy, she did one of them. They said one of just no slap, you know, like, it was like one of them, what they doing out, that power slap. You know how they, y'all been seeing that on the internet and stuff. Yeah. Man, they be smacking them fool hard. And knock them down, they be going back in slow motion. That power slap. That's what she, you know, then you got a pimp slap. Y'all remember them. You get a pissed pimp slap. Then you get a slap. You just hit it with the back of your hand. Come on, North Memphis Talk Stand. And then you got that slap where you just, you know, going on. You know, that kind of thing. Going on. But this one right there, they say Caitlin Trey, this lady right here, she did one of them power slap. I especially like to watch it when the ladies do it. Like to knock her jaw off. She did like them teenage shit. Boom. I don't know why they're getting them contests. They must be dropping off the bag for that. So, the sweatpants, she slapped them on the jaw, across her face like that power slap, and they said she slapped the teen on the body. The sweatpants were reportedly emblazoned with the words Trump and ICE, sparking fury from the leftists. The victim was not injured in the alleged attack, and her age is redacted from the court documents. Police said this lady who slapped her, Caitlin Tracy, fled the scene, but was identified following an investigation into the alleged assault, and she was arrested Monday afternoon. She is now facing charges of endangering the welfare of a child, civil assault, harassment, and obstruction, and is set to be deported back to Canada. See that? Donald Trump throws his new DHS chief, Mark Wayne Mullen, under the bus after ICE bowed to Democrats in Maine. 47 has reversed an order forcing ICE agents to halt vehicle stops targeting undocumented migrants following this deadly shooting, as you know, in Maine and Texas. Homeland Security Secretary Mark Wayne Mullen ordered ICE officers just yesterday to immediately halt all vehicle stops after the deaths of two migrant drivers in less than a week. But Donald Trump has now intervened, praising ICE officers and insisting the agency cannot afford to give up its traffic stop powers. Donald Trump said it this morning. Actually, he wrote it in Truth Social just this morning.
1: Once we do that, we are playing right into the criminals' hands. It's going to be amazing. We can't do that. Restore the power.
0: So Donald Trump's rebuke, if you will, leaves Mr. Mullen dangerously exposed just months after the same ICE bloodshed helped end his predecessor, Kristi Noem's cabinet career. Noem, as you know, was fired by Trump back in March following chaotic immigration enforcement operations in Minneapolis that led to the deaths of two unarmed Americans and intense public backlash against the administration. Well, you talk about public outcry, man. All right, check this out. A guy by the name of Aubrey Green, he's just 17, but he's a CEO, has died in unexplained circumstances. The CEO of Virginia Lemonade Stand. He has his own Virginia Lemonade Stand business. He calls it Breezy's Lemonade. Passed away, man. And here's the deal. What makes it an item of story. His name is Aubrey Green, the CEO of Virginia Lemonade Stand business, Breezy Lemonades. He passed away from unexplained circumstances. The teenager's tragic death was announced July 14, just yesterday, by barbecue restaurant Pig and Brew, which partnered with Breezy's Lemonade in a Facebook post. Young African-American, CEO, man, at 17. The restaurant said, this young man, Aubrey Green, shined brightly in his young life, and he used his entrepreneurial spirit to, quote, build something that inspired so many. His vision, worth ethic, and entrepreneurial spirit made a lasting impact on the community, and his legacy will continue to live on through the lives he touched, according to the post. Wow. Now, this young teen's mother told the news outlets there in Virginia that she could not share any details over how her son passed away. And the mother said she was still processing the tragedy and described her son as, quote, the life of the party and the ray of sunshine in our family. She said he was the kid who dared to be different, dream bigger than his age, and kept all lanes clear to it. That's what the mama said. 17-year-old CEO has his own lemonade business, died unexpectedly. Headlines when he was just age 11 after he set up his lemonade business from scratch. Thoughts and prayers out to the family, man. Young entrepreneur doing the doggone thing. All right. Check this out. Those of you who fly United, you know, I was talking to James Alexander just last Friday, and we were talking about the tragic plane crash over, you know, in Madison. And he said, you know, there's a lot of mystery about that. James tried to set the record straight Friday. He did a pretty good job telling the story, of course. Can't nobody tell it but like James. And, you know, James said that the reason he was not on that private plane with the rest of his bandmates, if you will, he took a commercial flight. He flew United. I thought it was Delta at first, but that's why I like to bring him in, set the record straight. He said he flew United. You know, United was very popular. It is now, but not as popular as it was back in the day, you know, in the 60s, you know, and 70s. You know, the crash happened in 1967. James said, I called United, me and Carl Sims. Many of you heard him tell the story. Now this morning, we're finding out United Airlines ruins a sneaky travel hack. But it might just make your flight better. United Airlines introducing a new seating option that could end one of the air travel's favorite little hacks. In other words, couples who strategically choose seats or chose seats in the hope that the middle seat stays empty. You know how some of y'all do. So they're saying this morning the carrier, they unveiled a revamped version of its Economy Plus seating for its upcoming Airbus aircraft. And it includes rows where the middle seat is permanently replaced with a shared table. Instead of squeezing three passengers into the row, travelers who look or who book the window and aisle seats will have some extra elbow room for an added cost that before now sneaky passengers were able to avoid. For years, savvy flyers like you relied on a simple trick to make economy flights for two more comfortable, booking only the window and aisle seats in the hopes that no one would take the middle seat. Is that you? Yeah. Did it work for you? A lot of couples snagged an entire extra seat without paying extra. United said, the latest move turns that coveted perk into an added cost. The airline says its redesigned Economy Plus row is intended to give passengers extra space to stretch out on longer journeys. I like that. I like them apples. Go ahead, United. Good story, James Alexander. And elsewhere in Stan Star Scoop, Donald Trump is back. He's teasing big news.
1: Big news is going to be big. Big news. Big news. It's going to be amazing.
0: Ahead of this address to the nation, he's getting ready back on TV. Getting ready to get back on TV. The AOC calls for networks to reject a lot of stuff that he's not happy with. So he promised, Donald Trump promised to deliver really big news tomorrow evening. He's going to have a big speech where he's expected to uncover bombshell evidence of voter fraud. The address will reveal declassified intelligence from investigations into U.S. elections and alleged vulnerabilities in voting machines, according to a White House official. Left-wing Congressman Alexandria Ocasio-Cortez, meanwhile, said networks have, quote, an obligation not to air the speech if he intends to mislead America. Donald Trump will not release specifics when asked about the speech on Tuesday. They asked him Tuesday, just yesterday. What you going to talk about? But he did hint that it could be a blockbuster. Donald Trump said it from his Oval Office.
1: I'd rather save it. You're going to have to wait till Thursday. I'll save it. It will concern election machines. It's really big news. It's really, really big news.
0: And then he goes on to tell him, he says,
1: our country has to shape up. It has to shape up. What we're going to be talking about Thursday, it doesn't get bigger. It doesn't get any bigger. It's going to be amazing.
0: So the president could also use his televised speech. By the way, it's going to be tomorrow, 9 Eastern, so that means 8 hour time central, right? So it's 9 Eastern. He's going to press his debunked claim that he lost his 2020 reelection to Joe Biden, as Denvers say, Joe Biden, due to massive fraud. Numerous courts, ballot audits, and his first-term Justice Department found no evidence of such fraud, including voter machine rigging. So the federal cybersecurity watchdog joined other federal, state, and local officials in declaring the vote, quote, the most secure American history. So we'll find out what happens tomorrow when Donald Trump speaks. They asked him if his speech would address election machine integrity. Donald Trump told reporters just yesterday,
1: it will concern that subject, among others, but I'm not giving any details. You're just going to have to watch tomorrow. You're going to have to watch Thursday.
0: Yeah, we'll be glued to the tube, that's for sure. A legendary singer is blasted for a disrespectful national anthem twist before the Major League Baseball All-Star Game. Did y'all see her? Somebody shout, Patty, Patty. What's my name? Patty, Patty. MLB fans have ripped into Patti LaBelle's disrespectful performance of the national anthem ahead of the All-Star game yesterday evening. Did you hear? You know, Patti, I can't say I'm bad about Patti. I mean, I give respect. Patti, 82. And so she took to the stage ahead of the first pitch at Citizens Bank Park. You know, that's in Philly. She performed a unique rendition of the Star-Spangled Banner. Now, you can't top Marvin Gaye's rendition. You know, Marvin just came off the dome with that and chewing that gum and singing it. Oh, see, can you see? Then folks just stop, snapping their fingers. Y'all remember that? Y'all old enough remember that? They said stop it. But here's what the NBA All-Star game, right? And they were just snapping their fingers like stacks to the Star Spangled Banner when it's supposed to be more or less a solemn, you know, a solemn ballad with respectful text. But here's what Patty did. She put her own twist on the national anthem, which proved that divisive among fans who rushed to social media to make their feelings known. Responding to a clip of Patti LaBelle's performance, one disgruntled user on X said, "It was horrible, completely disrespectful to our anthem." Another wrote, "That was terrible. Couldn't bring back the singer from yesterday. What an embarrassment for the troops who fight for the country." Similarly, one fan said, "Patti LaBelle is one of the greatest, one of our greatest singers. However, why people think they have to add their own twist to the national anthem boggles my mind. Leave it alone. It was not meant to be sung with runs of making it your own." So they're getting on Miss Patti. Now, y'all know how Patti do it. Y'all run it back, Google it, look on YouTube, something. I checked it out. I don't think anything wrong with it. I want y'all to check it out. And then when you, by the time I come back and find the phone lines, I'm going to ask you this question. Did Patti LaBelle's anthem performance hit the right note? Because, you know, what Patti will do, she'll put a spin on just by any song. She got into it with, this is a side note right here, and I'm closing. Patti LaBelle, I was reading somewhere, she got like five vocalists that she can't stand. Men. I know one of them was Wilson Pickett. She got into it with Wilson Pickett, said, "I can't stand Wilson Pickett." And because he got mad at her. They said that's why they call him Wicked. He a cuss the band members out, they say. And anybody just kind of upstage him, he going to tell you to your face. He going to throw the rock out of his hand. He said he went up to Patti LaBelle, the godmother soul, whatever the moniker is on her, and did everything short of calling her a child of God. Calling everything but a child of God. Wilson Pickett. Wicked. Pickett. Guess that's how he got that name. And Patti said, ever since then, and he said, well, why, Wilson, why? What's the matter? You know, just, what's the matter? In other words, then they say he dropped that mic so hard. You know how you get the mic. This was way before before mic drop was came about. You say the mic dropped right there on her foot. And he was mad because she kind of like upstaged him. That's what you don't do with Project Pat. That's a no-no. And from then on, they fell out. And people tried to get him to do a duet together. Pat said, nah. I'm okay. I'm fine. Do-do-do-do. You are my friend, but I'm not going to sing with you again. So Wilson Pickett, they couldn't get along. Then another one, Patti says she can't stand. Believe it or not, Luther Vandross. Now, what would Luther do to somebody? Patti says she can't stand Luther. James Brown, she said, that's another one. She said, I can't stand him. And so the people, the fans, they can't stand her because she put the national anthem in her own little arrangement. My question to you, did Patti LaBelle, that national anthem performance, hit the right note? Did you love her unique style? Do you think the anthem should stay traditional? And can you see both sides? Y'all, I do the commercial. Go Google it, YouTube it or something, the performance of Patti LaBelle doing the national anthem at the Major League Baseball game at Citizens Bank Park, Philly. And finally, in Stan Star Scoop. My special guest for Friday. I'm going to give you a hint right quick. Y'all buzz in when you think you know the answer. Hold on, I'm coming. I got it already. I'm a soul man. Da-da-da-da-da-da-da. Y'all got it? Yeah, you got it yet? David Porter, the great, let me put some respect on his name, the great David Porter, writer, artist, engineer, creative visionary, soul man, Memphian, all of the above. I can hardly wait to conduct this interview with one of the greatest to ever do it, Mr. David Porter. Somebody shout Stax. All hearts and minds clear? David Porter will be on my show Friday morning, Stan Special People Spotlight. You don't want to miss it. Coming up in the next 16 seconds, it'll be four minutes past the hour. You are welcome to comment on any of these stories that's conveyed during Stan Star Scoop or whatever else may be on your mind on this hump day Wednesday morning. You know I love...
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0: 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Type in delicately. They may be calling you back for real. All right, you got time. All right, folks, 901-535-9342, 800-503-9342, or 833-535-9342. That's how you can get at me. We are ready to fire up these phone lines. I'm ready to go to it. Let's get this control console set up for conversation. WDI, good morning. You're live on the radio. Who's first? Yeah, go right in. Good morning. Hey!
13: Oh, Top Chef in the house. It's a roll call. What's your call?
0: Say my name.
13: There you go. The one and only, the beer slayer, the crappie killer.
0: Yes, sir.
13: All of the above. Yes, hey, Stan, good morning to you. Your callers and listeners, as always, man. I appreciate it. Let me say good morning real quickly to my girl, sweet Lady P, Miss Bill Street herself, Miss Lucille Catron, and my brother, Steve. And his beautiful wife, Sydney, and brother King, Ariel. And let me say, hello to Big Hebrew. We hadn't heard from him in a while. Mm-hmm. Say good morning to him. Hey, Sam, real quickly, let me say this. When you were talking about the Star Spangled Banner being mm-hmm. sung, I don't know if you remember when Marvin Gaye came out with Sexual Healing.
0: Right.
13: Back in the day, he did the song at one of the Lakers games when they were playing for the championship, and he did it Sexually Healing style. He used that music, he used that tempo, and he did it. And he knocked it out of the park. I don't know if you remember that.
0: Oh, yeah, absolutely, Doc.
13: So
0: that was an NBA All-Star game, I believe.
13: That's right, exactly.
0: And them folks made him like, man, what are you doing?
13: Well, he did a great job. People couldn't believe it because nobody saw that coming. And he did an absolutely fantastic job. But if he wanted to sing it, I mean, she wanted to sing it the way she wanted to sing it, that's okay. She can put her spin on it if she wants to. Also, yesterday to NBC, Miss Nurse Beverly Cox, she made a statement about Marsha Blackburn. And when she made that statement, it rung a bell with me. So I wanted to go and check out what Marsha Blackburn was saying. And she was saying that China had bought up hundreds of acres of land in Tennessee, correct?
0: Uh-huh.
13: Well, let's do the research, which I did it for you so you don't have to do it.
0: All right.
13: You know what country owned a lot of land, especially farmland, in the United States, and they own one-third of it. Canada. Canada.
0: I can see that.
13: Canada owns one-third of all farmland in the United States, and she's talking about that China got a couple of hundred acres. Why is she not saying anything about that? So you got to be careful when these politicians come at you. That's why when they come at me, Stan, I'll always do my research. I go back and check it out to see what they're saying is absolutely true. And 9 times out of 10, most of it is just smoke and mirrors. They just throwing things at you and hope that you would not go back and look at it. And the last and final thing, when you talk about Patti LaBelle also, if you ever get a chance to sit down and you can watch the video of Questlove talk about Patti LaBelle, and it wasn't really that good either. I mean, I've heard some notorious things about Patti LaBelle. I heard some good things about her, but Patti LaBelle is not an angel either.
0: Right.
13: As always, Stan, thank you for allowing me to speak. I want you and everyone to have a beautiful, blessed, safe, and healthy day. Take care, brother.
0: Thank you. Yeah, she no angel, that's for sure. They say she got a attitude, too. And ain't a new one either backstage. She a diva to the hilt. She said, I got 5 of them now. I can't stand. I'm trying to think of the other one. Wilson Pickett, Luther Vandross, James Brown, Al Green was one of them. I can't stand Al Green. There's one more. He'll come to me later, but let me go back to the phone line. WDIA, good morning. You're on the radio. Clyde, is it you? Go ahead.
14: And the man.
0: Dwala King.
14: Listen, I went on YouTube, I pulled up Patti LaBelle.
0: Uh-oh.
14: And all I got to say is she sure sound amazing, Stan. I don't see nothing wrong with that song. You take care, Stan.
0: Thank you, Clyde. Appreciate that. Back to the phone line. WDIA, good morning. Oh, I missed that one. I think it was Princess Jewel. You can get me back. All right, Yeah, Patti did a good job. I mean, she gonna put, you can guarantee that's her style. She gonna put her own spin to it. Now, Marvin Gaye, I don't know about everybody top that one. No, Whitney Houston did one of the best renditions of the Star Spangled Banner. But the way Marvin did that doggone thing. WDI, good morning. You on the radio? Hello? Yeah, Lady D.
15: Yes, that would be me straight out of Memphis, Tennessee. Good morning, warrior. In my city, Memphis, fine. If she became the best, all the surrounding areas, whatever city you in. Lady, we love all the first responders, and I do mean all. Good morning, Mayor Young. Good morning, Mayor Harris. And good morning, Mayor Michael McClain. Outstanding job. Stand.
0: Yeah.
15: Why is it that people do low, which I already know the answer to that. Now, you would think, number one, we got to stop making. You know, we're supposed to be able to go where we want to anytime, do what we want to do. I said that to say this. Now, them low life, you know they had to be low. You're going to hide behind a garbage can and rob people. Show you they weren't no good robbers. They got one. So, mama, cousin, sister, friend, wherever you is, go in there and tap him on his shoulder and tell him, we're going downtown. Do the right thing. I don't understand it for the life of me. Then you got these low-life people with these, the everything that's good, they make it bad. Cash App, there, the world we live in. Why don't people go get a job? If you don't want a job, save your money. See, young people, they problem. Not all young people. Young people don't want to work, period. When you're young, you work two or three jobs. Because guess what? You ain't doing nothing but sitting at your mama's house, looking in the refrigerator. And, what they do to this thing? So people, and then it's plenty of jobs. You know why they don't want them? People got a problem with the temporary service. I'm going to say this thing and let you go. Right. The temporary service is only for you to get your foot in the door. The quickest way to get a job, if you don't know nobody, is from inside or the temporary service. I just want to get my feet in the door. When I worked at the temporary service, every one of them staying when time. They didn't send me out the door. Guess what? They sent me to the head of the line. Now, on that note,
0: yeah.
15: I want you to have a good one.
0: All right, let me take a break right here. Go get everybody refresh a cup of coffee. Get what you go. Go get a bottle of water or something. I'll be back. Give me 5 minutes.
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0: 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This evening at New Sardis Baptist Church, 7739 East Holmes Road, Dr. James Foreman Jr., Pulitzer Prize winner, Yale professor, author, activist, great man. It's going to be in the Reverend D.J. Gray Hall this evening. So it'll kind of be like in lieu of Bible study, kind of, sort of, you know, Wednesday evenings. Going to be some Bible study, but not an abbreviated, according to the Reverend Dr. Daryl Harrington, the senior pastor. And they're going to get right on into it. Everybody's invited. Absolutely free. New Sardis Baptist Church, 7739. East Holmes Road. They're going to feed you. 6:30, they're going to bring out the meal. And then 7 o'clock this evening is going down in the D.G. Gray Hall, the Reverend D.G. Gray Hall. All right. There you go. Let's go delicately back to the phone line. Let's go here. Let me go here. WDI, good morning. I hadn't heard from Marcus in a while. Pick his line. WDI, good morning. You're on the radio. Marcus, you on the air. Hey, morning.
1: Yes, indeed, my brother. Good morning. Nolan Wells, right? I ain't going to come off of that topic a little bit.
0: Okay.
1: Now, if that autopsy report comes out and it demonstrates what they are alleging happened to that young man, and, you know, I want that the family, if the family can have an open casket so we can see what these people did to that young man. Because word on the street is that they sacrificed this young man. Because that happened, what, on the 250th anniversary of the founding of this country. Mm. See? So it was like a ritual for those people. And it's not only that young man. There was another young man up there in Benton Harbor who was dating this young white girl, and he ended up the same way. They said, oh, he got hit. But the guy, they say he got hit by a car, but he had a slit throat. His throat was slit. So how you get run over by a car and your throat hit? You know, yesterday I said, you know, black men should be careful of dating these white girls. And they said, oh, well, you should be able to date who you want to date. Not to your detriment of your life, though. Not to the detriment of your life. Because when you marry into the family. You don't just marry that individual. You marry into the family. Take your stand. Thank you so very much.
0: Man, there's so many theories, conspiracy theories, and just folks with notions, if you will, and folks guessing about what happened. I'm trying to wait till the, you know, investigation. You know, it comes out, you know, and I hope they hurry up with it. That was this video I was talking about that kind of circulated. It was supposed to be Nolan Wells' friend, Trayston Shepherd, who's 20. But it comes out, you know, it went viral, and a lot of folks were speculating about, you know, Nolan's death. Now, there's an article in Rolling Stone that his friend said the clip was his, not Nolan's. So he came out with it, you know, over the weekend and said he is the person heard yelling in the widely circulated video that the altercation had nothing to do with Nolan. He said, you hear somebody yelling in the background? He said, that's me. It's me yelling. My exact wording is, get me off this effing boat. He said, I wanted to fight, and I felt like I hadn't had my fair share. And he said those were not Nolan Wells' words. They were mine. And so his account contradicts remarks made that Friday, the 10th, by Attorney Ben Crump. As you know, Ben Crump had a press conference that said that Nolan Wells could be heard in the video saying, give me my effing phone. What are you effing doing? End quote. So according to the friend, Shepard, around 3:30 July 4th, he and a group of friends from high school, including Nolan Wells, were at Horn Island celebrating the holiday. Shepard, the friend, and his family had taken a 45-minute boat ride to meet up with Nolan Wells and other friends who had been there since that morning, a trip the group often made on weekends. They say the water was waist deep. His friend Shepard got into a disagreement with his girlfriend. This is what he says. A male acquaintance from a nearby town who had not come on their boat inserted himself into the conversation saying, quote, I told him he needed to mind his own business. And that's what, you know, the friend was telling, you know, the Rolling Stone reporters. The exchange escalated into a physical altercation. Then Shepard's uncle, who raised him like a father, told him to get on the boat and head home. Shepard complied, but changed his mind and tried to go back to the store where his friends had been defending him. It was at that point that someone on a nearby boat was filming. So Shepard's girlfriend, his uncle, and a family friend all corroborated his account to the Rolling Stone, folks. The family friend, who was asked not to be named, said he was the person seen in the video trying to calm Shepard down. He wanted to get off the boat and go fight the dude who he got into it with, according to the friend. Nobody knows what Trayston was saying better than me, he says, because he was screaming it in my face. Now, as for Wells, this Shepard person told them, the Rolling Stone magazine, his friend was not even visible in the video. Shepard also said the young man in the video, people have mistaken for Wells, is too short to be his 6'2" friend. So, man, it goes on and on, man. You know, let the investigators do their duty, do their job. And then you let Mr. Crump do his job. And then, because all this speculation and stuff, man, everybody got this angle, this theory. Well, I saw on YouTube this. Well, I heard this, that. I got a friend that's close to the source that say, hey, see. So let's just be patient and get some justice out of this thing. Meanwhile, back in the ranch, let's go back to the studio. I mean, let's go back to the phone line. WDI, good morning on the radio. Is it Jewel? PJ, Precious Jewel.
2: Yeah, what's up? What's up, Stan Bill?
0: Yeah.
2: Oh, yeah. Yeah, I hear you telling that. It's a lot of stuff to that story. Oh, yes. They need to have patience like me to be patient and

0: God, Miss Jewel. Look, thanks for the call. I got to get out of here. I got to get another caller here. WDI, good morning. You're on the radio. Your turn. Yeah, go ahead.
1: Yeah. You know what, Stan? Growing up here in San Francisco, I had a lot of white friends. But, see, they're different friends. Some friends, white friends, they're your friend, right? Like you may have one friend.
0: Mm-hmm.
1: They invite you to come on a trip. You go on the trip and you're cool. But their cousins that come for the summer to visit, or their friends that ain't used to dealing with black people, you're going to have a problem. And it comes up. So today, people are raising their kids. I don't want my kids to be caught up in this black and white thing. I just want my kid to just be a kid. We're not in those times. If you want your kids and if you want your kids to be safe, you're going to have to deal with these issues because everybody don't like you. And then we come from this premise where we're equal and we're this. That sounds really good, but that's not how the world is working right now, and that's not how our leader up at 1600 is projecting everybody now. He's promoting hate. So this is what you got, and I'm just saying, word to the wise, my people.
0: Yeah.
1: You better train your kids on what's really going on today. Thanks, Dan.
0: Yeah, thank you, San Francisco. Appreciate that. And on that note, check this out. Another development coming into the WDI newsroom about this tragic situation with the teenager Nolan Wells. A major legal breakthrough. The family's preparing to meet prosecutors investigating this mysterious death. Now, it comes as a key member of the volunteer search team disputed the 18-year-old had been heavily drinking before he vanished during the 4th of July trip, right? So his mama, his mother, Christine and Elmore Wansley, they own this thing tooth and nail. Grieving parents, but they working, man. And they praying. So Jackson County District Attorney Angel Myers McElrath will meet with Nolan's parents this morning, marking the first face-to-face talks with a prosecutor since his body was recovered, sadly, earlier this month. Once the sheriff's investigation is complete, the DA's office will present the case to a grand jury, which is standard procedure in Jackson County for most unnatural or suspicious deaths. Nolan, as you know, disappeared while on that boat trip with friends to Horn Island in Mississippi on the 4th of July. His body was found in the water near the island's northwest end 2 days later, but authorities have not yet determined an official cause of death. Now, this is a breakthrough this morning. The investigators continue gathering evidence while waiting for the autopsy and toxicology results. Jackson County Sheriff John Ledbetter insisted that Nolan's loved ones would receive a full investigation. And that's pretty much it. And I think they're going to get it. It's taking a little time. So the sheriff also added, he says he thinks it's important that they do not put themselves on a timetable and they don't rush themselves. But they also think it's important to be diligent in gathering all of the facts. So that's what's coming in now. So we'll wait on that investigation. We'll wait on that. Okay, let me go back to the phone line real quick. I got time to take another call here. Superstop Beverly, you're on the radio.
2: Hi. Hey, Stan.
0: Hey, Superstop.
2: Hey, look, I pulled up, I listened to Patti LaBelle's National Anthem on YouTube. I pulled it up.
0: Yeah.
2: Man, it is absolutely beautiful. Patti's voice is not unlimited. She can sing anything. I think people are just used to her singing soul music.
0: Mm-hmm.
2: But that song is absolutely fabulous. I loved it.
0: She infuses gospel, doesn't she?
2: That.
0: Yeah, she infuses gospel with just about everything she does, but she got her own little style. Patti did a good job. Yeah, but folk just...
2: Yes, she did. I loved it.
0: Yeah. Thank you so much.
2: And that's all I wanted to say. Thanks, Dan.
0: You said it, Superstop Beverly. Take a break. Be right back. Heart and Soul of Memphis, AM 1070, WDIA.
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2: I got a couple of emails just during that commercial break. They got me on it. Believe it or not, they got me on it. The Horseshoe Hotel and Casino this morning. It's too early to be gambling, ain't it? Well, they got me on the hotel side. But, I mean, you know, I ain't mad. You know, you go into the hotel, the foyer area, I guess the lobby area, and they got me playing. I appreciate that. Mr. Adam Herod, Director of Hotel Operations. Thank you, man. Yeah, I'll be there this weekend. I got to do a little something by that pool. But thanks for listening to WDIA. I got another email this indicating, Stan, we heard you mention somebody, Professor Law, going to be there at New Sardis tonight. Yes. And then they got P.S. What is he going to be talking about? All right. Thank you for that email. Yeah. I mentioned Dr. James Foreman Jr. He is going to be at New Sardis Baptist Church, 7739 East Holmes Road this evening. If you can afford to miss your church's Bible study, I suggest you going out there and check him out. He is nationally acclaimed Pulitzer Prize winning author. He's a professor of law, Yale Law School, learned man. But he puts it right down in your face. I've Googled him on, you know, YouTube and stuff, and Googled him, and I've checked him on YouTube and some of his speeches and stuff like that. He's a serious brother. So, yeah, it's going to be at 7 o'clock this evening, the Reverend D.J. Gray Fellowship Hall. Yeah, he's going to be talking about, no doubt, crime and punishment in Black America. Please, ma'am, please, sir, come on out. New Sardis. Lock it up. Lock it up our own. Crime and punishment in Black America. Yeah, that's worth hearing about. So, yeah, Dr. James Foreman Jr., his whole family, man, is about that. About that life. Lock it up our own. So 6:30, get a little meal, get there a little early. Then 7 o'clock this evening, it's going down in the Reverend D.J. Gray Fellowship Hall. Let's go back to the phone line. Thanks for the email, by the way, too. Over here, WDI, good morning. You live on the radio. Who goes there? Call screener off. Go ahead.
3: Hey, Stan.
2: Oh, yeah. Hola. Buenos dias. ¿Cómo está?
3: All right. Yeah, how you doing this morning?
2: I'm bueno. How about yourself?
3: All right.
2: Yeah, talk
3: I'm
2: to
3: good,
2: me.
3: I'm good, Stan.
2: I don't know who this is.
3: Stephen
2: who?
3: Craig.
2: Stephen who?
3: Stephen Craig, Southside High Class of 1988.
2: 88, man. Southside Scrapper. Yeah. Did I DJ your prom, Doc?
3: Yes, sir. You did it down there. Wow. You did it.
2: Wow.
3: Yeah, you was off chain like always, man, you know.
2: Yeah, I think I do remember that. Mr. Johnson was your principal?
3: Bulldog, you call him Bulldog Johnson.
2: yeah, that megaphone going up down at Harvey Bay, so I go to class.
3: Yeah.
2: That's my guy, man. Rest in peace, man. Yeah.
3: But
2: yeah,
3: I want to say good morning to all the class of Southside High. You know, we still alive and well, even though the building is not there no more, but it's still our alma mater.
2: Yeah.
3: Always, forever, Southside Scrabble for life.
2: Yeah.
3: What's up, Big Bill? Big Bill, Bill's Barbecue. Yeah, Big Bill.
2: Mm-hmm.
3: And last but not least, mm-hmm. I want to say what's up to D-Ma Wells, the original Q with them gold boots. Hey, man, what's up? Keep stepping.
2: Yeah, tell him keep on stepping, keep
3: hopping. I'm out.
2: That's man, sound good. Southside Scrappers, check it in. Thank you, Steven. Appreciate that, man.
3: Yes,
2: yeah, man. That prom now, man. It's coming to me now. He class of 88. I think we were at the Hilton. Yeah. The Hilton for that prom. Did he hang up? Okay, I'm going to ask him. Back to the phone line. Lady P, you're on the radio. What's up?
4: Wait a minute. Hey, I ain't going.
2: You ain't no one.
4: How
2: line.
4: You doing? Saying, you know what? I'm so glad, you know, good. Hey, what's going on here? I'm so glad here to listen. Saying, you know what?
2: You got him.
4: Because I know you don't have to, buy her Coke or something. And you were probably having to go all the way home.
2: Yeah, they have the same day. She got
4: here. The same day, you know. Let me say this right here. Come on to your wife, Carl. Let me say right quick. So really saying, you know, places like where you are. I remember I was doing security at the IRS. And see, couldn't nobody come unless you had to have your dog on badge. You can come in that building here. And I was thinking about what you said this morning, like, wow, you know. So it was a good thing Heather was there for you. You know what I mean?
2: No, that's right.
4: Just in place of that. What's up, Mr. Help Emma Robinson and the rest of the gang over there? I think
2: she
4: might have.
2: Thank God she was there. I searched all over. Couldn't find anybody. I felt something right there. I searched all.
4: I heard you say, I said, please.
2: I
4: didn't hear that you wouldn't have been there.
2: Searched all over. Nobody greater. Go ahead.
4: Okay. So what's up, King Harry O and my friend Prince Shaw? How's the working man in Memphis, Tennessee? And look, let me say this right here. Look, hey, look, when we get old and old, we kind of forget a little thing. And I'm looking for my note, but anyway, bring your ears close to the radio right here. Let me say this right here. You know, I remember a long time ago, people used to say, me and Lady D is married. What's up, married? They said, they can't stand, they talk about what we used to have. We used to have going on, though, you know, by the OJ show. And you never would have thought in a million days, a million years or whatever, that me and Lady D was, you know, and we started talking way before Bob OJ died, you know, and he couldn't believe, he like, wow, I bet y'all have a conversation, you know, because when I start talking, I can't stop. And I know, you know, Lady D can tell a little go a little bit too. I don't know who talked the most, right? But anyway, we talk every now and then, right? So I was talking to her about some greens, right? And this lady named Miss Mary Ann down there. Miss Mary Ann down there, he was off inside, you know, what's up, Miss Mary Ann? Lady D buy me some greens in her backyard. She planted her own, you know. And I love them, real country girl. So Lady D said, Lady D, she cooked them same bear. But y'all be getting called her that time. Lady D knows she cooked them doggone greens for me. I know people are like, what? Yeah, she cooked me those green cornbread. My son Jamal, what's up, Jamal? Went over there, picked him up. Man, what you talking about? Stay in here. That lady knows she can cook. Oh, I remember Melvin used to say, my man Melvin used to say, Lady D, I'm cooked. She ain't got time to cook. You remember that guy used to call and say, she stay on the radio all day. When she got time to cook? You know, but people don't know people just like me. I love to cook, you know, and I used to cook for my man Melvin every day too, but he rest in peace. Stay, let me say this right quick and I'm going to let you go.
2: Okay.
4: Now, I was listening to the actors just down there in San Antonio. I just want to give them a shout-out. I want them to keep on being strong. Keep on continuing. Don't stop. Don't stop doing what you got to do. Don't let this thing go. You know, I got a cousin down there, Polly and Molly down there. Polly and Molly around. Y'all call them if you need them. Or call the college sisters. You know, they're my first cousin. Y'all call them. Y'all need y'all. Don't give up on what y'all trying to do for this young baby, this baby to die, you know, and this young lady and the family, you know, because... You know, as Black African American, you know, when you're in a certain part of a city like Mississippi or a state like Mississippi, you have got to stay on it because we have got to move on. You know, over a thousand years, we still, you know, we still count at the bottom, say. And you wonder when we'll come to the top. We say, well, we made it. We ain't made it. We ain't made it nowhere yet. We're getting better. And we're trying to get better anyway. You know, but we have got to get together more because we got to start voting. We don't vote enough, for one thing. We got to start voting for people that we think gonna do the right thing. But even though Sam, we still end up getting some that do the wrong thing. Because there's always wrong people out here, right? So you got people, you got the right people, you got wrong people. And the ones that get in the council people, the city council people, the judges and the lawyers, they know who they are. They know if they're doing wrong, that things fall back on them. I hope they know that. But Stan, I said I'm going to pray for our city. You know, mm-hmm. I heard a caller say something about Memphis. When he left Memphis, came. Memphis said, no, I don't know what part of Memphis he went. Memphis has changed. You know, I was looking about Elvis Presley. I love him so much. Yeah, but may he rest in peace. Stan, they know him. That in August, his memorial is coming up. So I'm saying to myself, they're getting it together. Yeah. Yeah. It's coming better. And I don't know if it's Mayor Paul Young or who got it, you know, but it's trying to come together a little bit because, you know, they know that his memorial is coming up August 16th. Yeah. So, you know, and I was, I was listening and I was thinking about Bobby Olsen's birthday coming up. Now, I heard you say something about August the 8th, the same day Bobby Olsen's birthday. But I'm hoping and praying that something good happened. We have something to do, something for Bobby. Stan, I want you to be careful going home. Mm-hmm. And thank you so much, Lady D. I mean, them greens all the same. Stan, thanks for taking my call. I'll talk to you later.
2: Hey, all right. Keep Mr. O's name alive. That's good. You know, time. It's okay to shout his name out. Y'all going to say something good about me when I'm gone? I wonder what... when I leave here, I'm talking about when I go to Celestial City and whoever takes my place, y'all going to still keep my name ringing like that? That's pretty good, ain't it? Well, that old Stan Bell, he wouldn't let me talk. He never read my email. That old Stan Bell, always talking about Cap on the radio. I'm so glad he gone. How y'all gonna do me? But guess what? I'll be listening from up there. All right, Patti LaBelle. I'm stupid for real. Patti did I think she nailed it, to be honest with you. That the Star Spangled Banner, Francis Scott Key, author, right? We got a lot of folk hating on Patti, I think. And I brought it up in the Star Scoop because, you know, just to let you know, faults are the easiest things to find. Talk, stand, teach. Faults are the easiest things to find. You know, there's always a Judas in every camp. Talk, stand. So when Patti got to singing, you know, and, you know, Patti just going, you know, she try to own it. Everything she do, she going to put the Patti flavor now. Don't play no games now. She going to infuse a little gospel. She going to do the Patti, you know, hit the high note and then bring it back down and kick her shoes off. Yeah. So why the hate? The comment is on X and, you know, other social media platforms. Gave it a blues. Now, you know good well she did it a good job. I mean, I'm not saying it was stellar, but that had to be from some Europeans. Yeah, I said it. They ain't used to the way we do stuff. I'm just saying. I'm not a racist. But y'all didn't say nothing when Fergie got up there. Y'all remember when Fergie did the national anthem? What she did it in is what she did. Y'all didn't, you know, y'all went in on her, but not like you're trying to do Patti. And she knows she messed up that NBA All-Star game. When she was just doing all kind of stuff. Then remember that year Roseanne Barr did it? Y'all remember that? Now, I know she's a comedian and all that, but she messed it up. I almost said effed it up. I guess I did. She messed it up. They didn't go in on her like that. And guess what she did? Roseanne Barr did at the end of her performance at the National Anthem. She grabbed her crotch and she spit on the pitcher's mound. Now, that don't deserve some outrage and going in, and then she didn't sing worth nothing. Who else that did a messed up job? And Patti didn't even do a messed up job, but they own her. Who else did a bad one? Did I say Fergie? Well, yeah. But I'm saying all that to say this. Leave Patti alone. She 82. Patti's Patti. Let her sing how she want to. When Marvin Gaye did that Star Spangled Banner, I might play that when I get off this. Let y'all hear it. I might play Patti's. But you know, let people do they were invited to do it for a reason, I imagine, right? Let me take a break. I'm up against a break. Heart and Soul of Memphis, AM 1070, WDIA, plus I got that $1,000 nationwide keyword on the way.
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0: This is going to be an extremely busy month. 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
1: 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Go informed. That's why I go in and out so fast. They be like, man, you just got in there. I know, right? And I try to go into times when I don't think everybody be out there. I don't mind, seeing folk. They can hand me all the brochures and fly they want to. I already got my mind up. My mind is made up. I'm on my way up to vote. So I don't be, when they hand this stuff, I'm just cordial with them. I know half of them anyway. Hey, bro, Bell, you know what to do. Hey, bro, Bell, remember me. Remember me when you come into your kingdom. When you go into the voting place, remember me. I'm always linking scripture with something, ain't it? But no, get it done. Early vote, if you will. You ain't got to be worried about going to, I'm supposed to go vote. Now, get on in. You might see me at A-Top, the Boulevard. I might even go to Dave Wells to vote, y'all, because I hear they really get down over there. Gail Jones Carson coming in at 11 for Bev Johnson this morning. Make sure you check out my girl, GJC, on the MIC. But let's go back to the phone line. Let me go here. WDI, good morning. You're on the radio. Thanks for waiting. Your turn. Go ahead.
2: Fan, how you doing? Good morning. This is Meredith.
1: Morning. Morning, Meredith. Fan. Yeah, all right.
2: Good. Thank you. Let me tell you this right here. I heard Lady P and Lady P, hey, girl, how you doing? Hey, Lady D. Hey, Golden Girl. So, Fan, listen, you have earned your spot at this point in the game. You are second to no one. I don't give a crap who says Meredith second up. It don't matter anymore at this point. You have done the dang on thing. So when you die, you will be talked about just as much as Bobby OJ will. I guarantee you that. You know what I'm saying? Mm-hmm. And I'm going to tell you something. Bam, too. And if I'm not being a hater, I have to ask Stormy in there, too. You know what I'm saying? Y'all are what makes WDIA WDIA. Now, don't get me wrong. Mm-hmm. The callers is everything as well, too. You know what I'm saying? We do. But you all are the epitome of professionalism and what y'all bring to Memphis, Tennessee. And I know people listen all over the place, but I'm going to say Memphis because that's where y'all started. That's where your heart is. Y'all have really done some things for Memphis, Tennessee. And even though, like I told you, I'm getting what I called for in the beginning, but this does need to be said because y'all do need y'all flowers where y'all are. Here's a few things that I wish that I could have told Bobby OJ. I'm sure all of us, when he was here, what we could have said to him. So I'm going to say it to you now. You the damn man. I don't care who don't like you. You are the man. You have earned your spot. Now, enough about that. Right. Now, let me get to this Nolan Wells situation.
1: Yeah.
2: I'm going to tell y'all exactly what happened. And if the investigation ever comes out, and it probably will not, they're going to claim that they're going to do a full investigation. But this is what happened. All these white boys that Nolan is friends with, of course they secretly have hatred when y'all dating a white woman, especially if y'all get what they call a good one, okay? Now, they don't mind y'all dating a fat, sloppy one. I'm just going to keep it real. But when y'all get one of those really pristine, pretty ones who pretty much have it going on, do y'all really think they want y'all with them? So, yeah, they secretly being his friend. I believe the murder was premeditated. I believe that when he went on that boat, they had never intended on him coming back. There is no scenario where you're going to make me believe that four or five white people went on a boat with one black and the only one who don't come back is the black one. No, no, no, no, no. Something is like I say, in the tomatoes ain't soup. They, those of him dating this little Katie girl that he was his girlfriend with, an argument that broke out, and they pushed him in the water. Now, let me ask you this. Mm-hmm. When the autopsy comes back, if all of them hold to their story, he fell in the water, he was really drunk, and he, who's gonna dispute that? If he comes back with no other injuries on him, because I'm going to tell you something, if you're in the middle of the ocean and someone pushes you out, I don't care how advocate swimmer you are, if no one sees you, you're going to drown. Yeah. You're going to drown. So that's all they have to stick to. He fell in the water. We didn't see him. That's how he got left. Again, I believe it was premeditated. I believe that they planned on killing him out there in that water. He was never planning on coming back. Again, it's just my thought. Thank you, Sam, for letting me in.
1: Thank you, Meredith. Back to the phone lines we go. Let's go to Common Man. WDI, good morning. You're on the radio. Is it you? Is it me?
3: Yeah,
1: is it
3: us? Yes, sir. How you doing this morning?
1: Common Man Esquire. I'm good.
3: Yes, sir. Man, there's so many great things I could think to say about you. You know, I feel like you're a brother from another mother. You know, I feel like you're a great man, a great husband, a great dad, a stand-up guy, a God-fearing guy.
1: Keep going.
3: So, you're right. You know, you don't have enough time, you know. So, I would say that I feel like you made a good name for yourself. And guess what, Stan?
1: Yeah.
3: A good name is going to outlive you. We'll talk about you forever.
1: Yeah!
3: Peace, brother.
1: Look, man, 100 years from now, they ain't going to care nothing about me rolling a C8. Talking about what I talk about. 100 years from now, how the poet put it, 100 years from now, they ain't going, all that other stuff ain't going to matter. It's the name, baby. Not the material stuff. Now, ain't wrong with nobody having things now. Don't get me wrong. But 100 years from now, ain't nobody going to remember all that stuff. Enjoy life now. A good name is more valuable than a reputation. Back to the phone line we go. Let me go to my 833 number. WDI, good morning. You're on the radio. Out of town caller. Go right ahead. You're on the air. Thanks for waiting. Yeah.
4: Fair, cherished, ordinary. Good morning, sir.
1: Denver. Good morning. What's on your mind, Denver?
4: Yes, good. Put me in the game, coach. All right. Ding, ding, ring the bell. Go to this session. Sorry. I was watering the garden and had to tend to hold them. Prince Charles, I don't know. I guess it makes him feel knowledgeable to call in to all the shows that he called into. And he does the same thing. The host will say something, and he calls and say, well, I didn't know you knew it. You knew it or not. You mentioned the thing about Marvin Gaye singing the national anthem when you told the story. It's every day with this guy. I don't know, man. I don't know. Liberal mindset, I guess. Marcus, we don't know what you're talking about, man. See, it's amazing. Everyone has a preconceived notion as to what happened on that island. But how many of y'all was there? No, and no matter what the investigation says, it's going to be the pro-black narrative. Oh, they didn't tell the truth. Oh, there was a black boy, and the white boys lynched him. When the investigation comes out, that's when you form an opinion. So Ben, I talk about, I'm so country, Bubblegum Crump, attorney at law, race hustler. He gives a press conference, and he gives nothing but opinion. And the only thing that he said that was fact was the last thing he said. Well, the only thing we actually know is that Nolan Wells is dead. Exactly. But you gave a whole 30-minute press conference about how you felt as a black man and this black boy. Meredith, and I'll make it fast. Yesterday, Meredith and Prince Charles, they lured up. That means they're guilty. No, it means they're smart. I teach my children that. Do you have an encounter with the police? Shut your mouth. Let me do the talking. Let our attorneys do the talking. TV calls or something that black people aren't taught, or we hear it a lot because it's a lot of crime in the black community. You have a right to remain silent. Why? Because anything you say can, first of all, legally, they're telling you it can be used against you. And the next statement is, and will be used against you. In other words, police ain't your friend. Black, white, Hispanic, it doesn't matter. President Trump's speech tomorrow is going to definitely hit home about the stolen election. And when you all get the news about Mr. 44 and his involvement with all the national things, international things, the crimes that he's committed, don't lose your socks. Thanks for taking my call, Mr. Bell. Hey, if I can say one thing about what you're doing, you're definitely getting it done. Keep doing what you're doing.
1: All right.
4: You are the greatest talk show in the land, Mr. Bell.
1: All right, Doc. I appreciate that. Yeah, so, yeah. And, appreciate it. Just wanted to get a little pulse poll on that. You know, what y'all going to say about me when I'm gone? I'm not mean to sound morbid on the radio, but I mean, it is what it is. And I'll make sure you throw in there to hear Jam is behind off, too. the talk show is only 1 hour, but I got three others. Well, I'm jamming my behind off. All right, my intern just reminded me. We didn't do the $1,000 nationwide keyword. Thank you so much. You still got time. It is fun. F-U-N. 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The $1,000 nationwide keyword, fun. Don't spell it like a function, do it. You know, they use two Fs. You might get disqualified, just one F. F-U-N. Good luck. Let me take a break. Be right back. Final break. WDIA.
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21: Yeah, I told you earlier, but I'll give it to you again. 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All right, contest is going good. So I'm looking and expecting for a WDIA listener to be a winner. I need a winner. All right, this WDI listener writes to me, Subject Space Southside. Terry Payne, good morning to the class of 88, baby, from TP. All right, Scrappers, represent. Before I get out of here, Scrappers in the house. Yeah, man, those some good times right there over there on Prospect. Yeah, Southside Scrappers. What's y'all colors, maroon and gold? That it? Love to you. All right. Let's go back to the phone line. Hey, CA weather, baby. Okay, what nobody say. Sun ain't up too high. It's nice out here today, baby. The expected afternoon high today is 86. That's it. I can roll with that, baby. I can't wait to blow the brains out that thing. we're at 81 right now in cloud cover. That works for me. The showers and the thunderstorms likely to pop up, according to Brittany DeBose over at Severe Weather Center 13. She say, a little pop up around 2 o'clock. Then it intensifies around 3 o'clock by the time Stormy get in here, and it'll stay raining just a little bit, 4 o'clock. 5 o'clock rain. 6 o'clock rain. Then things kind of ease on down, dissipate, around 7 this evening. And by 8, we'll be back in just clouds. But other than that, man, I'm good with it. So, your lawn get a little soaking, And then for the next days, that's it. It's clear all the way through. Thursday, Friday, Saturday. Sound like Sheree Alexander O'Neal song. Yeah, if we get past the rain today, we good. Back to the phone lines we go. The waning moments of the Stan Bell Morning Show. Nurse Beverly, you on the radio. It's your turn. That wasn't long, was it?
22: Shoot, I done been to the mall and back. What you talking about?
21: You give me some.
22: I bought a whole outfit.
21: You pick up the bell ring or something. You got your outfit for July 25th, right?
22: Yeah, I got you some.
21: Yeah, tell Mr. Cox, don't be Jay.
22: Hey, Stan, look, yes, I want to say, in regards to what you were saying about you wondering when you gone on, people going to be glad you gone. No, I just refuse to believe anybody is that hard-hearted. But, I once read a statement that said, many people go through life, but only a few go through life and leave their mark. So you have left, your mark is here, and your mark will remain when you've gone on, just like many others. Yeah. They didn't just go through life, they went through life and left a mark.
21: All right.
22: And also, I'll have an opinion on the young man that talked to Rolling Stone magazine.
21: Yeah.
22: I'm kind of a little suspicious about that. I'm wondering, was that a paid story? I'm sure, he got money from Rolling Stone.
21: Yeah.
22: And I wonder, was that a coerced statement. I mean, I don't know. I'm just kind of suspicious about him coming forth now. Now, I don't know how long ago it was that he talked to Rolling Stone, but it just came out, Rolling Stone, a few days ago.
21: Yeah.
22: And this young man has been gone a couple of weeks. So, I don't know. Yeah. But I hope the truth comes out, and I hope no cover-up happens.
21: Right.
22: Because that's Mississippi, you know. You never know. All right, that's all I got to say. Enjoy the rest of this day.
21: Dig that. We love Mississippi, though, but, you know, it's just some things that go on in, you know, different states, man. We just don't agree with, man. They're kind of fishy, no pun intended. WDI, good morning on the radio. Thanks for waiting. Yeah, your turn. Go ahead.
0: Stan Bell, serving them well, pushing more power than Duracell. How you doing, sir?
21: Pretty good. Jackson in the action for your satisfaction. Go right ahead.
0: Stan, I won't be long. I just run off a few things. Okay. First to Meredith. Meredith. Missy Meredith. Now,
21: oh,
0: I got to...
21: Hold on now.
0: No, it's...
21: I don't need no adjectives. Would you say Messy Meredith?
0: Okay. Well, just Meredith. Okay.
21: Thank you.
0: Friendly Meredith. For her to understand things, I believe she needs to go to Las Vegas and just have a seat anywhere. And when she hear the words, puff, puff, don't pass, do the whole thing, Meredith. Go to Colorado or get with Denver or Nevada, and you'll understand some things. And your mind won't be so cloudy, and you'll calm down just a little bit, okay?
21: Puff, Lady P. All right.
0: No, don't pass.
21: Oh, don't pass.
0: Yeah. And Lady P, you are the queen of long talkers. You got Lady D beat by miles. Okay, let me talk about Patti LaBelle.
21: All right.
0: And I'll let you go. Patti LaBelle, I mean, she did a good job. Mm-hmm. But she wasn't the Patti that we all... She was kind of like Aretha Franklin when she did the inauguration for Obama. Mm-hmm. Aretha Franklin did a good job for the Obama, but it wasn't Aretha. And this wasn't Patti. You know what I mean?
21: Yeah, yeah.
0: Did you hear it?
21: Yeah, saw it, watched it, all that. Yeah. Watched it and listened to it, ran it back. Patti!
0: And last thing, Southside.
21: Yeah, what about
0: Southside? They had some fine women at Southside. I'll just say that. They had some fine women. I used to be over there all the time. Wishing I was going there, but they had some fine women. One in particular. Okay.
21: Why are you telling me? Bye, Jackson. You finna give me the amen on that one. Miss Bell might be listening. Double D.I., come on. Finally, who goes there? Talk to me. Go ahead.
1: What's up, y'all? Who on the one, two, with the dad today?
21: All right, Doc. I think you got the final say. Who has the final say? The daddy has the final say. Who has? Go, man. Make it good.
1: Yeah. I think this with you, bro. Look, I want to say this too. This kumbaya Negro. I always can't call these shows. I ain't calling no name. A dummy, one of the three students. Definitely. I've already put him in there with the three students saying, I gave all three of the food to call this black radio station with this crap all the time. And thing is, that's what it is. And another thing, Stan, that left through here went down there with a big, vicious, bad blue dog state the other day. He gave them a warning. He gave them about 2-3 warnings. And he told me, if they come back over here, and now y'all, he gonna, it's gonna be over with, because some bad things, nobody wanna get killed by no cat blue dog, especially me. I told you they attacked me. He had, and then when my sister called the police, she called the police, and they probably on break or whatever, doing what they doing. They said they couldn't send nobody out here that day when them dogs attacked me. Mm-hmm. And I was kind of upset with that because, in fact, I know they supposed to do some, and I know the dog pound folks supposed to come out here and do something or whatever, but I ain't bringing the dog pound. I don't think they called him. But saying we had to cut a tree down in our front yard so we could see. And I'm scared. I'm scared of them kind of dogs. I like dogs, not no dogs like that. Them dogs will kill you. I know it. Everybody else know it. And one of these kids or somebody get hurt by one of these that dog, it's gonna be some hell pain because these folks where I stay, they don't play games like that. And if like I just said, if somebody get killed by one of them dogs, it's gonna be a killing because of the fact. Sometimes they let them dogs go on purpose to walk the street. I'm scared to walk down one certain street. I used to walk down all the time called Swan Brook. And I don't even go that way no more. I go down the other side of where I stay because, like I said, I'm scared of those dogs. I don't want to get mauled up. I don't want to get no sharp bites or none of it. That's what them dogs here. They damn near like a sharp. And saying, look, I want to give my three fans that love me, Daddy. I love y'all back. Y'all think I'm funny, but I'm not because I don't get paid to be a comedian. But I just do what I do. Stand in here. You ain't going to get to this. You my guy. And they probably are going to say tonight, not thinking about you when you leave here. Staying called. I might say a couple of nice things about you, but sometimes you go left of me, I have to reel you in and let you know what it is. Stand in my time of wrapping up with that. It is what it is. It ain't right. All you gonna stop saying my words and drop me off $5,000 when you say my words. That was good.
21: Bro. Thank you, Lord. I think you got the LT now. You reigning champion. In this order, let's see. The Daddy, Lady P, then Lady D, then me. All right, y'all. Pat LaBelle, great job in your performance, the national anthem. It was a nice outfit Patty wearing, too, by the way. She nailed it. But you always going to have a Judas in the camp. I don't like it. I don't like it. But y'all just keep on stepping if you don't like it. She did good. It was packed in Philly. You know, that's where she's from, isn't she? I get the invite. Let Patty sing. National anthem. Yeah. But I'm looking at the Europeans looking around. They ain't smiling. When Patty go into it and own that thing, they looking like, No, that's Patty. All right. This WDI listener writes, Stan, is it true

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0: Good morning. Good morning. The heart and soul of Memphis is 1070 WDIA. I'm Gail Jones Carson, and I'm sitting in for Bev Johnson, and I'm just sitting in because she can't be replaced. So we're going to do an open mic this morning until about 12 o'clock. We'll have a special guest coming on, attorney Kalissa Shaw, who is also on the Shelby County Election Commission. She's been on there a few months, but she's been involved with the political arena, knowing what she needs to know about elections and stuff. We got a lot going on regarding the August 6th election that's coming up. Early voting starts. That's Tawan calling the folks. Early voting starts Friday. And we got a lot of locations. So Kalissa and I, we will talk about a lot that's going on with the election. We'll let folks know what they need to know. We're going to talk about these absentee ballots that went out with some missing stuff on there. But we got a lot going on here in Memphis, Tennessee, that we're going to talk about today. And y'all can call in and tell me what you think about stuff. So one of the hot topics that's going on is what's going on at 201 Poplar. They've been shut down. This may be the third day right now. I've been watching some of the folks who's supposed to be in court, and also watch them on the news, and also listening to them on radio, all over social media. They're very frustrated because some of them are complaining that they haven't been contacted about their court date changing. Some of them have taken off of work. And one of the bigger issues for me is that we have human beings in a situation where it's extremely hot. There is overcrowded. And a decision needs to be made as to whether or not they're going. Well, from when I listened to the current sheriff on the news, he was on Informed Sources the other day. He said they just can't meet the standards. Repatching up and putting Band-Aids over stuff, that's just really not an option now, right now. So we need a decision on that. And then we got three city court judges that's over there at 201 Poplar, and they looking at they might have to move, and three of the options they have, and I know Judge Jane Chandler probably going to kill me, but anyway, she didn't put it on her social media page, so it's public. So they're looking at, have been recommended three community centers. My concern about that, what about the people who go over there every day? And then, so that's another, those some issues right there. We got the Memphis Safe Task Force under intense scrutiny right now. Like I said, the Shelby County elections. I only mentioned these investigations going on because right now that's all it's the investigations you really can't even talk about. And my feeling is, and what all of our feelings should be, is that you're innocent until proven guilty. I know some of us feel like we're guilty and we have to prove we're innocent, but that's not how it's supposed to work. And then we got, well, y'all know we got the crime and public safety. On July 8th, at that time, we had about four people who had been fatally shot. I guess my concern about that is, so we got the National Guard and all these other folks up in here, and these folks still cutting up here in Memphis. Then we got the education stuff, the state people up in Nashville. We got an oversight committee. There's a lot of concerns about the oversight committee and the people who are on the oversight committee. And some of the things that have been going on, how far back that audit went, the amount of monies that have been, what some folks, they keep using the word potential abuse. So some people are concerned about, you know, the monies that they feel was wasteful. But if you look, if you do any research, you will find that in government, I'm not going to say the private sector, because they're trying to save money. They're trying to have a profit. But in any government organization, you're going to find some waste. And waste could be determined by, you know, anybody. So say, for example, I want to order some stuff from Target instead of buying some stuff from the dollar store. Is that wasteful? So it is a matter of perspective, and I don't know what their guidelines are on there, but I do know every time we look up, it's some more folks they throwing under the bus regarding that audit. So I guess eventually we'll get to that. Then another major stuff going on right here in Memphis and Shelby County is the 9th Congressional District has been cut up, redistricted into three districts, 5, 8, and 9. We got a lot of people upset about that. District 9 basically was the only district in the state of Tennessee where everybody was in one county. So when you divide us up into 5, 8, and 9, some of those districts going from Memphis all the way up to Nashville and some other people throughout the state, they were already having to be served in different counties and stuff. Only District 9 didn't have that problem. So now we are experiencing what others are experiencing. Suits have been filed saying that basically they've been drawn in the sense that in a way that we can't have Democratic representation. Some are saying that African Americans can no longer have a major influence on who we want. And I say we because I fall in that category. Who we want to represent us because our vote has been diluted now in three districts. So I was listening to some lady on the news the other day, and she started talking that mess about, well, now we're going to have three people representing us. I'm like, man, please. Well, they ain't going to be representing folks down here in Memphis. They ain't been representing us. So that's her opinion, and that's mine. I don't agree with her. So, all right. So, as I just gave y'all a list of a whole lot of stuff, not everything that's going on in Memphis. So, I was talking to Ms. Sherry about it before the show started. And so, she said, well, you know, she into a lot of stuff that's going on national level, because we sure got a lot going on national level. And she said, Memphis going to do what Memphis going to do. I like that, Sherry. Memphis going to do what Memphis going to do. She right about that. There's so much going on in this city right now. I sleep with my TV on, but I was sleeping with my TV and news on anyway. But anyway, Miss Sherry, let's open up the mic and see what folks want to talk about this morning. Oh, let me give out the phone numbers. It's three numbers that you can call in on. 901-535-9342. That's 535-9342. The second number is 800-503-9342. 800-503-9342. And the third number you can reach us at is 833-535-9342. 833-535-9342. We got those 800 number because I know Bev got people listening to her all over the world. So they can call us in straight from them 800 and 833 numbers. All right, Ms. Sherry, you ready?
1: I am ready. And we've got Carl.
0: Okay. Who we got first?
2: Carl.
0: Hey, Carl, how you doing this morning? What's on your mind?
3: I'm fine. What about yourself?
0: I'm good. Well, I'm good.
3: What's on my mind? Bear with me for a moment.
0: Okay.
3: On my mind is voting in District 9.
0: Okay.
3: And I respect everybody's opinion of how they feel about this.
0: Mm-hmm.
3: But I also believe I'd rather have three than nothing.
0: But you ain't, okay, I'm going to listen.
3: Go ahead.
0: I got a bad habit of interrupting people. People don't like it, but sometimes I interrupt people because I don't want to forget what I got to say. But I'm taking notes right now. Sherry gave me a pen and paper so I can take notes and not interrupt people. Okay, now what's your problem? You said we got three districts now. Okay, I'm listening. Tell me about this true representation. Okay.
3: Well, again, I'd rather have three than zero. I also believe it worked both ways, too.
0: Okay.
3: When they divide us up, their county's been divided up as well. They lost some of their voting strength also.
0: So let me ask you, when you say they, who are you referencing? They, when you say they?
3: The people who divided up the map.
0: Okay, which would be Republicans?
3: Yes, ma'am.
0: Okay.
3: Okay, like I said, just bear with me. They have data on how people vote. Over the last 20 years. They are counting on the people in Memphis not to vote. If the people in Memphis decide to vote, regardless of how they divide us up, we are still the second largest city in the state, regardless, because their population has been diluted as well when they went to 5, 9, and 8. Therefore, if we get out and vote and get a candidate that we want to support, regardless of what color he is, or what race he is, or what gender he is, we have a chance to get 5, 8, and 9. However, whoever represent who we send in those districts, those individuals have to adjust to the counties and also the welfare and the what we need in Shelby County and well what they need. Let's say, for example, in O'Brien County and Tipton County. Those individuals have different needs, like their nursing homes are gone and their farmland disappeared. So the candidate got to talk to them about what I'm going to do to help you. And also talk about what I'm going to do to help Memphis. If we don't do that, then it will be 9-0.
0: Now, okay,
3: let me say this again.
0: Okay.
3: I respect what everybody's saying. I respect your opinion. But if you don't do it, we don't wind up with zero because folks not going to get out and vote. But if Memphis people get out and vote, we can overcome this. It's simple as that.
0: Carl, listen to me on that. So when these lines were redrawn the way that they have redrawn them, they, like you said, they know the numbers. They know the voting patterns. They did not draw these lines in a way that would be beneficial to any Democrats nor any African Americans. That is not what they intentionally did it the way they did it. And I'm not saying it's going to be impossible, but it's going to take extraordinary work. Now, District 9, you know,
3: How far is District 9 going now?
0: Probably almost up to Nashville, if it ain't up to Nashville. But my point is, you got a lot of small counties and stuff going up through there. So candidates do have to work in those counties that they've never worked in before. And so, but I'm telling you what the numbers are. The numbers, that when they redrew the lines, they redrew them so it would not be beneficial to Democrats and to African Americans. I'm telling you, they did not draw it to make it fair. They drew it so it would be beneficial for them. So in order for it to work, I do believe there are a couple of districts that we can't, out of the three, that we have a good chance. But people are going to have to turn out in numbers unlike what we are accustomed to. Now, we got the primaries in August 6th. The major turnout will be in November when the Democrat is running against the Republican. And if there are any independents who wasting their to Gail's opinion, wasting their time running because they don't win. And they look at history. But anyway, so we got to get past this primary in August. And hopefully, you know, these Democrats, I'm going to have to say this, they be is always fighting and attacking each other. And then when the primary is over, they don't want to support each other. They don't want their family and friends to support the candidate. They just don't want to go back because they mad because they've been attacked, their character been attacked. It just gets terrible how bad we attack each other in these primaries. And instead of just dealing with the issues, talk about what people want to hear, what people need, not about somebody's dirt and all that old foolishness. But that's what we get. We get down in the dirt. And then that.
3: Yes, we do.
0: Yeah, and so people get upset about it. And people human. Like somebody going to tell me, well, Democrats need to do, they Democrats, they look, they humans before they Democrats, okay? So people need to think about that when they out here attacking folks, but that's on them.
3: Well, let me say this then.
0: Mm-hmm.
3: Let's say, for example, let's say you were representative from Memphis and you were running in District 5, okay?
0: Uh-huh.
3: Say you represent District 5. If you roll up to Union County and you had to go past Dyer County, and Tipton County, like I said before. How do you approach those voters there when that is mostly farmland?
0: Well, like you said, you got to go where the people are. If they're concerned, whatever the district or city is in, what is their major concern?
3: That's right.
0: If it's farmland, you got to address that issue. If it's health care and they lose a hospital, you got to address the issues that matter to people. You can't go up there talking about something that don't matter to them because they ain't listening to you when they trying to survive every day, when they trying to get health care. You got to take it to where they are. But anyway, Carl, I appreciate you calling in because we got some more callers, but you had some good input. I just don't agree with you on your ass. But you got a right to believe what you believe. But we're going to see what the outcome is going to be in November. And then if I come back, we're going to have this conversation again. All right, I'm going to go to Lil Daddy.
2: Hey, what is that?
0: What's up, little daddy?
2: Hello.
0: What's up, little daddy? What you want to talk about today?
2: I want to talk about what I'll talk about. Then I want to get my shout outs on. That's what I do.
0: All right. I want to hear your shout out.
2: I'm going to put you in my blackout cabin, okay?
0: Okay. I'm good with that.
2: Yeah. First of all, you know, I used to boat. And I thought boat really counts.
0: It does, Big Daddy. Boat it does, Big so Daddy. It does. You got to stop saying that.
2: Cut me off, but let me say this.
0: No, I got to stop you because you know what, Big Daddy? People listen to you. And look, I don't want nobody to be influenced by that last statement you made.
2: Okay. Because I got hurt, young lady.
0: Yes, ma'am. Yes, sir. I'm sorry. Mm-hmm.
2: Yeah, you good. Just Little Daddy. They call me Little Daddy.
0: All right, Little Daddy.
2: I got hurt. When Pamela Harris ran for president, when Hillary Clinton ran for president, them ladies won that crap 100 times over and over. Putin came over here, meddled with the vote, and made them dudes, them clowns win. And that fool, that's the president, I ain't gonna call him no president, because he ain't. He stole the election from this woman, Pamela Harris. Everybody seen it, just like you seen it, I seen it. And I got hurt behind her. I'm 66 years old, and I know about a little something. I don't know about everything, but I ain't stupid. Just like a lot of other people, I ain't stupid.
0: Little Daddy, can you turn your mic down a little bit? Can you turn your volume down a little bit?
2: I'll turn it off. So I'm kind of halfway there, too. You got to see that what about disability.
0: Oh, okay. I'm sorry about that.
2: Yeah, it's good. I'm trying to turn it off so that you can hear me.
0: Okay.
2: I'm just going to unplug it, but hold on. Give me a second.
0: Okay.
2: Yeah. I'm halfway there. I tell everybody that I'm halfway there. That's for real. And like I said, your name.
0: Yes, sir.
2: I was hurt, and a lot of other people was hurt when they stole the election from Pamela Harris. They stole it from Hillary Clinton when she was had won the whole thing in the day. And this is the reason when they stole it away from Pamela Harris. And I always have voted Democrat all my life. But it's a whole new ballpark. They still they doing this and make people win. And I think in my heart, in my mind, both don't count. That's what I think.
0: But sir, yes, they do. Okay, so look there, let me give you an example. I'm in an organization and we have chapters, we call them chapters all over the country, okay? And we had a national conference a few weeks ago. And one of the offices that was being run for, there were two people in there. Lil Daddy, do you know the person who won, literally won by one vote? Literally one vote. So right. Every vote does count. When Mayor Harrington ran the first time and won, I think he only won by, 142 votes. Every vote does matter. It also matters when people don't vote. When you don't vote, that's supporting somebody who you might not want to be in office. So at the end of the day, it's about whomever is running who gets the most people to the polls. Now, it's really embarrassing here in Memphis and Shelby County. We got at least 600,000 people registered to vote, Lil Daddy. 600,000 already ready, and people want to focus on registering people. What we need to focus on, Lil Daddy, is getting those people to the polls. We only having 15% to 25%, less than 30% of people voting in these elections. So that means anywhere from 75% to 80%. 5% of the people, they not voting. And when they don't vote, we get the people in office that people keep complaining about. We get the service that people keep complaining about. So people need to go vote. There's so much stuff going on in this country right now that's hurtful to so many people. Right. It don't even matter about your party or your race or your gender. It's a lot of hurt going on in this country right now. And people need to get up and go vote. And August election is important, but November election is critical. But anyway, Lil Daddy, give us your shout out because we got to go to Brother Bernard next.
2: It hurts, but I'm going to say this. It hurts because it hurted me. But I might have a change of heart. I might do.
0: No, look, Dad, I'm gonna make sure a car over there at your house to take you to the polls to vote. We're gonna have 2 weeks of early. We got two weeks of early voting. Two of them days on Saturday. Ain't no excuse for people not to vote. You can go from 7 to 4 or whatever during the week. You got the weekend. You don't have to know where you assigned to vote during early vote. You can vote wherever you want to. Doing early vote. Ain't no excuse, little daddy. Now, if you need a ride or something, I'm going to send somebody over to get you. You going to vote, little big little daddy, because if you don't go vote, I'm going to talk about you bad on the air. I'm going to go to social media and talk about y'all know little daddy complaining and he don't go vote. We can't have no conversation with people who don't vote, little daddy.
2: I see, look. You changed my mind.
0: Yeah, I'm telling you, I'm going to come get you. Just find me on social media. Let me know if you need a ride, because I'm going to make sure you at the polls, okay? All right, get your shouts on so we can go to Brother Bernard.
2: What's your radio name?
0: Me? My name Gail. Now, yeah. now, Stan Bell and a few other folks call me GJC.
2: Well, I'm gonna call you DJC. Matter of fact, breaking news story. I'm gonna make DJ D my newest first lady in my Black House cabinet, and that's what it's gonna be because I ain't trying to have.
0: All right, little daddy.
2: Like you, but I ain't trying to let you talk about me on them airways.
0: Well, yeah, because I'm sure I'm going to talk. If you don't go, I'm going to get you. So anyway, Brother Bernard, what's up with you this morning?
4: What's going on?
0: Yeah, what you want to talk about, Brother Bernard? Whatever you want to talk about.
4: I had to chime in after I heard your voice because you, as we say in the field, that sense of being radically genuine, because when I was at University of Memphis, I interned full time in the state legislature under Speaker Emeritus at the time, Lois D. Beard,
0: an amazing woman.
4: That's right, and one of your sorors, and what I'm hearing from you, the tone and the energy, is that original. Authenticity that she had, that she would deliver directly to me as though we had been knowing one another for years.
0: And she kept it, and
4: I can remember I believe meeting you on the Hill, whether I was helping organize something for the Links on the Hill or whatever it was.
0: Yeah, but the Links Day on the Hill.
4: But going forward, I completely agree with you when you said it doesn't matter about the party, because there are some much larger issues that are going on. And we, you know, a lot of people are talking about party affiliations. And note before I leave is one of the most pressing issues I'm seeing is that under the current administration, we have the conditions regarding the jail.
0: Mm-hmm.
4: Okay. And we're seeing, you know, this is a popularity contest. And I've put party affiliations to the side. And when I view that matter from that type of lens, I'm not sure if the most popular person per se in that race for sheriff is going to be the person who's more able and willing to go ahead and address that jail, because that is under the supervision of the Shelby County Sheriff's Office. And so,
0: Brother Bernard, we're not going to leave that full responsibility to the sheriff, primarily because you have 13 county commissioners who can vote on monies for the jail. So we need to we can't put it all on the sheriff, because the current sheriff, from my understanding, he has filed a suit. He has been out there fighting for change that needs to be done for that jail. We talking about human rights, human conditions, inhumane conditions for people over there. And that's how I'm very upset about that. And I'm just like, do people not care because these people are justice involved or they are in the jail? So that's Gail's opinion. Anybody don't like it, call me, because I'm going to feel the same way. But if some of those people in the jail, they waiting for their day in court. Some of them, I've been told, waiting to be moved. But it is an issue. It's a human issue that needs to be addressed. And it right now is not on the forefront. But these

0: All right, I'm back. The heart and soul of Memphis is 1070 WDIA, and I'm Gail Jones Carson. I'm sitting in for the amazing Bev Johnson. So we gonna keep talking about whatever y'all want to talk about. My next caller is Marcus. Marcus, how you doing today?
1: Yes, Miss Carson. Greetings to you today. So, Miss Carson,
0: you know, sir.
1: I am a firm believer that wherever black people make up the mass majority of the population, black people must control the economy. So what can the black politician do to help us to correct that? Because it's really economics that drive politics, you know. We have it reversed. We think that politics drive economics. But it's economics that drive the politics. The economic people go and they pay these politicians off, what they call lobbyists, and they say, hey, here, take this money here and all your pass this here law for me, okay? But we have it reversed as black people. And it's racial economic cooperation is our only salvation. You remember in Atlanta, there was a mayor by the name of Maynard Jackson.
0: Jackson, yes.
1: He showed us how to do it.
0: Okay, so I'm going to intervene right here. So Maynard Jackson was an amazing mayor. They had a major project with the airport. They demanded, I think, 30%.
1: Atlanta, there was a mayor by the name of Maynard Jackson.
0: Jackson, yes.
1: He showed us how to do it.
0: Okay, so I'm going to intervene right here. So Maynard Jackson was an amazing mayor. They had a major project with the airport. They demanded, I think, 30%. The business contracts go to African Americans, minorities, and that was a good deal. And that's the only thing I ever really hear about Atlanta. That one example, and that's a good example. But I'm of this belief, Marcus, and because I get into it with one of my friends all the time. They want to put it on folks can't depend on being wealthy off of government. Private business contract, none of that stuff. But when some of us get major contracts or we get high-paying salaries, which ain't high compared to the private sector, the first people who want to attack them, Marcus, it's going to be black people. We have black folks and folks who have fought and died for us to have good jobs and for contracts and for this and for that. But the first people who are going to be jealous and hating and talking about what they make, it's going to be black people. But I hold firm that government is not who small businesses or black folks needs to depend on trying to get rich. We got to find another way of making money. And I told one friend of mine years ago, I said, you're going to do business or you're going to do politics, but you can't do both. But anyway, Marcus, I got some more callers, but I appreciate your comment on that. And we do. Economics is made.

0: strategic for African Americans. We got to find a way to make it work, but we just can't think that government is here to make us rich, because it ain't going to happen. Even if some other folks are getting rich, I don't look at what other folks do. First thing folks want to say is what white folks do. I don't care about what white folks do. We need to do stuff and make our own way. So anyway, we're going to move on to, is a Common Man next? What's up, Common Man?
1: Hey, how you doing, GJZ?
0: What's up? How you doing today?
1: I'm doing fine. How you doing?
0: I'm good. What you want to talk about?
1: Here also.
0: Okay.
1: I was listening to you and Marcus, and for a brief while, I was thinking like, I mean, not Marcus, but
0: Lil Daddy.
1: The first guy you took earlier.
0: Lil Daddy.
1: No, before.
0: Oh, Brother Bernard.
1: Before then, the first call.
2: It was Carl.
0: It was Carl. Yeah, Carl was the first call. Right, yeah, Carl was the first caller.
1: Right. Yeah. I was listening to you speak with Carl, and I have to agree with you. I was thinking the way Carl was thinking at first, but as I begin to think more about it, without a doubt, they want District 9 here with the Republicans.
0: So if you think about it, why you think they redrew those lines? Why did they break up District 9, which is the largest African American district in the whole state? Why would they do that?
1: So here's what I think to answer your question. Okay. They had to do an analysis and looked at the numbers.
0: Mm-hmm.
1: They know that in Middle Tennessee, it's mostly Republican. The House is 66% Republican. So that tell you a lot about Middle Tennessee. Okay, then they look at the small portion of people that are voting here in District 9, Shelby County, which like the last time turned out to be less than 20%.
0: Mm-hmm.
1: So now we take that and break it down into three different ways. That means that 20% basically will turn out to be less in each
0: exactly, because the voter turnout is so low. You have analyzed that correctly. But did you know that Middle Tennessee used to be predominantly Democrat, and we had a fifth grade. Yes. Cooper was the representative there. He was a Democrat, and then they redistricted that area to change the lines so it wouldn't be predominantly Democrat. So these people are not redoing these lines to benefit Black folks and Democrats. That's all I want people to understand. They have a plan. While we sleeping. While y'all sleeping, because I don't sleep much. While everybody's sleeping, they working.
1: They 5 years ahead with their thinking. With
0: exactly.
1: Because these new lines, they didn't
0: just draw those lines. They've been waiting and waiting for that ruling from that judge. As soon as that judge made the ruling, that same day, they started moving, legally moving.
1: That's right. And so the one chance we have to beat this move they made is Democrats from every part of Western Tennessee all the way back to Middle Tennessee, go out and vote.
0: It's going to take a massive education effort. It's going to take a massive voter turnout effort, but it can be done. But thank you so much for calling in. We're going to move on to Black Conservative. I'm going to see if I can handle him today. Black Conservative? Are you ready for me? Black Conservative, you ready for me?
3: I am.
0: Okay, we good. I'm on go over here. You know, I'm sitting on the edge of my seat, Black Conservative, waiting to see what you got to say today.
3: First and foremost, I am the most erudite mind, brilliant thinker, and political philosopher in Shelby County.
0: So you know what, Black Conservative, more of us need to raise our children to think about ourselves as you think of yourself.
3: Nobody even come close to mine.
0: All right, conservative, come on. We got some old folks on the side. What you throwing at me today?
3: All right, first of all, you're wrong about the...
0: I ain't never wrong. Nothing. I'm a Virgo. We ain't wrong.
3: Yes, you are.
0: No, maybe yes, once every 10 years, but this ain't 10 years. Ain't up yet.
3: You're wrong. You're dead wrong.
0: Okay.
3: Let me get the record straight, because I have an erudite mind. I'm a man of much book learning.
0: Yes, sir.
3: To be informed.
0: Well, I'm a Black woman who read. Books don't scare me. Reading don't scare me.
3: Well, most of them books in the library are outdated.
0: I'm online reading everything that's available. I go to the library for events, but I read. And that's what I tell other folks. You don't have to be the smartest person in the room, but when you go in there, you need to have some knowledge in your head. And that's Gail. I've been there for the longest, because I ain't want nobody to think when I walk in the room, I don't know nothing.
3: Well, let me inform you the facts. Let me bring you up to date.
0: Your facts, but I'll listen to them. Okay, I'm listening.
3: About the mapping. Only somebody is that trying to pull a stunt, violating Voting Rights Act with this redistricting, whatever the case, is the Democrat Party.
0: Oh, Lord.
3: Supreme Court in Alabama and Indiana drove them out of court. Why did they do that?
0: Because they're Republicans.
3: Well, let me tell you why they did that.
0: I'm listening.
3: Just pump your brakes. I'm going to be short.
0: Okay.
3: Listen, they drove them out of court because them hood rats came in there. They tried to deceive and undermine the court by using racial preference for redistricting those maps. And what did Illinois...
0: So, Black Conservative, why they got to be hood rats? Why we got to call folks names? Why we got to do that?
3: Well, Democrats... All right, let me move on. Democrats, let me tell you what they did. Because they were riding dirty. That's why I call them hood rats.
0: Okay.
3: They were riding dirty. But anyway, the Supreme Court in Indiana told them, their attorneys in court, this is facts, that they was in violation of the state constitution and in violating the VRA, the Voting Rights Act. Who was doing this? Democrats, not Republicans. So the court told them in Alabama and Indiana, the Supreme Court, the judge told them, y'all need to come back with some proof that the Republican Party is using racial discrimination, that the Republican Party is violating the Voter Act on their redistricting of these maps.
0: Okay, Black Conservative, we got your perspective. I disagree with you because I think you got talking points when you call in on all these shows. Your talking points are the same, and it's going to always be in support of Republicans. You always got something. I mean, you even calling folks' name. I'm totally against calling folks' name, especially publicly.
3: Now,
0: like,
3: you got talking points. You the one got talking points.
0: I don't have no talking points. Can we go to the next caller, ma'am, because we're not ever going to agree. Mm-hmm. Okay, we're going to take a break. This is the heart and soul of Memphis, 1070 WGIA. I'm Gail Jones Carson, sitting in for the great Bev Johnson.
2: 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We're paying them bills on the heart and soul of Memphis, 1070 WDIA.

0: everybody. We back. This is Gail Jones Carson, and this is the heart and soul of Memphis, 1070 WDIA. I'm sitting in for the great Bev Johnson today. So we're going to move to one of our mystery callers right now. What say you?
1: Hello?
0: Yes. What you want to talk about? How you doing today?
1: I'm doing good, Ms. Carson.
0: Okay. What's up?
1: All right. I would like to know, what time does the voter's office open on Hickory Hill Ridgeway Drive? What time do they start accepting voters to cast their ballot?
0: So are you talking about doing early voting?
1: Yes, early voting.
0: Okay, so you said Hickory Hill, right?
1: Yes, it's located on
0: Okay,
1: Ridgeway.
0: So most of the early voting locations, Monday through Friday, they open at 11 a.m. and they close at 7 p.m. and on Saturday, 10 a.m. to 4 p.m. The last Saturday. Yeah, well, yes, the last Saturday opened at 8 a.m. and close at 4. So we got two Saturdays in there, but they open up pretty much at 11 a.m. is when you can walk in. And a lot of times when you go in doing early voting, depending on what time you go, you ain't in there 5 minutes. Knock it out. Get it done.
1: Yeah, that's what I love doing. And the previous radio caller, whoever his name is, black conservative, he really do need to shut his mouth because he does not know what he's talking about. And I do think that person is quite disturbed.
0: Well, and so one of the things I've learned about Republicans, I assume he's a Republican because he's always defending them and attacking Democrats for some reason and swearing he know everything, but he don't. So I have learned that many Republicans, they have their talking points and they stay on task. They say the same stuff over and over again. And some people, if you listen to them long enough, some of the people begin believing that some of that stuff. So
1: they get brainwashed.
0: They do. But I'm gonna tell you, they're expert at it. They are expert at their talking points. And so, you know, I don't know how he got messed up in the head, because that's how I see him, is messed up in the head. But the way he thinks,
1: and
0: especially
1: he
0: when
1: too.
0: He called folks' name, I see. I have a problem with grown folks calling folks out their name and bullying and stuff, and then we're going to expect our children to do different. How our children? These children still bullying at school and stuff. What they living with every day?
1: And that bothers me. When I was going to school.
0: Well, it's still going on. But anyway, I appreciate you calling in. I'm going to take the next mystery caller because the mystery caller has been on for a minute. So who do we have now? Next caller.
2: You're on the air. Hello,
0: Amy? Yeah, how you doing today?
3: Can you hear me? Oh, hey, Gail Jones Carson, how are you?
0: I'm good. That must be somebody who know me, because you got everything right. Some people call me Gail Carson Jones, but anyway, you got it right. So what's up today?
3: Well, I used to live in Memphis, and now I'm in Rutherford County, and I heard you talking about the new districting and the new districting. I can now vote in the 9th congressional district.
0: So you see how far up they're going from outside Memphis?
3: Right, they're going far.
0: Mm-hmm.
3: Yes, Williamson, this is what it says. 15 counties starting in parts of Williamson and Rutherford County near Smyrna.
0: Mm-hmm.
3: And I'm in that area, running south to the Alabama border and extending west to the Memphis International Airport.
0: So many people who have been in the 9th congressional district for many years, the candidates are accustomed to campaigning pretty much right here in Memphis. And then a few years ago, they took it up to another little county. But so now the candidates are having to now not campaign outside of Memphis, because that is really what they're going to have to do if they want to win. Because if they just going to focus on Memphis, because Memphis cut up three ways now. So now they got to step it up.
3: We have a lot of Democrats in this area. There's a lot of them. I've worked on the Democratic campaign.
0: So you're going to help the people? You're going to help the folks?
3: Oh, yeah.
0: We're
3: going to help. We're
0: going to need a massive effort, ma'am. And if we want to change in this country in November, I ain't saying these elections ain't important, but I'm telling you, if we want to change this country, we must turn out and vote in November. That's absolutely critical. So I appreciate you calling in.
3: Vote, people. Vote. We can win this. Just vote.
0: Yeah, just vote.
3: Pray,
0: so anyway,
3: we have to do the work and vote.
0: Anyway, we got to pay our bills, y'all. So we got to take a break. This is the heart and soul of Memphis 1070 WGIA. I'm sitting in for Bev Johnson, Gail Jones Carson.
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0: We back. The heart and soul of Memphis, 1070 WGIA. I'm Gail Jones Carson, sitting in for Bev Johnson. So our noon guest has arrived. That would be attorney Carlissa Shaw, who also serves on the Shelby County Election Commission. When did you get appointed?
1: I was appointed in the end of April, right before the May elections.
0: Okay, so what's the experience been like?
1: Ooh, it has been, I hit the ground running. So I was appointed that Friday before the May elections, and I take anything that I do very seriously. And
0: you're
1: so
0: a Virgo, right?
1: I am a Virgo.
0: Two Virgos in the house.
1: Being mentored by the Gail Jones Carson. So let's add that too.
0: Black conservative, you hear that? We got two Virgos in the house. We know everything. We get wrong maybe once every 10 years.
1: Every once in a while. And so I wanted to learn everything. That first election day, I went to 16 different polls throughout the city.
0: Oh, great.
1: That was a lot of gas, a lot of time.
0: Expensive gas.
1: But I really wanted to get around. I wanted to talk to the people who are working at the polls to understand what their frustrations were, what their issues were.
0: Well, what was some of the frustration?
1: A lot of people were frustrated with the outside poll workers, and so the people that the candidates hire, the yelling, the walking up to cars, and trying to figure out what, if anything, they could do about that.
0: So now this is just a word on the street that Linda Phillips, who is the administrator, that she's looking at having those rules changed, that they can't have those workers out there. From my understanding, in Nashville, they don't have all those people at the polls bothering folks.
1: Well, I am not familiar with a rule or policy change in place. I was really interested to learn that other cities do not have candidates who are approaching people at the polls.
0: Well, but do you think it's because most of those other cities don't have predominantly black population, and most of these candidates who do that are African-American, and they tend to be Democrats, and they are handing out ballots and literature, whereas I have learned, and Republicans can correct me, but many times they just mail their, if they're going to do a ballot, they'll mail it out or they'll have it on their social media stuff, but they don't have people out there at the polls, just bombarding these folks as they come vote.
1: Well, I think there's a respectful way to do most things. And so as a campaign consultant in my previous life, I have definitely worked the polls, early voting, election day. And I have a lot of positive feedback from voters when you are respectful, when you are kind, when you respect people's space, when you ask them if they're willing to accept the literature or talk to you about a candidate. I actually have had a lot of positive feedback. I do think that with everything, there needs to be regulations. You know, obviously, people can't feel harassed at the polls. That's not a good feeling for people. But I do think there can be a balance of people being respectful and just offering information.
0: Okay, so as some people choose to take the ballots that they're handed from these poll workers, can they take those ballots inside when they vote?
1: Yes.
0: They can, but I know a long time they used to couldn't, but they now allow it?
1: You can take your ballot inside or any additional materials that you need in order to vote.
0: Okay, so in the past, doing early voting, which this time it starts July 17th and ends August the 1st, we got two Saturdays in there. So, and then the voting hours mostly at 11 a.m. to 7 or 4. But anyway, so normally in the past, we've had 16 early voting sites. I looked this time, we got a lot more voting sites. Is it, why are they increasing that number? Is it to be more amenable or helpful to our voters? Or more?
1: I think so. And so I know one of the conversations around this Shelby County budget cycle was why the Election Commission was asking for so much money. And as I delved into and tried to understand better, it was to support early voting.
0: Well, I'm glad you told me that, because people should have been complaining and comparing that budget to Nashville's budget.
1: I think a lot of people fail to still realize that Shelby County is still the largest county in the state of Tennessee by far.
0: Out of 95 counties.
1: Davidson County is second to us with hundreds of thousands of humans beneath us. And so while we see all the growth in Nashville, and Nashville in itself is a larger city than Memphis right now, historically, one, it has not been. And then two, the county seat that Nashville sits in is still smaller than Shelby County. And so
0: that's what people have to think about. Nashville is a city that's inside of Davidson County. Like Memphis is a city inside of Shelby County. And a lot of folks who live here don't know that they can vote in county elections. You can vote in county elections because Memphis, the last time I checked, Memphis makes up 72% of Shelby County.
1: And Shelby County is a huge land area as well. Mm-hmm. You know, when we think about just the land mass of the city of Memphis, we're talking about over 600 square miles. And so when we are trying to offer a fair election to that many people in that much area, mm-hmm. you're talking about an increase of polling locations, polling mm-hmm. sites, early voting locations. When you talk about a city like Memphis with, you know, and this is not a knock to anybody, but MATA is an issue, right?
0: Major.
1: And so we have a inaccessible public transit system. Mm-hmm. So we have to have all these election sites because we know people just can't hop on a bus or hop on a train and get somewhere. We need to have them in the communities. We need to have as many as possible because the right to vote is so important. And we need to make sure that as many people as possible who can vote, go vote.
0: Okay. So, Carlissa, mm-hmm. you know the big thing this week. Mm-hmm. Absentee ballots were mailed out and there were some races not on there. So it's not so much individuals, but races that were left off of there. And so I did listen to Linda Phillips on one of the TV shows as she explained it. So could you explain to our listeners what happened and what is the resolution for it?
1: Absolutely. And I take a step back. So as an election commissioner, I was actually appointed by the Shelby County delegation.
0: And the Shelby County delegation, meaning the Democrats in the Shelby County delegation.
1: And so there are three Republicans and two Democrats. The third person, the majority party gets the third person on that body.
0: Mm-hmm. Okay.
1: Again, I take my job very seriously. So I was first notified about the absentee ballot issue on Friday night. Immediately text over to the election commission staff to see mm-hmm. what was going on. I did see the ballot. It was missing several of the judicial races specifically. And everybody's concerned. You know, the Republicans and the Democrats sent out a joint statement about the issue.
0: Which was unusual, but I was glad to see that. Mm-hmm. That they at least believed in being bipartisan in this major mistake.
1: Because it impacts everybody, It impacts everybody. And so I was told by the election commission staff that they will be meeting on Saturday morning, followed up with them to see what they came up with. And what they had decided was it was going to be best to send out a supplemental ballot. Those supplemental ballots.
0: That's what she talked about. So the supplemental ballot will only include the races that were not on the initial ballot that was mailed out.
1: Yes.
0: Okay.
1: They were sent by Federal Express Mail to everyone mm-hmm. who had a mailing address mm-hmm. for people who had P.O. boxes. They were sent by
0: FedEx don't deliver.
1: Yeah, so they did first class postal service. There was a cover letter explaining mm-hmm. and the staff had actually contacted by phone everyone who had already turned in their absentee ballot.
0: That's great.
1: And so there are measures being in place. My goal is to have apparently there were about 700 people impacted by this mix-up, and my goal is
0: to have
1: 700.
0: Oh, okay.
1: Is to have each of those people contacted by phone, or at least attempted to contact by phone, to one, offer our apologies because things happen. This was a mix-up. This was a mistake. We understand the technology is not perfect. However, we want you to understand what happened and how it happened. And so from my understanding, and our election commission has had a lot of weird things to deal with over the last couple of months. Yeah. And so the redistricting, taking one congressional district 9, dividing it up into three districts that was work on the election commission. Judge Kraft retiring less than 60 days prior to the next election. That was additional work. And so they were inputting all of these things into a document system online. And after that happened, it just printed out wrong.
0: Okay.
1: So that's what, I've definitely explained to them that moving forward, there has to be human eyes on technology, right? We use technology for a lot of things, but there has to be a human that looks over things to make sure that it's all going the way it's supposed to go.
0: Okay, so early voting starts Friday, July 17th. What kind of ID do people need to take with them to vote? In the past, I don't know if this is actually passed, that they are requiring different information. Say, for example, your name is Calissa Shaw. say Shaw's your married name, but they want to see your birth certificate with your maiden name on there. So how did that go through? What do people need when they go to the polls to vote early? We want everybody to vote early. Get it done.
1: You need state-issued photo ID. And that state-issued photo ID needs to reflect the name that is on your voter registration card. Mm-hmm. So, and so the instance, if your name used to be Jones and it's now changed to something else, mm-hmm. then that's when you need to have additional documents. That's when you need to bring the birth certificate. That's when you need to bring additional verification.
0: So you need more than one piece, though.
1: If your name is the same, you just need one. So that's a driver's license. That can be your passport. That can be any government issued ID. If it's not a driver's license, just an identification card issued by the state of Tennessee. It just needs to be a photo government ID with the name that matches your voter registration card. But again, go vote early so that we're not on election day scrambling to try to figure out what's wrong. There are people who are willing to assist. At the election commissioners on site are willing to assist people in figuring out what they need. But definitely go with your government issued ID in order to vote.
0: Okay, so I just want to throw something out right quick. So those of you who are listening who would like to receive text messages from the Shelby County Election Commission, text Shelby Voter to 91896. Type the word Shelby Voter, one word, to the number 91896. And you will begin receiving text messages from the Election Commission. And if you get tired of them, I'm sure you can just type in stop. But during these major critical elections that's coming up, if you want current information, then I advise that you add that on the ID because I like to keep up with what's going on. So, Carlissa, so let me ask you about this. People who have been justice involved, are they allowed to vote?
1: If your voting rights have been restored, if your voting rights have been restored, then you are allowed to vote.
0: Okay.
1: You will have to do a new voter registration application, and then you just check that you have had your voter rights restored.
0: So do people have to pay anything?
1: That's a great question. and I'll after the next break, I'll make sure that I know the answers to that. I know Senator Ramesh Akberry has worked really hard on decreasing the cost for expungements and voter right registration applications. I don't know if she's gotten it down to zero yet, but I know when I first started practicing law, those things were very cost prohibitive. But since she has been in that seat, she's done well by that seat and this community, and I know that those fees are substantially reduced.
0: Okay, so when my mother was living, many, many years ago, she and others, African-Americans in the social justice, law enforcement field, they would go to Nashville. They wanted to work on, say, if you go to jail, that as soon as you get out, that your rights will be restored. Automatically, because you didn't already pay your dues for whatever crime you did. So here in Tennessee, because some other states, when you get out of jail, your rights are restored immediately because you've done your time. You've paid for whatever they say you did. So that has never happened in Tennessee. And that's when Democrats was in control. And I bring this up because it was a sore spot for me and it was a sore spot for my mother. And they never got it done. So it's definitely not going to be done now. So now we have hurdles for people to go through to get registered to vote after they pay their debt to society.
1: You know, one thing that Ramesh did work on several years ago, I'm sorry, Senator Akberry, don't want to be familiar. however, you know, just expungement, automatic expungement, those are things that she has tried to push through unsuccessfully.
0: That's it, right.
1: But, you know, times change, things change, and hopefully...
0: But are you sure? I thought the automatic expungement had gone through.
1: Nope. You still have to go and physically get things expunged once they're dismissed. Something I'm very sensitive to because I hate pulling up people's records and you had something that was dismissed 10 years ago and it's still sitting right there for everybody to see. That's not nobody's business. Go down there and handle your business. Go to the clerk's office.
0: But a lot of people may not know that.
1: Right. That's, you just got to go to the clerk's office, run your background, see if there's anything that comes up. And if it has been dismissed, then it is eligible for a very simple expungement process. So, you know, it's very important.
0: So even though it's supposed to be expunged, say an employer who's doing a background check, they can still see that expungement if it's not been handled.
1: They can
0: like
1: see the dismiss disposition if it has not been expunged, yes.
0: Oh, okay.
1: Absolutely. So there is so much work left to do. You know, that's why we need to get good folks in office. That's why voting is important. That's why we need to encourage good candidates to run, to make sure that things that impact our communities, things that we care about, are still at the forefront of conversations. Even if we may not be able to get them passed right now, they still are being said. Those things that are for our communities are still being spoken and taken seriously.
0: Yeah, people need to understand when you don't vote, you're actually supporting folks that you might not think need to be in office. So we're going to go to a caller now. We're going to go to, is it Chaplain Commons? Commons?
2: He hung up.
0: He hung up. So what about Forrest? Is Forrest, you still on the phone?
2: Yes, he's Forrest.
0: Hey, hello. Forrest, how you doing today?
3: Hello.
0: Hey, Forrest, how you doing today?
3: Hello.
0: Can you hear me? Forrest, he can't, I don't think
2: we'll
0: he can.
2: Go to someone else.
0: Okay, we'll come back to Forrest. Okay, next on the phone, we should have, is Denver still there?
2: Yes.
0: Hey, Denver, how you doing today?
4: Hey, good afternoon, Ms. G. C.
0: Okay, so Denver, we're going to be, are we going to be agreeing on stuff today, Denver?
4: I'm not sure.
0: Oh, you know, you already know that, Denver. You already know. I'm ready. Come on, what's up? Come on with it. Bring it.
4: Okay. So, Black conservatives made mention of something, and immediately, you said, you accused him of using talking points.
0: And I believe that. I truly believe that, Denver. I believe it.
4: I understand. I'm pretty sure you do. I don't think you'll be saying something that you don't believe.
0: Mm-hmm.
4: But what is the difference between a talking point and a court transcript?
1: Y'all got to catch me up. I don't know what the conversation is about.
0: So there's a guy who his name is Black Conservative, and I assume
1: I'm familiar. Okay. I'm here often.
0: So a lot of times, Republicans, and I think he's a Republican based on his whatever all the stuff he says. And a lot of times he says a lot of Republicans, they say the same. They have talking points. They make the same points over and over again. And if you hear those points and you listen to them long enough, some of it may sink in. So that is what I said to him. And so I guess Denver is going to challenge me on that. But Denver, you don't have to agree.
1: But what were the talking points for today?
0: He was talking about, we were talking about the case, was it in Louisiana, where the judge, he talked about it. The Louisiana made the ruling about it was discriminatory to change district lines based on race.
1: Okay.
0: And so that was what he was saying. And he talked about what the judge said and all that stuff. When he forgetting that most of these judges are Republicans, as we have people right here in Memphis talking about we need some more of them, but I don't understand that kind of thinking. That's a whole nother story for a whole nother day. So that was basically what he was talking about. Dale, last.
1: But Denver, I think she just answered your question, right?
4: Ms. GJC.
0: Yes, sir.
4: Most of the judges are not Republican. You have Republicans and you have Democrats.
0: Well, the ones who are federal judges, they are there for a lifetime. So, of course, some of them who are Democrats, they are Democrats because they federal judges and they don't have to run for office.
4: Yes, ma'am. But my point, and I'll make it very fast because your show is very hot today. I am enjoying your show thoroughly. the point is, a court transcript is verbatim. It's an official written record of everything spoken during a legal proceeding.
0: I don't disagree with you on that.
4: Testimony.
0: Mm-hmm.
4: But when Black conservatives tell you that the judge and what the court case said, it's not a talking point. If the one to say that the redistricting, it was racial, that's a talking point.
0: Well, I wasn't saying that, Denver. I wasn't saying the transcript. I wasn't saying that is a talking point. But the talking points support his stances on these decisions that's made or things that he wants people to believe. Now, the transcript you're talking about, a judge who sits on a bench, he's still making a ruling, and his ruling, yeah, it's in the transcript, but we don't agree with that ruling. I don't agree with it. Exactly. That's why suits are everywhere.
4: Yes, ma'am. I agree with you. And one last point, and I will exit stage right.
0: Okay.
4: Now that you've admitted that, after President Trump gives out his State of the Union, well, not State of the Union, but when he addresses the nation of tomorrow, will it still be validated that we have bad judges when they actually present evidence that the 2020 election was stolen? Because you just
0: oh, my God, Lord. Now, see, Deborah, that's a talking point. Deborah, that's a talk. Deborah, I need you to answer a question for me before I move to the next. I really need you to answer this,
4: yes,
0: and I won't conserve it. Why is it that you all support a party who don't believe in helping people at all? We all over this country, any organization that is trying to help people in any kind of way, no matter what their, whether it's race or income or whatever, they're being destroyed. Jobs are being taken. Organizations are being shut down. Programs are being cut. How is it that black people, like you and conservative, how do y'all support this? Did y'all grow up rich or something?
4: No, by no means. I grew up in a family where for years, my great grandmother who raised me, she was a poll worker. She for every election, she would have to go to the little training on the machines and go to the meeting and then work the poll. So I grew up in a home where people were ignorant of facts.
0: Oh,
4: they voted the party line because of your race, not because of the topics or because of the platform. So therefore, when I got older and joined the Marine Corps, I graduated high school June 1st of 97 from Southside High School. Sunday night, I walked across the aisle. I got my diploma. Monday morning, I was in California standing on the yellow footprint in Marine Corps boot camp. So I got out of that thinking that it's just black and white. It's small. My question is, why is it that we as a people continue to vote and support the same people, i.e., the same party, and yet we get nothing?
0: Well, what you getting from the Republic? Tell me what you getting from the Republic. That's what you need to do. Tell me what you getting from the Republicans. Tell me what any black folks getting from the Republicans other than individual blacks who are benefiting financially for themselves and their families. Tell me as a people what they're doing for black folks. That's what I need to hear. Tell me that right now. Because you can't tell. But anyway, we're going to have lunch one day, and we're going to have a Zoom meeting. We're going to have finished this conversation because we can't finish it today because we got to go to a break. They got to pay bills here. And but anyway, you have a good day. So you know how I feel. I know how you feel. You can't change me. I can't change you. All righty. The heart and soul of Memphis is 1070 WDIA. I'm Gail Jones Carson sitting in for Bev Johnson.

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0: Southern Soul of Memphis. It's 1070 WGDIA. I'm Gail Jones Carson, sitting in for the amazing Bev Johnson. So our first caller that we're going to take is Brian.
1: Hello, Miss Gail Jones Carson. How are you this morning?
0: Brian, don't be calling in here with no miss now.
1: Well, I heard a rumor. I just need clarity.
0: Yes, sir. We ain't talking no. Don't be talking about no politics now.
1: No, is there a health fair in Memphis at Overton Park at 10 a.m. this Saturday?
0: Yes, sir. The Memphis Urban League is having a health fair this Saturday at Overton Park from 10 a.m. to 2 p.m. It is free and open to the public. We're going to have all kinds. I appreciate you calling in. That's my child. He always trying to make sure the Urban League is doing well. He trying to make sure that his mama is got support over there. And then I want to shout out to Magistrate Judge Tarita Hewlett and
1: I got Lady T on the phone.
0: And Shandalyn Richardson, and our chair of the committee is Valerie Hassel Scott, and I still call her Hassel because we went to high school together, and Reverend Dr. Johnson Salisbury is the chair. I mean, I have, Brian, did I miss it? I Brian, y'all know he volunteered. Anybody else?
1: I think you covered everybody.
0: Okay, so we have an amazing, hey, Judge, we have an amazing team. That whenever we're doing anything over there at the Memphis Urban League, which we are here to provide services and programs for folks, when you go through our programs, you will be able to have skills and education and learning that will help you not only feed yourself for a day, you will be able to feed yourself and your family for a lifetime. So we continue to push out the work, and we can't do the work by ourselves. We have volunteers like those who I just mentioned. We have board members, and we also have the Memphis Urban League young professionals who are also out here in the streets doing a lot of good work to provide services and education for folks. So is Shan on the phone so she can talk about some of the screenings?
1: Lady T, she's on the phone. She can talk about those.
0: Oh, okay. So Tarita, Judge Tarita. Okay.
2: My radio name is Lady T.
0: Okay, Lady
2: this
0: T.
2: Lady
0: all right.
2: T.
0: Tell us what tell us what we're going to be providing Saturday.
3: Okay, Lady T. Okay.
2: I've been practicing now.
0: Okay.
2: This is Lady T to tell you about the place to be. The place to be is at Overton Park from 10 to 2. It's a health and career fair.
0: That's right.
2: And we have a lot going on, including a chance to win a car. For those of you that want to donate blood by talent, we'll enter you into a contest to win a new car. All right. We also have Friends for All doing mobile rapid HIV testing. You can get your results within as little as 20 minutes.
0: And it is confidential.
2: Mm-hmm. That's right. Confidential. All this stuff is confidential. You know, we deal with HIPAA stuff. But very important to our community is we're going to have cancer screening. University of Tennessee is going to help us with cancer screening, prostate, colon, breast, mammograms, all of that, all kinds of screening. And then Care Access is going to do blood draws for kidney, liver function, cardiovascular health, and it's free. They're also going to do tests for cognitive risk, dementia, and Alzheimer's.
0: Wait a minute. Let's go back to the cognitive, to that one right there. So there's testing for that?
2: Yes. There's there's risk for cognitive risk. There are tests for cognitive risk.
0: Oh, for the risk. Okay.
2: For dementia.
0: Okay.
2: Yes, dementia and Alzheimer's. They're going to test for the likelihood, the possibility. They're going to do blood draw for your kidney and liver functions. And your heart health, cardiovascular. We know that's important. We got to be healthy and well and wise. Memphis Health Center is going to check blood pressure and blood glucose. You know, diabetes in the African American community is very prevalent. So from head to toe.
0: So isn't there another organization that's going to be focusing on mental health wellness? Case management.
1: Yes, we'll be there. I serve on one of the board of directors. We will be out there. We will have a booth and a tent. We'll be providing information.
2: Right.
1: Yeah.
0: So as we take care of our physical health, we must also take care of our mental health. And for many, many, I ain't gonna say years, probably decades, that African Americans never really focused on our mental health. it was taboo for us to get mental health care, but we are in desperate need of that today.
2: Absolutely.
0: All right. So,
2: you know, it's so much going on. We need to, you know, take care of our mental health. Okay.
0: Okay. So we got to go on a break. I appreciate y'all calling in and giving the Memphis Urban League and the Health and Career Fair a shout out this Saturday at the Overton Park at 10 a.m. to 2. And so we're going on break. The heart and soul of Memphis is 1070 WGIA. I'm Gail Jones Carson, sitting in for the amazing Bev Johnson.
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0: We back. The heart and soul of Memphis is 1070 WGIA. I'm Gail Jones Carson sitting in for the amazing Bev Johnson. So we're going to take a few callers. Then we're going to kind of close out with the election commissioner, attorney Calissa Shaw. So, Forrest, let's what say you?
1: Hello.
0: Forrest, how you doing? We can hear you now. Can you hear me now?
1: Yes.
0: We tried to get you early. So what's up?
1: Well, I just want to say to those house persons that call.
2: House persons is crazy.
0: House persons, Forrest. Okay.
1: Gail, you know me very well.
0: Yes, sir. I do. we call a spade a spade, right?
1: Absolutely, and I'm a Taurus the Bull, so you know I know. But to those persons that call, what makes the drawing of these lines illegal is that this is not a census year. No matter what
0: every 10 years. Mm-hmm.
1: Right. No matter what the judge said or signed off on, we know that the fact is that this is not a census year.
0: Exactly.
1: So therefore, it makes the whole thing illegal. And it's sad that you got some people that don't love themselves. They think everything that them folks say or do, they water is colder. It no matter what they say or do.
0: And I don't understand the fires. I'm lost, but we have a lot of people who don't love their own people. But fires, we only got a few minutes left. I sure appreciate you calling in and chiming in.
1: Hey, one quick thing.
0: Okay.
1: All these state representatives, y'all need to go through your districts and go house to house and make sure these folks get out. We need to turn that 20% at least to 60% and 70%.
0: You sure right.
1: We got to get our folks out.
0: You sure right.
1: House representatives, town commissioners, and city council, work your districts.
0: That's right. All right. So we're going to move on to thank you, Forrest. I'm sorry about that. Father, come on in. What's up?
3: Father. Oh, what are you doing? Hope you're doing good.
0: Yeah.
3: What I'd like to add to this is how do you choose a candidate? All of them look like they're right from your grandmama's or your uncle's house or something. You can't really determine, you know, by just looking at them. But I will.
0: Let me give you what I believe. I believe that you go online because everybody has access to online. Even if you don't, you can go to the library. Look these folks up. See what they've been doing in the community. Read articles about them. Just put the name and go. As a matter of fact, you don't even have to do that. Pull up one of them AI chat. GPT, whatever. Put their name on. Say, tell me about this person. Read about folks. I'm going to tell you, my mom, years ago.
3: I want to input this too, though. Go ahead.
0: Uh-huh. Okay, so years ago, this lady, it was Henry Brooks. I tell this story because it's a good story. Henry Brooks came knocking on my mama's door. My mama came back to the phone. You know this woman talking about she run against some. I ain't going to name the man's name. And so anyway, my mom loved mine. And so 2 years later, the same lady, Henry Brooks, came back to my mama's door. She said, this woman at this door again. She said, I'm going to Nashville to see what this person doing. And she came back. She said, Gail, you know he up there. He ain't doing nothing. So she didn't support him anymore. She supported Henry Brooks till she died. So all I'm saying to you is take the special effort, extra effort, y'all. Please take the extra. Don't just go by what you see on these paid ballots. Because people paying to be on, some of them, Bill Atkins said he got a ballot, but he ain't charged for. But learn about folks yourself. It don't take but a few minutes to read about these candidates. Some of these positions are important. But anyway, I appreciate your father for calling in. So next we're going to go to Prince Charles. Prince, you there?
4: How you doing, Ms. Carson?
0: I'm good. How you doing today?
4: Oh, man, it's a beautiful day in the neighborhood. Let me say hello to Attorney Shaw. How you doing, Ms. Shaw?
2: I'm good. How about you?
4: I'm doing wonderful. Thank you for asking. I was just calling. You know what? Forrest took my thunder because I was sure going to bring that up about the census.
0: Mm-hmm.
4: That every 10 years when they're supposed to revamp.
0: Mm-hmm.
4: Yeah, every 10 years they're supposed to revamp the community or the city, the state or the county, and they have broken every rule and regulation and by causing to do what they're doing right now. Also, you were speaking to Numbnuts, which I call him Stevens Jr. from Django, Denver. You got to understand that he's the type of person that his face is so wedged up Donald Trump's butt. If he farted, it'd be fresh air for him.
2: Come on now, hold on.
0: Yeah, so you know, so I try to be fair because I don't believe in attacking people or using names and stuff. So I'm gonna have to correct you, even though I know some folks want to hear that, but I can't agree with it. I don't agree with it, so I can't allow it. But anyway, I understand how you feel. So you got anything else before we move on to Nurse Beverly?
4: Yes, I do. And the last and final thing that Ms. Shaw was talking about, Attorney Shaw, I'm sorry, she's talking about, you're talking about people who have had crimes, they have did their time. Why are they still paying for something they already have paid through prison time? So I'm asking, why isn't something on the books to alleviate that so they don't have to worry about it anymore?
0: No, a law has to be passed to change that. In Tennessee, the way it is now, it's not that law is not going to pass. We had an opportunity for that law to pass years ago. Democrats ran the state. They were in majority for over 100 years in the state of Tennessee. If they didn't take advantage of it then, it ain't going to happen now. All right. We appreciate you calling. Nurse Beverly?
5: Hello, Ms. Carson?
0: Yes, ma'am. How you doing today?
5: I'm well. Listen to you, man. You're a powerful lady.
0: I don't know nothing about all that now. I just speak my mind. I don't know nothing about all that.
5: You take them on. Hey, I'm liking you. I'm liking your strength.
0: Well, you know that what they say as we get older, a whole lot of stuff come out of our mouths.
5: Man, but let me tell you what I call for. It just amazes me when these Trumpsters call in and you challenge them with a challenging question. They dance all around the question.
0: Yeah, they still can't tell me what Republicans are done for them. Mm-hmm. See, you got these black Republicans. They talking about I, me, mine. They ain't talking about what their people getting or how they benefit. So they looking at them personal benefits. I can't roll with that.
5: Right.
0: You got anything else, Nurse Beverly? Because we got to roll on to...
5: Okay, I'm going
0: to
5: say this last thing. They are just like that man they support. He does the same thing. And that's why I said these people that support him, they support him because they are just like him.
0: Okay, so thank you, Nurse Bell. I got one more mystery caller. Then we're going to move on to Commissioner Shaw. Nurse Bell, who is the mystery caller? You ain't want your name known. What's up with that?
6: Now I'm all right, baby. If you can do it, you can do it, please.
0: Okay, what's up? What are we talking about today? What are we talking about?
6: Well, I do you know that we are, as a whole, are in some serious trouble because of the lack of strength to correct wrong. You know, we are comfortable, and it's been for so many years, we have watched negligence be right. And to you, ma'am, the lawyer that's with you.
0: That's Commissioner Shaw.
6: And not only you, ma'am, with all the lawyers and judges and law enforcement that all different types, we know the law, but yet we watch unethic, ungodly.
0: And it's not even just by race or party, because sometimes when people trying to do right, you help. Yes, sir. You're taking so long. Hurry up.
6: No, but let me rush it.
0: Okay.
6: But we sit and watch this and do nothing.
0: You're right.
6: But at the same time, though, you know, whatever we put out, I promise you, we're going to get it back. If you don't put nothing out, you can't get nothing back.
0: All right. I appreciate you calling in, but you're right. I try to speak right and do right, and then I get blackballed. But I want to give a shout out to the Reverend Dr. Kenneth Wadham, because he said I need to do a good job because I'm sitting in his seat today. Thank you, Reverend Dr. Kenneth Wadham. All right. We're going to move on to Commissioner Shaw. You said something on social media the other day. You was over there in 201 Poplar. Your hair was soaking wet. You were smelling bodies and all of that. But anyway, I'm going to let you close out on what you got to say. Then we got some other transportation conversation we got to get handled.
2: Absolutely. So Gail is talking about my post. Most people now know that the air conditioning HVAC does not work at 201. Mm-hmm. Actually, now the downstairs is flooded. We need good people to be in office.
0: Exactly.
2: That is my marching order. That is us figuring out who's the best at your church, who's the best in your neighborhood, who's the best in your family. Because Memphis has a lot of problems, mm-hmm. but I believe that those solutions also lie with the people who live here, who exactly. invest here, who work here, who love this city.
0: Well, and so tell me they don't want to vote.
2: We got to get out the vote. We got to encourage good people to run for office. We got to figure out a lot of solutions to a lot of problems facing our community. I do have one side quest, Memphis Women's Expo.
0: Okay,
2: it's a 3-day event that I host alongside my dear friend and law partner, Victoria Young Robinson. It is July 24th, 25th, and 26th. It's at the Kent. Please check us out, www.memphiswomensexpo.com.
0: It's an amazing, amazing event. Amazing.
2: Super excited. It's, again, trying to solve some of those problems, trying to bring some fun, some education, some shopping, a good experience to our city. That was the thought process. Our last thing, and if I can introduce you one can. Of my also sisters-in-law, amazing attorney, my referral to all things family law. I've actually been able to actually see her handle a case. I was a guardian ad litem, and she fought like heck for her client.
0: Well, I'm
2: and
0: glad you're doing that introduction because you know her.
2: I love people who fight like heck for their clients. So Teresa Childers is joining us today. They also have a transportation service, and she's going to tell us a little bit about what they are looking for.
0: Thank you for that, Ms. Calissa Shaw.
7: 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I look forward to hearing from you, Memphis, and we look forward to serving you.
2: Thank you so much. That is awesome. We definitely need modern companies with old school benefits.
0: Exactly.
2: One of the biggest issues with our community is folks ain't got no jobs.
0: And then they don't have no benefits either.
2: Right. No jobs, no benefits. And so.
0: And then they pay more than minimum wage, right?
7: We do.
0: You pay living wage.
7: Right.
0: Living wage, okay.
2: Living wages, health insurance, 401ks, flexible schedules, and an opportunity to grow. This is where you need to be. If you are looking for a job, this is where you need to be.
0: So did you say what the criteria is for the jobs? Do they have to have CLE license?
7: They need to have a
0: CDL. A CDL, I'm calling.
7: If they don't have a CDL, we do have programs where we can train you.
0: Okay.
7: And we'd like for you to be over 25, but just come on in and we'll assess. You do need to be able to pass a background check and a drug screen. Mm-hmm. So if you're out there.
0: Yeah, we don't want people driving if they can't pass the drug test.
7: You got to be safe on and you're operating these large vehicles and mm-hmm. precious cargo, okay? Most precious cargo. So make sure that you're ready to work and that you're fit for the service, okay?
0: Well, thank you for bringing jobs, more jobs to Memphis community and money that people can live off of as well as benefits. We greatly appreciate your company and your service.
7: Thank you. We're excited to serve our community. We're from Memphis for Memphis.
0: Okay. Thank you so much. Attorney Shaw, you got anything else to say before I shut it down?
2: Y'all be safe, take care of each other, and have an amazing week.
0: And early voting starts Friday, February the 17th. July 17th, and it ends August the 1st. And this is the heart and soul of Memphis, 1070 WDIA. I'm Gail Jones Carson, sitting in for the amazing Bev Johnson.

It's something about the music that makes us move and groove. The feel in your heart kind of music. You feel me? Keep jamming with the heart and soul of Memphis.

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What is really going on? Hey, everybody, I'm Stormy with you on 1070 WDIA, the heart and soul of Memphis. Yes, we are up in here. So glad to be with you. And you and you and yes, you too. All right, on the way, we got to talk about it. I'm at Manhattan's on Thursday night. I'll tell you about that. Memphis Chicken and Beer Festival is coming. Our Blue Jeans Bling Boots on the Ground Lounge Party is coming. We're going to have a good time. Yes, ma'am. Yes, sir. Oh, we got your chance at that money, $1,000. If you missed that keyword, I got it for you on the way. No worries. All right, y'all, I'm Stormy with you. 3:50, I'll have that tea, 4 o'clock, Stormy Conversations. Thank you for hanging out with your girl, okay? Let's get to it. Hey, let me say hello to my Mary in Milwaukee, my Mary in Texas, Miss Mary Shelby, Miss Delbera and Ava, Carolyn, my BFF, Sharon Humphreys, West Memphis, Pat from Calumet Park, Illinois, Miss Fanny, Bird Legs, Nurse Beverly, and Coach Cox, D. Moore, Miss Lucille Catron, Miss Cassandra, Miss Anita, her daughter, Chandra, hey, y'all, August, my girl, Crystal, what's up, y'all? Let me see, Chopper, Big Daddy, all of y'all to tap in on that app, all the truck drivers, Ryan, how you doing? Prince Charles, Freddie, Chandra, Glasper, Miss Anita from Temple, Texas, Stephen, Miss Freddie, Miss Jewel, Golden Girl, Stephen, Angela, Sydney, Mr. Martin, Mary from Jamaica, Queens, New York, Tucy in Horn Lake, Mississippi, Ken from Maumee, Ohio, Sue Dodson, Marilyn Monroe, Miss Minesta, Miss Mary, and Miss Mary and Archie, and Curtis in California, Paula Williams, Holland, Father, hey, Father, Mary Ann Davis, Tia Eason, Miss Ann Jarvis, Miss Norma, let's get to it. We're playing the best songs in the world up in here. Yep, we're 1070 WD.

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Something that good for us, by us, and about us. 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

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We're going to have a good time up in there. I'm looking for you. 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Okay, ladies, you're free all night long. Fellas, you know where the ladies going to be at. All right, y'all. 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

0: Yeah. We're playing the best songs in the world. Yep, we're 1070 WDIA, the heart and soul of Memphis. Aretha Franklin, B.B. King, Fatback coming up. Don't you go nowhere. I'm going to tell you about Memphis Chicken and Beer Festival coming up, too. I'm Stormy, and we up in here on 1070 WDIA. Let me tell you what's happening with our blue jeans, bling, boots on the ground lounge party. 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

Hey, if you missed that keyword, I'm going to hook you up with it on the way. Hey, everybody, I'm Stormy with you on 1070 WDIA, the heart and soul of Memphis. Hey, did you know that Memphis Chicken and Beer Festival is coming? 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We got games. 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

0: Stormy with you, and I'm so glad to be with you. I really am. Happy Wednesday, July 15th. My husband just texted me a moment ago, and he said, Happy National Hot Dog Day. And I texted him back and said, Happy National Gummy Worm Day. He said, we don't want it. I know. But gummy worms aren't so bad. Anyway, let's move on. Coming up, 4 o'clock, we're going to get into some conversations around here. 901-535-9342. 800-503-9342. 833-535-9342. Those are the numbers to get at me. Let me tell you something. Some things going on in this tea. And people are talking. Bobby Brown admitted that he thought that he was at one point in his career. You're not going to believe what Bobby Brown said. I'm actually trying to cue him up right now so you can hear it for yourself, because I'm like, you did? But, I mean, considering the fact that Bobby Brown in his day, he was that guy. And he really kind of thought he was that guy, too. Let's see.
1: This man had the audacity to call himself King of the Stage.
2: When King of the Stage came out in 86, right?
0: So Bobby Brown, at one point, felt like he was better than Michael Jackson and Prince. What you think about that? Let's talk about that all the way. You know what? But he was that guy. They call him, what is he, the King of R&B? No, that's R. Kelly. King of something. Because Whitney called him that, and then everybody else started calling him that. So gone, Bobby. If you want to think that, you can think that. I guess there's some things happening in the Nolan Wells case. I will talk to you guys about that coming up, and a whole lot of things happening around here for sure. And Teyana Taylor, she came out and sang with Jay-Z at his concert, and her mic was off. So people are criticizing her, saying that she couldn't sing or whatever that night. But it wasn't that she couldn't sing. It was that her mic was not on. You got to blame the sound people. So people have been talking about Brandy and her appearance, basically that she's so thin and all of that. And Brandy came out and said, you're talking about somebody's child. You know what I'm saying?
3: There was a moment where people were really coming at me about my appearance, and I didn't appreciate that, and I didn't love the way that made me feel. And I just thought about how everyone feels if someone comments about their appearance or anything like that. And I just took the moment and decided to share in a teaching kind of way, to just encourage people and to inspire people to just be gentle with each other. And
0: yeah, that's sweet. Thank you, Brandy, because somebody needed that for sure. You never know what people are going through. People like Brandy, you don't know. Remember what Chadwick Boseman was going through? Uh-huh. And a lot of people felt bad once they found out everything he was going through. Yeah. All right, you guys, on the way, we got those stormy conversations. We'll get into the conversations. You can call me, 901-535-9342, 800-503-9342, 833-535-9342. You can tap that app or email me at stormyt@mywdia.com.
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1: Good afternoon. We have a crash on East Parkway at Sam Cooper Boulevard. Wreckers have been called that should be out of the way shortly. We have some slow traffic right now if you're traveling on east or westbound Interstate 40 between Hollywood and Chelsea. We have a crash on westbound Poplar at Ridgeway. Also a wreck on eastbound Union Avenue at South McLean. With traffic, I'm Heather York.
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0: is really going on? Hey, everybody, I am Stormy with you on 1070 WDIA, the heart and soul of Memphis, on this Wednesday, July 15th. I hope that your Wednesday is fabulous. I do. Come on in here. Now, come on in. We got some things to talk about. Gail Jones Carson, girl. You know you something else. And Gail stepped up in here today, didn't she? I'm talking that talk. Y'all better go vote. Okay, Auntie Gail said, go vote. That doggone Gail Jones Carson. That's my girl. All right, y'all, listen, let's get into it. Today is July 15th, a happy payday. Wives, if you didn't know your husband got paid. Okay, I'm sorry. Happy payday. Listen, today is National Gummy Worm Day. We don't want it. It's also National Hot Dog Day, and it is also National Tapioca Pudding Day. Nah, we're going to pass on that too. We don't want it. So, you know, I be talking about some things. We're going to bring a lot of things up in here for conversation. Y'all tap in with whatever you want to tap in on. And you get in the conversation early, because when you come in early, you can hear everything I'm talking about, because I might not repeat it again till next hour. So you got to come in early so you can stay in tune with what we talking about around here, because we be talking about some things. You know what I'm saying? Somebody done called already. Let me see what they talking about. WDIA, hello.
1: Hi, how you doing, Stormy?
0: I'm blessed. How you doing?
1: Hi, yes, this is Will. I'm Country Will here from Toledo, Ohio, but born and raised Memphis, Tennessee.
0: All right.
1: I just want to chime in on the whole Bobby Brown thing, man. I mean, like you said, to each his own, but we know the truth, man. It's Prince and Michael and everybody else.
0: Right.
1: but you can have your own opinion, man. But those two dudes was around, man, they'll look at you and be like,
0: what?
1: I believe they'll be calling each other, laughing like we doing right now. Like,
0: and you know what?
1: It's a heck of a...
0: That is no shade to Bobby Brown, because Bobby in his day.
1: Not at all.
0: Yeah.
1: Phenomenal act, man. He was on them drugs a little too heavy that day, man. He ain't win today, though. Rest his soul. She a legend. She just want him to feel
0: important.
1: Know, as high as she was, you know, as far as music talent wise at that time. But, you know, he's known as a solo artist, a great solo artist and a group artist.
0: Let me ask you this. On your Mount Rushmore, five best R&B or five best artists of all time on your top five list, who would they be? I know Michael and Prince would be up there, sounds like.
1: Yeah, Michael, Prince, Marvin Gaye, what's my guy from the Temptations? David Ruffin. David Ruffin.
0: Nobody come to see you, Otis.
1: And I know people going to probably kill me for saying it, but hey, I love the guy. I mean, I love the music. R. Kelly, man.
0: I knew it.
1: You know, the Lord got to take care of him as far as, you know, his personality and the things he did, but... You can't deny the guy's an artist, man. He wrote for Michael as well. He wrote for everybody. He's a great artist.
0: A great artist. You know, you're absolutely right about that. I totally agree. And that's been a conversation for quite some time, especially on this radio. But I totally agree. R. Kelly is probably by far one of the best songwriters and artists of our time. He just was into some bad things. You know what I'm saying? But that don't take away from his... artistry. It does for a lot of people. A lot of people still don't like him, you know what I'm saying, because of what he did, but a lot of people still love him, and his music is
1: amazing. Thank you very much for having me on here too.
0: I appreciate you. Is this your first time calling, Will?
1: Second.
0: All right, I'm gonna give you these applause anyway. Come on in here anytime.
1: Thank you.
0: You're welcome, Will. Toledo, Ohio in the house. Thank you. Jackson, he got a top five. Don't let him outdo you. Top five artists of all time. He said R. Kelly, David Ruffin. Who was his number three, y'all? Y'all remind me who his number three was. Oh, my goodness. Then there was Prince and Michael Jackson, of course. I forgot who your number three was, Will. But we'll figure that thing out. But speaking of R. Kelly, since he brought it up, there is news. I was going to talk to you about R. Kelly today. Anyway, disgraced. This is what they calling him. I didn't say it. ABC 7 Chicago said it. Disgraced R&B star R. Kelly has formally asked President Donald Trump to commute his 30-year sentence for sexual misconduct convictions. Okay? And people are still saying, if the parents ain't got locked up, why is he? But yeah, R. Kelly's asking, you think that President Trump will even consider it? What do y'all think about that? Will he even say, I ain't gonna even talk about it. What do you think? Let me share this with you. It's a PSA, information from WDIA. I see in the news, y'all, that the FDA is flagging several major blood pressure medications that we need to know about, okay? Uncle Sam is sounding the alarm on multiple brands due to manufacturing defects, unapproved ingredients, and even potential cancer-causing impurities. Medications like, oh my goodness, chlorthalidone, metoprolol. Ooh, it sounds like somebody said, and just name these things. And then there's clonidine and prazosin. Your guess is as good as mine. Anyway, those are the medications, you guys. So they're on the hot seat for failing government quality test. Some of these pills aren't even breaking down properly in the body, meaning they might even not be working in the body. So just something for you to look out for. Thousands of bottles of popular blood pressure medication recalled across the United States. So if you take one of those, I would pronounce them for you again, but I ain't gonna do it. I ain't no doctor. And at any rate, there are some blood pressure medications that you might want to know about. And you want to know, you can call me and I'll tell you again, or you can tap the app or email me or whatever, and I'll let you know again what those are, okay? Locally, I'm curious what y'all think about this, okay? Interviews are underway. They started, from what I'm hearing yesterday, for General Sessions Clerk Pro Tempore to replace Tammy Sawyer. The person selected to replace Sawyer would serve pending the outcome of her case or the end of her term, whichever comes first. Now, if the changes are dismissed, Sawyer will have the right to resume her duties. But investigators, you know, they want to know what's up with this, but there are like 15 General Sessions criminal and civil court judges who will vote on the candidates. So I'm just curious what you think about that. And is the jail back open? I mean, not the jail, but is the courtrooms, criminal courtrooms, are they back open? We need to know. Y'all got them things back open? Let me see here. Miss Emma just emailed me. Hey, Miss Emma. Hey, girl. Let me see. She says, hey, Stormy. He said that his number three was Marvin Gaye. Thank you. It was Michael, Prince, Marvin Gaye, David Ruffin, and R. Kelly. Thank you, Miss Emma. Miss Emma have them ears on. That's what I'm talking about. Come on up in here. You can tap that app or email me. If you got my number, you can text me too. Thank you, Miss Emma. Let's see. So I'm curious if y'all heard if those courtrooms are back open, because yesterday they were not. And that was a problem, you know, that people were talking about. So I'm just curious what y'all think about that. Let me see what else is going on here. Do you care? Does it matter to you if daylight savings time is permanent? Do you care? Because from what I'm understanding, the people that are not proponents of this, because this is not the first time that daylight savings time becoming permanent has been a conversation in the House and Congress. It's not the first time. And I believe I read President Trump said if it is, you know, if it comes across his desk, he's going to sign it because he wants it to stay permanent. But me and my husband were talking about it. And from what we understand, when they first did it, it was about the farmers. And then I hear some people saying it was about the war at the time. So I don't know. I'm just curious. Are you for daylight savings time becoming permanent? And if it does become permanent, I'm curious how it will affect us in, or some places in the fall, because y'all know it gets real dark around him early. That's the one thing we don't like. What does it get dark about? What, 5:30 around here? And when, you know, when we're in the other side of daylight saving time, when we fall back, all that, and go into the fall seasons, it gets really dark. And so people have concerns about that. They would like for it to stay lighter longer. But then you have parents who are concerned about their children going to the bus stop early in the morning in the dark. They don't want it. So I'm curious if when it gets to the Senate, if they'll pass it. And I'm just curious what you guys think about it. WDIA, hello.
2: Hey, how you doing?
0: I'm blessed. How you doing, Dwayne?
2: I'm doing all right.
0: Good.
2: You know, you took a minute.
0: What I do?
2: Before I say what I wanted to say, you had said something about the top five or all times R&B, you know, your own opinion.
0: Your top five.
2: Oh, okay. Well, Michael Jackson, of course.
0: Yeah.
2: Prince, of course.
0: Mm-hmm.
2: Now, here we go. We're going to get tricky here, but, you know, this my Rick James.
0: Uh-oh.
2: Rick James.
0: I wasn't expecting that, but okay.
2: I know.
0: I'm with it.
2: No, you ain't going to. And then number four, Bobby Womack. Yeah, see, I'm going there. I'm going. And number
0: you
2: five.
0: You think you're lonely now? Who?
2: Look, and then we're going to get Memphis on. Larry Dawson of the Barcade.
0: What?
2: Yes, of all time. I heard Stan's show, what he did with Larry, and I done did some, man, he's, folks know him. He
0: he's somebody.
2: Uh-huh. Hello, somebody.
0: I know, that's right. He is somebody. Okay.
2: Yeah, but that's my top five, you know.
0: That's and a good top five. Rick James, Larry Dodson, and who else did you say?
2: Michael Jackson, Prince,
0: I got
2: Rick
0: those
2: James,
0: two.
2: Bobby Womack,
0: that, Rick James, Bobby Womack, Larry. That's
2: I tell you what,
0: that's good.
2: You tell me another five against them. I put my money on them five against anybody.
0: I know that's right. I love it. Okay, thank
2: well, yeah,
0: you.
2: I love your show, Stormy.
0: You.
2: Y'all, the best there is, the best there was, the best there would be. But you know what? I'm gonna get ready to go to right quick.
0: I'll let you go. Okay.
2: I know, okay. I put it like this, since folks, you know, how is she doing?
0: She's wonderful. She's traveling.
2: I already know she is.
0: Yeah, she's traveling and just seeing the world. She looks amazing. She's wonderful.
2: I know. Okay.
0: Yeah.
2: Well, I just asked about.
0: I will. I'll do that.
2: Okay.
0: Right.
2: Take care of Storm.
0: You
2: love
0: too.
2: Your show. But yeah, them fire there, Bobby Womack and Rick James. Because you know what? I saw Rick James in concert. I saw all them people besides Bobby Womack in concert.
0: Wow.
2: I saw the Barcades. I have seen Michael at the Coliseum.
0: Mm-hmm. Ooh.
2: Rick James and Prince had a show, and Rick James got mad because Prince took his show.
0: Mm.
2: Yep. Prince kind of, you know, I'm going to be, you know, I know this FCC, but Prince got down to his, you know what, he ain't getting naked, but he had his drawers.
0: His birthday suit on. And
2: yeah,
0: yesterday was National Naked Day. You should call me, told me that.
2: No, he didn't get down to his birthday suit. He still had, like, some drawers. I mean, some, you know,
0: I got you, Dwayne. Thank you.
2: Rick got mad, but I enjoyed. But them my top five.
0: I got
2: love
0: you.
2: Love your show.
0: Love you,
2: keep
0: Dwayne. Thank you so much. Yeah. He's talking about Jarita. Y'all know he loves Jarita. He don't know what to do with himself. He loves him some Jarita. I do too. She's amazing. WDIA, hello. Hello.
3: Hello.
0: Hi there.
3: How you doing?
0: Blessed and highly favored. How you doing?
3: I'm doing good. That's wonderful, wonderful.
0: Yes.
3: I want to give my top five.
0: Okay, who you got? Who you with?
3: I'm going to go Michael Jackson.
0: Okay.
3: But I'm going to go Luther Vandross.
0: Wait a minute. Wait a minute. You got Luther over Prince? I ain't mad at you.
3: Prince was a entertainer. Luther was a saint.
0: Okay. Michael Jackson.
3: Prince bad. Now, I ain't taking nothing from Prince, one of my favorite, but
0: okay.
3: I don't think he could. I say
0: I got Luther. You. Michael Luther.
3: Yeah, I say Michael Luther. I'm probably gonna go. I got to put R. Kelly because I do listen to R. Kelly.
0: you love some R. Kelly,
3: huh? I'm gonna go Barry White.
0: Yeah, wait a minute. Okay, wait. Give me that again. You said Michael Jackson's number one, and then you said Luther Vandross. Then who was that?
3: Then I went with Barry White.
0: Barry White.
3: And R. Kelly.
0: Okay, R. Kelly. You got one more. Who is
3: it? And I got one more. I just got to go with Ronald Isaacs.
0: Oh, that's a good list.
3: Yeah.
0: That's a good list. Man, y'all coming with?
3: When I was in the military and we stereo D, the people we played right here, I mean, R. Kelly wasn't there because I don't think he was out back then, but he one of my top all-time five, too. Prince, I love me some Prince, but Prince be entertaining and crooning. He didn't really sing to me. He just entertained.
0: But you didn't have Bobby Womack on your list, did you? That was the...
3: If you had gave me seven, I would have said Prince and Bobby Womack. But big man Barry White, I love Mr. Barry White. I'm going to go. That's my five right there.
0: Okay, y'all got some good ones. You know what? And I appreciate you chiming in on that. I do have some more things to tell y'all. Thank you, James. Appreciate you calling in, okay?
3: All right,
0: Ned. All right, bye-bye. All right. Y'all can tap in on that app or email me, or you can call me. You know the number. You can do that. But I'm going to give you somebody that, I don't know who it was that said Bobby Womack. Who said Bobby Womack? Y'all probably know who said it. If you know who said it, this is for you. You better get it. We 1070 WDIA, the heart and soul of Memphis.

0: soul of Memphis, Bobby Womack. Nobody wants you when you're down and out. Why is that? You know what? People don't be, they probably don't like to be down, cause when you down and out. They really don't want you when you're down. That's true. They don't. We're getting ready for our WDIA Blue Jeans Bling Boots on the Ground Lounge Party, and we want you there. You know we're going to be taking it back like that, throwing it back. We're going to play some line dances, all that good stuff. DJ EBT on the ones and twos. Shout out to the Memphis Fire Band. They're going to be in the house on the Benefit Solutions Group stage. Of course, thank you to Michelle Hayes Thomas Insurance Agency, because, you know, Michelle Hayes is, you love her, you like her. She's going to be presenting this. And then, of course, Sunrise Wolf Chase with the pictures. Y'all, it's just going to be a beautiful time. And we're looking forward to seeing y'all. July 25th, it's going to be at the King Palace Event Center. And that is what? Not this Saturday, but next Saturday. Oh, my goodness. If you don't have your blue jeans, your bling, or your boots, you better get them so you can put them boots on the ground. That's all I got to say. Let me go back to the phone real quick. But before I go back there, real quick, I will tell you a couple of other things that I wanted to talk about. Y'all be careful out if you're out and about and you're driving. Please be careful, because I saw this man in California, San Jose. It was a driver. So this is why I want y'all to be careful and always watch the road, because some of y'all be texting and driving, okay? And if you don't have a car that'll stop on its own when it's about to hit something, you need to watch. Let me tell you why. This dude, whoever hit him, and I'm so glad they hit him. Not glad they hit him, but I'm glad that they had a camera in the car. The guy comes over from the other lane, pulls in front of the person driving, hit the brakes. And the other car behind it had to hit him. So guess what happens? For people that play games like this, let this serve you notice. That man, this road rage situation right here, he was sentenced to jail. Okay? Kenneth Tran is his name. Deliberately pulled his Jeep in front of a semi-truck. Now, he almost probably died too. At any rate, he thought he was finna get a payday. He was found guilty of felony insurance fraud, felony vandalism, and reckless driving. So now he got to pay for his own bills. Let me tell you, don't do that. Don't try that. It don't work out for everybody. There's a video that's gone, not a video, but a photo that's gone viral on social media. I'm going to tell you about that when we come back. I'm going to get to that. And I also want to get to Mayor Paul Young posted something on social media that's got people like in a dizzy. So I definitely want to tell you about that too. But I guess I always have so much to tell you about. You know, I'm going to tell you about all of it before we get about it. And I want to get to Ben Crump and the Nolan Wells investigation as well. But before I do that, I'm going to grab a couple people that are on hold, and then we'll take a break and we'll get back to everything else, okay? WDIA, hello.
1: Hey, Sam.
0: Hey there, how you doing?
1: I'm doing wonderful.
0: I know you are.
1: I was thinking about that music, you know, mm-hmm. top five you're mm-hmm. talking about.
0: Mm-hmm. Who you got?
1: That number five, you know, it's sort of tied with about three groups that I like, but I'm starting with number one.
0: Okay.
1: Earth, Wind, Fire, Storm, Maurice White.
0: That's a good one.
1: I love the OJs. I love that. And, this just slipped my mind.
0: Funkadelic.
1: Yeah, Temptations.
0: Okay, Temptations, okay.
1: Yes, ma'am. I'm talking about somebody that got some ribbon and good music, you know, so, and the Isaac Brothers. And now when it comes to number five, I'm going to go with Run DMC, Grandmaster Flash, and Young MC.
0: Okay.
1: I'm out of here.
0: All right. All right. He gone, for real. He left so quick. He never leaves that quick. But he left real quick. WDIA, hello.
2: He sure did leave. Hey, Stormy.
0: Hey, Lady P. How you doing?
2: It's so good to talk to you.
0: Well, thank you how you talk to me. You got a top five.
2: Yeah, I got my top five. You know what? My top five. Now, number one is Johnny Taylor.
0: Wait a minute. And then, I'm writing all of them down. I'm trying to get all y'all.
2: Okay.
3: Johnny Taylor. Okay. He was a bad man. That's a good one.
2: And then number two is Bobby Womack. That's for me. Okay. And then number three is the Manhattans.
3: Okay.
2: Then number four is Michael Jackson. And number five is Elvis Presley.
3: Elvis Presley. Yeah, you shocked me with that one, Lady P. All right, well, thank you for calling me with your list. I appreciate that. All right, bye-bye. Y'all giving it to me. I'm going to get to your emails, and you've tapped the app. We're going to get to that. And when we come back, I'll try to get to this Mayor Paul Young story that I wanted to share with you and a few other things. We'll get to them at some point. But I'm definitely talking to you. Mark, hang on. Hang on, Mark. I'm coming back to you. We're going to take a break, and we're going to come back and talk to y'all some more. And let me give you this keyword before I go to this break. Just in case you guys did not get the keyword for today, your keyword, let me see. Uh-oh, here we go. It's rich, R-I-C-H. Rich is your keyword. 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

0: my thing.
1: Go ahead.
0: I want to get into it, man, you know. Like a sex machine, man.
1: Go ahead.
0: Moving, doing it, you know.
1: Yeah.
0: Can I count it off?
1: Go ahead.
0: One, two, three.

machine. Get on up. 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I like a sex machine. 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Wait a minute. 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Then use your palm.

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The heart and soul of Memphis. 1070 WDIA. Mm-hmm.

0: particular order, my five top are R. Kelly, Michael Jackson, Prince, Luther, and Sam Cooke. That's it. That's all.
1: That girl got R. Kelly at the top? What? Hang on in there, y'all. Thank y'all for hanging out with me today. I appreciate you. I do. Let me go back to the app. Y'all have tapped in. Let's see. Okay.
2: Stormy, what's going on?
1: Hey.
2: JT up in Nashville.
1: What's up, JT?
2: I can't believe all of these top fives. Ain't nobody mentioned Stevie Wonder.
1: Wow.
2: My top five is Marvin, Stevie, Michael Jackson, Prince, and Bobby Womack. Hey, have a good rest of the day, Stormy. You awesome.
1: I appreciate you. Let me tell you something. Now, that's a list. That's a list right there. Y'all really are coming with it today. Even, I mean, y'all can say what you want to. Anyway, I don't know how you feel right now. But y'all know y'all love some Elvis Presley back in the day.
3: Hey, Stormy, this is Nick. My top five will be beginning with Jeffrey Osborne, Peebo Bryson,
1: wow,
3: Gerald Austin, Teddy Pendergrass, and I'm going to round out that top five with Luther Vandross.
1: Wow.
3: That is the top five. Thanks,
1: I like
3: Stormy.
1: It. You're
3: Take
1: welcome.
3: Care.
1: That's a good list right there. I love it. Let me go to this phone because Mark been holding on for a minute. Mark, thank you for your patience. I appreciate you. How you doing?
4: Oh, I'm doing good. How about yourself?
1: I'm blessed.
4: Yes, I'm going to give you my top five.
1: All right. Talk to me, Mark.
4: Okay, I'm going to go with Michael Jackson, Prince, Marvin Gaye, Johnny Taylor, and one person everybody been sleeping on so far, Isaac Hayes.
1: Wait a minute. Michael Jackson, Prince. Give me the other
4: Marvin
1: three.
4: Gaye.
1: Marvin Gaye. Uh-huh. What'd you get? What else?
4: Johnny Taylor.
1: Mm-hmm.
4: Johnny Taylor and Isaac Hayes.
1: Wow. Nobody said Isaac Hayes from Memphis. What in
4: Nobody
1: the world?
4: Yeah.
1: But that's why you were here. You came on in here to do it. You came on in here. Mm-hmm. Appreciate that, Mark.
4: Oh, and another, you said yesterday was National Nude Day.
1: Yeah,
4: naked,
1: put your clothes on day.
4: if Adam and Eve hadn't ate that apple, we'd all be walking around naked right now.
1: Right. And we wouldn't even know it.
4: So,
1: and we wouldn't even know. We wouldn't even care. We wouldn't even care. You're right about it. Thank you so much. I appreciate you calling in today. All right. Yeah, I think he's right. I mean, I kind of agree. WDIA, hello.
5: Hello.
1: Hi there.
5: This is Anita. Can I give you my five?
1: You better. Come on here.
5: Okay. I want to say Michael, Prince, Isaac Brothers, Smokey Robinson, Bobby Womack and the other one, he was in the LTD. What's his name?
1: Wait a minute. You said Michael Jackson, Prince, Smokey Robinson.
5: I the brother, Bobby Womack. And I'm trying to think of the one that's...
1: Wait, Miss Anita, that's too many. You at your five.
5: Okay.
1: I think you accidentally added.
5: I was trying to put Jeffrey Osborne in it.
1: Because you got Michael, Prince, Smokey, Isley Brothers and Bobby Womack.
5: And Bobby Womack.
1: Okay,
5: yeah. I was trying to put Jeffrey Osborne, but you said it was too
1: well,
5: many.
1: You
5: okay.
1: know what? You can make him number six. I'm not asking for six, but you can make him Jeffrey Osborne
5: That's not
1: number
5: all of
1: six.
5: My six. Them not all my top, but them the one I like.
1: I got you, Miss Anita.
5: Okay,
1: thank you so much. All right, you too. Bye-bye. Yeah, let me see. My husband sent a list. Al Green, Luther Vandross, Michael Jackson, Aretha Franklin. Wait a minute, baby. You got Luther on this list twice. Oh, okay. Is he that bad? Luther in the top? He top two and five? What you trying to say? Okay, because you got Al Green, Luther, Michael, Aretha, and Luther. And I'm shocked. But I'm with that. You finally gave us a woman. What about all these women around him? It's a lot of talented women. Y'all missing out on some people. We're going to come back because I know a lot of y'all have emailed me. I'm going to come back and read your emails. Hold your horses. We're going to come back and get them. We're 1070. WDIA, the heart and soul of Memphis. Mm-hmm.

0: Baby, you gotta put that one in the playlist right there. Okay? Alright, my husband added Gladys Knight. And then he said, you gotta put James Brown in the mix. We've been forgetting James Brown. What in the world? And ain't nobody said Tony Troutman. I like that song. Okay, I like that song. All right, let me read some of your emails. And I'm going to come try to get to the phone, too. But let me read some of your emails. Okay, Memphis Man, his top five list of real legends is what he says. James Brown, Prince, Stevie Wonder, Marvin Gaye, and Curtis Mayfield. If I had something to throw, I'd throw it. You right about that. That's a good list right there. Okay, Miss, let me see. No courts. Mm-mm, no courts open today. Not today. And I knew they weren't going to be. I'm talking about what's going to happen tomorrow. Are they going to be open tomorrow? What's going on with them courts? We need to find out. Because they told us they weren't going to be open today. But what about tomorrow? Let's see. Pastor Jay says, best of all time. Aretha Franklin, B.B. King, Lionel Richie, Frank Sinatra. Woo! That's a list right there. That's good stuff right there. Miss Nita said, hello, Stormy T. There have been, see. Okay. We'll get to that email in a minute. Miss Kosha says her top five is Bobby Womack, Willie Hutch, David Ruffin, Marvin Gaye, Frankie Beverly and Mays. I don't think anybody said Frankie Beverly and Mays, but now they have. Ida Blue says Prince, Michael Jackson, Marvin Gaye, Al Green, Rick James. Mr. Whitney says, Harold Melvin and the Blue Notes. I love all the rest. He's easy to please, easy to please. Let me go to the phones. WDIA, hello. Hello. Hello.
1: Hello.
0: How you doing?
1: I'm doing fine today.
0: Good, good. You want to tell me something today?
1: Well, I'm going to see about that top five.
0: Okay, well, come on in here, Mr. Darius. Tell me what your top five is.
1: Okay, well, you know we got Bobby Womack.
0: Bobby, yes.
1: Temptations. The Dales.
0: Oh, okay.
1: Yeah, I love me some Dales. I walk down the street listening to the Dales.
0: Okay, I like it.
1: And Al Green.
0: Yes. How did we forget Al Green?
1: And one more. Ivy Hayes. I saw him in San Francisco back in the 70s. Yeah, he performed up in San Francisco.
0: Wow. I know that was a concert to see.
1: It was.
0: Did he take his clothes off?
1: No, he had a white ivory piano, a leopard skin cape.
0: Mm-hmm.
1: He was jacked down.
0: I know he was. I know he was. Well, thank you for your top five. I like them. It's a good list. Thank you.
1: Thank you, ma'am. I listen to you just about every day. I'm not in a talkative mood.
0: Oh, well, I'm so glad you called. So is this your first time calling me?
1: On your show, yes, ma'am.
0: Wait a minute. Wait a hold up. Come on in now. Welcome. Yeah, welcome. You come back again, okay?
1: Yes, ma'am. I still will.
0: All right. I appreciate you. Thank you for calling. All right. Bye-bye.
1: Have a blessed day.
0: You too. Bye-bye. WDIA, hello.
2: Hey, Stormy.
0: Hey, Comma Man. What's going on with you?
2: All right. Everything's good.
0: Good.
2: I got a couple comments for you.
0: Okay, what you got?
2: Top five, then a comment, rather.
0: Okay.
2: I say Marvin Gaye.
0: Okay.
2: R. Kelly.
0: Okay.
2: A. Ruffin.
0: Mm-hmm.
2: It was another, and I forgot who it was, but then Patti LaBelle. As far as putting on a show, a good show, I put Patti LaBelle in there.
0: Come on here.
2: But that was four, so I forgot the fifth one, yeah.
0: Well, when you think of it, so, hit me back, let me know.
2: Anyway, Anyway, on your question earlier, we asked, why don't nobody want you when you're down and out? So two kind of people come to my mind. The first kind is the person that feels now you're going to need them. So they're going to run from you. They're no longer your friend. Mm-hmm. They disappear.
0: Mm-hmm.
2: Okay. Then the other kind of person is the person that was just a user anyway. So now you're down and out. you're no longer, you're no good for them anymore because mm-hmm. you don't have anything for them to use you for.
0: Right.
2: So that's what it is.
0: I got
2: and
0: it.
2: And I can't stand a user.
0: Mm-hmm.
2: Yeah. All right. Mm-hmm. Appreciate you.
0: All right, Common Man. Appreciate
2: you. Uh-huh. I need to ask you something. Can I call you back?
0: Yeah, call me back.
2: I need to ask you a question.
0: Okay. Okay. All right. Bill Withers said, use me till you use me up. But here's the saying. This is the saying. Misery. Somebody finished it. I'm trying to finish it. I heard y'all. I heard you. Somebody said, loves company. Because it does. Misery love, you want company when you're miserable because you want somebody to bring you up. But some people like, they don't like company when they're miserable. They like to be all by themselves and just be miserable and mean and surly. Get you some company. Watch you a good movie to make you laugh. Don't be miserable all the time. So when I come back, I want to tell you some things that I didn't get to tell you already. A man got arrested in Washington County. You're going to be shocked about that viral video, a viral picture. And this man had to go to the hospital. You're not going to believe why. We'll catch up with Ben Crump and the Nolan Wells case. We'll catch up with that. And I'll tell you what's got some people in a tizzy as it relates to Mayor Paul Young. What in the world? Well, I'll tell you about all of that on the way. Y'all don't move. We're 1070 WDIA.
3: 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You could be the next person you hear on the radio.
0: Don't forget, top of the hour, that keyword for that month.
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9: And we are back on this Wednesday, July 15th, and I hope your Wednesday is going good. National Hot Dog Day and National Gummy Worm Day. We don't want it. No, we don't. Well, some of y'all might want it. I don't know. I knew this guy. We had a guy that used to come up here, and I think he trained almost everybody in this suite with us. And we go down because we had a gym in the building. We'd go in the gym and he would train us down there. And he loved candy. He loved candy. And I think he used to chew them gummy worms, but he always had a sucker too. He reminded me of Kojak. Anyway, RIP to that man. Cyclosporosis. A lot of people have been talking about it. And let me put you up on what's going on with that, okay, locally. And it looks like, let's see, health officials, they're searching for a source of the growing cyclosporosis, or cyclospora outbreak. Some restaurants have taken precaution before investigators have identified the, you know, contaminated foods. So you got places like Taco Bell that have decided that they're going to, take a break. Hang on, caller. All of y'all, hold on. I'm coming to you. Nationally, some Taco Bell locations have also removed lettuce, cilantro, after reports the chain is being investigated as part of the multi-state outbreak, though no source has been confirmed. Okay. So they say we've got some cases in our area. Just FYI, for those of you that don't know, cyclosporosis has affected between 11 to 30 people in the state of Tennessee. That's according to data from the CDC, okay? It's a parasite causing explosive problems along the digestive tract, and it's continuing to impact thousands of people across the country. And hopefully you are not one of them. Okay. And they say it does not travel from person to person. So it's not contagious. If you see somebody with it and they say, I got cyclosporosis, they're not contagious. So don't get nervous about it. It can travel through food and water. You got it? Food and water. That's it. Don't let them cook for you. I hate to say, if you got cyclosporosis, now you sit down, let us cook for you. And don't drink after them. You know how people in the house be coming behind each other and drinking out? Nuh-uh. Do you want cyclosporosis? That's water, but a little taste. It's like, no, you don't want it. So just wanted to put y'all up on that. And just, best thing I can tell you to do is stay prayed up, pray over your food. That's what I do. I mean, you know what I'm saying? Best thing I can tell you to do. Okay? That's about it. People are calling in and telling me their top five artists. And I'm some of the people that's on some of these lists, I'm like, but not a one person on the list, not one so far that I've heard, is not one of them is not deserving. They are all deserving of being on the list. You hear me? All of them, even the Dales, Mr. Williams. I do have somebody on hold. They want to give me their top five. Do I go now or do I tell y'all what I was going to tell? Okay, let me tell you the latest on Mayor Paul Young. So Mayor Paul Young posted a video on social media. I don't know if you guys saw it, but it's a video. It's gotten a lot of attention. And he basically in the video, he says, there is zero excuse for this. Every Memphian deserves a clean and safe place to call home. The conditions at Highland Hills Apartments were unacceptable. Our community should never have to live surrounded by piles of trash because the previous property owner failed to do their job. The good news is a judge ordered new ownership to take over this property, and I expect them to do right by the people who call Highland Hills home. But accountability won't stop there. As our community enhancement director, Melanie Neal, said, the city will charge the property owner for the cost of cleanup. We will also continue pursuing accountability through environmental court, placing a lien on the property to recover those costs and issuing additional citations. All right. I like this. I like it. When I saw it the first time, I was like, dang, that's a lot of trash. He posted the video. He posted the video. And actually, I saw the video before I saw criticism about the video. But y'all, you got to go see it. If you on social media, look for Mayor Paul Young and look for, Highland Hills Apartments, the video that he posted, because baby, it looks like the dump and it's right beside y'all. Cyclosporosis. Might be out there and all that mess. They took whoever did the video did it with a drone. So they take an aerial view of all of the trash and the junk. I mean, it stretches for what looks like a few blocks. It's ridiculous. So some people are saying, why didn't the city step in sooner? That's the critique that I'm hearing from some folks. But I'm going to tell you something. When you do something good, somebody always going to have something to say about it, good or bad. But that is a good question. Why? Because that's a whole bunch of trash. That's not trash that was just put out there. That is years of trash. Go see the video. You see for yourself. It's years of trash. And it's cyclosporosis. Carolyn, my BFF, she sent me her top five. Michael Jackson, Tyrone Davis, Johnny Taylor, Marvin Gaye, and Al Green. That's a good list, girl. Miss Emma, hey, she sent me her five. Jeffrey Osborne, Stevie Wonder, Aretha Franklin, Teddy Pendergrass, and Michael Jackson. Let me go to the phones. WDIA, what's your top five? You got your top five for me?
10: Hey, Sherman.
9: Hey there, Mr. Rob.
10: Look, yeah, you took me when the new callers call in. You said, y'all come on in here.
9: Come on in here.
10: I love it when you said that. But that ain't what I called about.
9: Yes, sir.
10: I was listening to these people want to see this help going, the guards and all that.
9: Mm-hmm.
10: I still think we need them. I don't care how you look at it. We still need them here.
9: Yeah. Mm-hmm.
10: We still need the help.
9: Mm-hmm.
10: Because, we still averaging 3, 4, 5 shoots. You had one just at Burger King the other day.
9: Mm-hmm.
10: And you can expect something to happen. I knew it was a matter of time. Before somebody got shot. I mean, you can expect that to happen.
9: It's hot outside.
10: You know, because the complying is the biggest part of it. And I was listening to, I cannot think his name for nothing. His name is Mitch.
9: Mm-hmm.
10: He's one of the prosecutors down there with Mulroy.
9: Mm-hmm.
10: And the comment he made, I agree with that this morning. A lot of people might not agree with it. He said he's concerned about safety. He's not concerned about comfort. Because, hell, that's not the Holiday Inn down
9: Wait
10: there.
9: Wait a minute, Mr. Rob. You know, I got rules about that word.
10: Hockey
9: sticks.
10: I didn't mean that to come out, but that jail is not the Holiday Inn. It's not set up for comfort.
9: Yeah, but
10: he's worried about safety,
9: yes.
10: Which I agree with him.
9: Yes, they got to do something.
10: Yeah, but I mean, you don't want bad conditions, but you don't want it so comfortable where you don't mind going in and out that door. And that's because if it's so bad, why do you keep going?
9: Well, I hear what you're saying, but you got to make it. It's got to be livable, and it's got to be.
10: Oh yeah, that's what I'm saying. I believe it should be okay, but it shouldn't be what they want. It shouldn't be what the prisoner wants.
9: Now I got you, Mr. Robin.
10: And if he wants
9: you.
10: To live better than you outside and more comfortable, he should have stayed out.
9: Now I got you, Mr. Rob. Thank you.
10: And let my guy come, man. No, I said, what's up?
9: All right, I got you. Thank you so much for calling in. Uh-huh. I'm gonna tell you something. You know what might be in that jail? Cyclosporosis. Them prisoners don't want it. You got to fix it. You got to do something. You got to fix it. You can't leave them in that condition. You got to do something about it. You got to. WDIA, what's your top five?
11: Okay, I'm going to give you the top five. This is Miss Beverly. I'm going to give you the top
9: Beverly.
11: Five from the 70s. Hey, from the 70s.
9: Okay.
11: The OJs.
9: All right.
11: The Commodores.
9: Come on here.
11: The Shylights.
9: Okay.
11: The Stylistics. And my cousin, Aretha Franklin.
9: Wait, is but that okay? That's a good list. Stylistics and your cousin, Aretha Franklin. Come on here, Aretha. Yes.
11: Uh-huh. But let me give you Frankie Beverly.
9: Well, no, you can't, You gave me too many.
11: You let the other lady get one, so I'm going to get one, too. Don't shout me, son.
9: Okay, you can have one, too, Miss Beverly. Forgive me, Miss Beverly.
11: Feminine.
9: Yeah, forgive
11: that's
9: me. I'm sorry. Forgive me.
11: You forgive.
9: Yes,
11: but that's
9: ma'am.
11: A beautiful list right there.
9: Yeah, it is. That's beautiful. OJ, Shy Lights, Commodore,
11: one.
9: Stylistics, Aretha Franklin, and Frankie Beverly. Come on here. Miss Beverly, thank you.
11: Look here, old girl. Don't play.
9: Yes. Miss Beverly says she don't play with it around here. Thank you, Miss Beverly.
11: And we thank you, Stormy.
9: You're welcome. Bye-bye.
11: All right.
9: WDIA, hello.
12: Good evening, Stormy.
9: Good evening, Big Kahuna. How you doing?
12: I'm doing just fine. I mean, I've been traveling all over the place. Went to St. Louis last week, going to Pensacola, Florida this week.
9: Okay, all right.
12: And I'm excited and ready for the Boots on the Ground event.
9: Boots on the Ground.
12: WDIA.
9: Come on here. Yeah.
12: Yeah, ready. Well, mm-hmm. I want to first of all, breaking news out of Houston, Texas, in the Krogers. Several people were shot through life-threatening. It's just sad what goes on in this country. It's just really a sad state of affairs. People are so ill-minded.
9: Yeah.
12: Also, I wanted to jump in and give you my top five.
9: Come on with it.
12: I like Luther Vandross.
9: All right, Luther.
12: Stevie Wonder. And, I don't know what.
9: Stevie Wonder, this is good.
12: Yeah, I mean, and
9: you got three more to go, Big Kahuna. You missing some people. Who you got? You got three more to go.
12: I like the Four Tops.
9: Okay, Four Tops.
12: Absolutely. Baby, I need you. Oh, I'm sorry about that.
9: Got to have on you. Okay. Who else you got?
12: And I got to toss in, I'm ashamed of his behavior, but I'm going to toss in R. Kelly.
9: I knew it. Yeah. Okay, that's four.
12: And then, ding, ding, ding, the number one is the Funkmaster. Oopsies. Rubber band.
9: Okay.
12: And remember this. The place to be is with Stormy T. The Experience. 1070 WDIA.
9: Thank you very much. I know that's right. Come on with it. Thank you, Big Kahuna. Appreciate you, Miss Beverly. Appreciate y'all. I do want to, before we go too far, hang on, Neil. I see you. Before we go too far, I do want to let you hear what Ben Crump said today, because people are talking about that picture. There's the picture that Ben Crump posted that I talked to you guys about Nolan Wells. People are saying it was, well, listen at what this journalist asked Ben Crump about that picture. Listen to this.
13: There's been a lot of misinformation that's been spread online, especially the pool picture that was shared by you, and you had said that.
14: Well, I didn't share it. I reposted it. We're reposting everything. Let's make it clear. We're reposting everything because we're trying to get people to come in and call. And so we've said from the beginning, we're in a ferocious search for the truth. And so things out there, we are trying to post, ask people, do you know something about this? Let us know. Just because we repost does not mean that we authenticate anything. Look at our social media. We have always been very careful to say this is a repost, and we almost always give a declaration that that's what it is, a repost.
9: Okay, I got it. Because I'm going to be honest with you, that was one of my questions, too. And that was, I called his people. I said, what's up with this? Okay, what's up with this? Anyway, but that was one of my questions, too. And I see. He's reposting everything because they want answers. And the family deserves answers. Come on here. And this is what he said about the death investigation, too.
14: We've just had an opportunity to meet with District Attorney Angel McGrath and some members of her team. We had a very respectful meeting. The thing I assume some of you may know, the thing to announce, she shared with the family that there will be a grand jury that she will turn this case over to.
9: Wow.
14: Once they have collected all the information and finished their investigation. We also agreed that we will have a mutual inspection of the cell phone with our experts and their experts. Attorney Eric Hertz is helping lead the investigation team with former law enforcement experts who are going to help us with the cell phone download.
9: Did y'all hear that? He talked to the district attorney. They're going to turn this thing over to the grand jury once they finish what they're doing. If they do that, that means there might be some charges coming. Somebody might be in trouble. Mm. Did anybody put her on the list? Shame on you if you didn't put her on the list. Anita Baker, baby. We're 1070 WDIA, the heart and soul of Memphis. I am Stormy with you. Thank you so much for listening. All right, we'll be back in a moment. Y'all don't move. Neil, I'm coming to get you. Don't go nowhere.

0: for not putting her on your list. We're 1070 WDIA, the heart and soul of Memphis. Hey, everybody, I am Stormy with you. Manhattan Sports Bar and Lounge this Thursday night. I'm so pumped to hang out with y'all. I cannot wait to see you and hang out with you. And y'all get me hemmed up in them corners up in there in Manhattan. Y'all be telling me y'all stories and what you did back in the day. I actually love it. I just hate that I can't stay and talk to you the whole time that I'm there, because I got to run around the room and talk to everybody. But we have a good time. So if you've never come to Manhattan's 819 Exit Drive in Cordova, you need to come and hang out with us. Ladies, you're free all night long. Fellas, there's a lot of ladies up in there. They look good, too. They have on that sweet-smelling perfume. Come on, them heels. Some of them put on a red dress. But yeah, it's a great night. Bird Williams and friends performing live. We really do have a good time. Happy hour is 5 to 9. So y'all, come and see me if you can. Tickets to Memphis Chicken and Beer Festival and tickets to Southern Heritage Classic. So we're just going to have a good time. And I want to see you if you can come out. I'm torn. Let me go to the phone real quick. There's so much I want to tell you, but there's so little time. So let me go to the phones. WDIA, hello.
1: Hey, Stormy.
0: Hey there, Neil. How's it going?
1: Oh, it's going good. You know what I'm saying? I got no complaints. I'm blessed.
0: I know that's right.
1: You know, it's so much. It's so many. I was making a list of so many. I'm going to pick out the five.
0: Okay.
1: And the five I pick out is the ones that I've seen in concert.
0: Okay.
1: But I did go see the Michael Jackson movie. I love that.
0: Mm-hmm.
1: I've been a Michael Jackson fan since I wanted to be like Mike when I was little. You know, I was saying, maybe Joe could have whooped me in shape. I'd have been all right. But anyway, this is my list here. I got Prince on my list. And because I didn't put in groups here. And I got Ron Asley, Eddie LaVert, Frankie Beverly, and I put R. Kelly, and I haven't seen all those in concert.
0: Wait a minute. Hold. How many did you just give me? Did you give me five? You said Michael Jackson. Did you say Prince?
1: No, I seen the movie, but Michael Jackson not on the list because anybody
0: can see
1: Michael Jackson. I seen the movie. He's on my list, but you got
0: to wait. Okay, what?
1: Five.
0: What was on your list? Give me the list real quick.
1: I never seen Michael Jackson.
0: Okay, give me the list again. Give me the list again.
1: Okay. Prince.
0: Mm-hmm.
1: Ron Asley.
0: Mm-hmm.
1: Eddie LaVert.
0: Mm-hmm. Okay, Eddie made it. Come on in here, Eddie LaVert. Now, who else?
1: Man, I love me some OJ. Frankie Beverly.
0: Okay.
1: And R. Kelly.
0: Okay, that's an interesting list.
1: I've seen all of them in concert.
0: Well, I appreciate you calling in with that list. Thank you, Neil. Appreciate you.
1: Okay, no problem.
0: All right, talk to you soon. All right, y'all, listen, hang on for me. I'm probably not going to be able to get everybody today, so I just want to tell you that, because on the other side, you know, I got that classic TV throwback. And I did want to tell you a few more things before I go. And I got, oh my goodness, emails to get to as well. So I'm going to take a break. We're going to get to this, what we got to do when we take a break. A lot of y'all tapped in on this app. Oh my goodness. I'll get to those when we come back. And I'll get to your emails, and we'll try to get back to the phones. We'll try. And the classic TV throwback for today is a clip with one of these people that you guys have named in your top five. I know, you don't know what it is. You don't know what to expect. But there you go. Now, your keyword for this hour is credit, C-R-E-D-I-T. 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

0: We're 1070 WDIA, the heart and soul of Memphis. That man, the Isley Brothers, Ron Isley, has been on several of your lists for the top five. Real quick, Miss Freddie said she's got a top five for me. WDIA, hello.
1: Hi, Stormy. How you doing?
0: I'm blessed. Hey, Miss Freddie.
1: Good and wonderful. Amen. God's glory. Mm-hmm. My top five is 1, Temptation. 2, mm-hmm. Temptation. 3, Temptation. 4, Temptation. 5, Temptation. That's my group. That's my boy. Old and new.
0: I got you, Miss Freddie. Thank you so much. WDIA, what you got for me? Hello?
1: Hey.
0: Hello, you there?
2: Hey, Stormy, how
0: hey
2: you
0: there.
2: Doing?
0: I'm good. Can you hear me?
2: I can hear you. Is this me?
0: Yes, it's you.
2: Oh, I wanted to give you my top five.
0: Talk to me.
2: My number one is Michael Jackson.
0: Mm-hmm, mm-hmm.
2: Whitney Houston.
0: Mm-hmm, mm-hmm.
2: Tina Turner.
0: Mm.
2: And Millie Jackson.
0: Ooh. That's a list right there. You better say it, sister. I love
2: you
0: it.
2: You have a blessed day there, Stormy.
0: Thank you so
2: I'm
0: much.
2: Still out here at the
0: I love it. Thank all you right. much. Thank you so much for chiming in today. Appreciate that. Let me go to this app, y'all.
3: Good evening, Stormy.
0: Hey.
3: My top five are Millie Jackson, Phyllis Hyman, Luther Vandross, Jeffrey Osborne, and Michael Jackson.
0: Mm-hmm, mm-hmm. That's a good list right there. Come on. We got another one here. Let's see what it is.
4: Good afternoon, Miss Stormy.
0: Hey.
4: I want to make a response to Mr. Rob.
0: Okay.
4: Saying that concerning the condition of the Shelby County Jail.
0: Mm-hmm.
4: Not only does the inmate live there, but you have employees that work there as well.
0: Yeah.
4: So we need the employees to be comfortable too as they work, not no hostile environment.
0: Right.
4: Thank you.
0: Yeah, yeah. All of that matters. It really does. Let's go back to the app, y'all.
5: Hi, Miss Stormy. This is Crystal.
0: Hey.
5: Giving you my top five.
0: Okay.
5: Number one is Johnny Taylor. Always at the top of my list.
0: Okay.
5: 2, Tyrone Davis. 3, Aretha Franklin. 4, Willie Hutch. And last but certainly not least, Mr. David Ruffin. I want to say happy Wednesday to everybody.
0: I love it. Girl, Crystal, you came through now. Okay, young Crystal, now to young August. Let's see what she got. She emailed me. She said, a different age group checking in. Here's my top five going back 25 years. Okay, Tupac, R. Kelly, Fantasia, Jill Scott, and India Irie. Okay, girl, that's a good list right there. You came on with that strong, that strong. Miss Morrell, hey girl, she says top five singers. My list is much longer, but top five are Whitney, Prince, Al Green, Marvin Gaye, and MJ. And this is her extra, Teddy P, Beyonce. I put her stage show up against anybody's. Stevie Wonder and Ron Isley. Girl, you got a lot of them, don't you? That's what I'm talking about. let's go back to the phone. WDIA, hello.
6: Hello, Stormy.
0: Hey there, Mr. Jarvis. How you doing?
6: All right.
0: Come on with it. Come on.
6: If you don't mind. Well, first of all, how are you today?
0: I'm blessed. I'm blessed. I'm good. You good?
6: Amen. Mm-hmm. I'm good.
0: Good.
6: I'm so good, sugar wanna run away from me.
0: I know that's right.
6: my top five, Aretha Franklin, Whitney Houston, Anita Baker, and also Sade.
0: Wait, is that four?
6: That's four. I got one more.
0: Wait, what did you say? Who did you say first? Aretha.
6: I say Whitney Houston.
0: Mm-hmm,
6: Whitney.
0: Mm-hmm.
6: Aretha. What was the other one I just called?
0: Oh, my goodness. We forgot.
6: I forgot. Oh, my God. But
0: you
6: anyway,
0: yeah, you
6: all
0: had some
6: of
0: good
6: them
0: ones.
6: Were women.
0: Mm-hmm.
6: Amen.
0: I like
6: Amen.
0: That.
6: Amen.
0: I'm with all the women. I like that. Yes. All right. Thank you so much, Jarvis.
6: Thank you.
0: It's always good hearing from you. Thank you for calling in, okay?
6: Likewise.
0: All right. Bye-bye. WDIA. Uh-oh. Uh-oh. WDIA, hello.
7: It is I.
0: It is Jackson. Good evening. What's up, Jackson?
7: Ladies and gentlemen.
0: Mm-hmm.
7: The Jackson's Five. I heard you talk. I just tuned in, so I heard you talk about top five. I Jackson's Five is certified gold, okay? I'm going to go with the men first, okay?
0: Okay.
7: The number five is Marvin Gaye.
0: Got it.
7: Number four is Elvis Presley. Number three, Sam Cooke.
0: Mm-hmm.
7: These are singers, crooners.
0: Mm-hmm.
7: Number two is Michael Jackson.
0: Okay.
7: And the number one male is Prince. And
0: okay.
7: On the female side, number one is Tracy Chapman.
0: Mm.
7: Number two.
0: Give me one reason to stay here.
7: She can sing anywhere. Any genre. Number two is Whitney.
0: Okay.
7: Number three is Babs.
0: Who?
7: Barbara Streisand.
0: Okay, Barbara.
7: Babs.
0: Okay.
7: Barbara Streisand.
0: Okay, forgot. Mm-hmm.
7: Number four is Aretha Franklin.
0: Mm-hmm.
7: Aretha Franklin.
0: Okay.
7: You remember that, mm-hmm. that rap song?
0: Mm-hmm.
7: And number four is up in the air, but it's got to be Anita Baker.
0: Wait a minute. Anita, come on here. Yeah. I just played Anita a minute ago, and I said nobody had her on the list.
7: Yeah.
0: Yeah, you did that.
7: Yeah, Mariah Carey's honorable mention.
0: Gotcha.
7: You know, that's fine. Yeah.
0: Thank you, Jackson. I appreciate
7: five.
0: You. Yeah, man. Okay, thank you. I appreciate that. WDIA, what you got for me?
8: What's up, Storm, man?
0: What's up?
8: My top five.
0: What you got?
8: I don't know. I got Johnny Taylor.
0: Mm-hmm.
8: Michael Jackson.
0: Come on here.
8: Marvin Gaye.
0: Yeah.
8: Betty Wright.
0: Yes.
8: And Tyrone Davis.
0: Mm. I cannot argue. Thank you, Tony. I appreciate you calling in. That's a good list right there. Listen, I can't argue with any of you. Your lists are incredible. You have reminded me of people I hadn't thought about in a minute. I'm going to give you this classic TV throwback, but I do want to tell you. I heard a story. It was a short documentary about a man. And I want to see if anybody knows who I'm talking about. Let me know, because I really want to talk about it tomorrow. So there's a story about a man, they say, who was a lot of people's. He was Etta James' favorite singer. He was also Donny Hathaway's favorite singer. He was the vocal coach for Elvis Presley, since y'all brought Elvis up. And they say that this man was probably the best to ever do it. His story is so compelling. He and his wife were in... Oh, it's so compelling. I'm going to figure it out who he is, and I'm going to try to remember to bring the story back to y'all tomorrow, because I'm thinking it's Roy Hamilton, but I'm not for sure. I got to do a little bit more homework, figure out who this man is, okay? But he was incredible in his day. And he was our favorite singer. And so I want to share his story with y'all. And I'm gonna, like I said, I'm gonna do some homework tonight and figure out the guy. When I tell you the story, you're gonna be like, wow, it's for then a lot of you probably will remember it. Him and his wife were in a car accident. I want to say it was in Arkansas. And back in the day, when they were in that car accident, I think his wife died immediately or he died immediately. One of them. At any rate, the hospitals wouldn't take a black person in. They didn't know who he was. So they wouldn't take him in. So it was Sam Cooke or Donny Hathaway. One of them had to call the hospital and say and pay his bill. That's what it was back then. A black person couldn't go to the hospital unless they paid their bill right up front. And so it was either him or his wife that died. But she was so smart. A lot of these songs that you hear today, this man wrote. Okay, but a lot of these other artists are taking credit for it because he sold them his songs back in the day. Some white artists, too. His wife was a cold sister. Tomorrow, I'm going to catch you up on it and tell you what his wife did. Woo! Ooh, it's such a beautiful story. I got to tell you about it. If you think you might know who I'm talking about, you feel free to email me and let me know, okay? But I got to get to this classic TV throwback because we got to get out of here. So here we go. Your classic TV throwback for today, 901-535-9342, 800-503-9342, 833-535-9342. What is my classic TV throwback for today?
9: Smile a lot like this. You see, you got a smile.
10: You mean like this?
9: Kind of.
10: Like this?
9: That's almost it. You ain't really got it yet, though. Smile. You got to move your neck around. Keep moving your neck.
10: How my gesture?
9: Move your neck like somebody choking you. Like that, see?
10: If you don't like my show, I'm going to choke you. Is this how he does it? Like this?
9: Kinda. Not really.
10: Like that?
9: Then you gotta loosen up, see? And you got to move your hands. You got to go like, hey, look. Listen to me. Watch this.
10: Okay.
9: My shaddy amore, lovely as a summer day.
10: My shaddy.
9: Got it.
10: My shaddy amore.
9: No. Better with more feeling.
10: Oh. My cherie,
9: you don't even know the words.
10: Lovely as a summer day.
9: Oh, listen to me, listen. My cherie amore, distant as a Milky Way. Got it.

0: and sold Memphis Prince and Still Waiting. He was on your top five list.
1: Yeah, that doggone Prince was a bad man, wasn't he?
0: Listen, on the way, I do want to tell you about Memphis Chicken and Beer Festival, so stick around. Miss Ann, hey, Miss Ann, she said, good evening, Stormy. Roy Hamilton was on my list. He was bad to the bone. The voice was so mellow. Yeah, it's a bad man. But you know what? He was not who I was talking about. Somebody tapped the app to tell me who it was that I was talking about. Let me see if I can find the person.
2: In 1960, Jesse Belvin.
0: Jesse Belvin, baby. That's who I was talking about. Tomorrow, next year, listening to Stormy Conversations, and we'll talk more about Jesse Belvin. For 1070 WDIA.

MIA on the way. I got some things you need to know. Somebody sent me an email. Miss King, she said, I believe that you're talking about Roy Hamilton. His voice was so beautiful, and it would make sense that he was Elvis's mentor. No, Miss King, it was Jesse Belvin. Tomorrow, make sure you're listening to the show to hear about that man. That man was something else, okay? Memphis Chicken and Beer Festival is coming, y'all, August the 8th. 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

0: 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Hey, everybody, I am Stormy with you, and on the way, I got some birthdays, and I'm going to hook y'all up with some Natalie Cole. Nobody said Natalie Cole today. What is up with that? Nobody. That's a bad girl, Natalie Cole. All right, y'all, listen, let me tell y'all what's really going on around here, some things you need to know. A suspect has been arrested and charged with murder after a shooting that killed a man at a Hickory Hill nightclub on Sunday. Dewan Harris, who's 36. He was captured Wednesday by MPD's fugitive unit in the 200 block of South Front Street. Police said that he was charged with first-degree murder, 3 counts of attempted murder, and use of a firearm in a dangerous felony. All right, y'all. I think I'm going to ask Stan Bell, see if he'll pull out the belt in the morning so he can whoop these kids. An ATM on Winchester has been no stranger to robberies in the past month. For days on end, two people were able to rob multiple people at gunpoint as they sat out and hid behind a dumpster. The robberies happened multiple times at the Bank of America ATM on Winchester and Ross Road before arrests were made. And y'all know they're kids. Okay, I told y'all about one of them that was arrested this morning. Now they got the other. Ooh, Stan. Whoop them in the morning, Stan. And I was telling you guys about this. A parasite causing explosive problems along the digestive tract continues to impact thousands of people across the country, including here in Tennessee. Cyclosporosis has affected between 11 to 30 individuals in the state of Tennessee. The Shelby County Health Department said that there have been 6 confirmed cases locally since the outbreak began. Although the CDC says that Cyclospora, the parasite, does not travel person to person, it can travel through food and water. So y'all be careful out there, all right? Cyclosporia can be difficult to remove from the small crevices in berries and lettuce leaves. But there's hope. Dr. Threlkell said the parasite typically dies out after the summer due to cooler temperatures. I like that. That's good to know. All right, those are some things you need to know.
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MIA, the heart and soul of Memphis. Hey, everybody, I got Teddy P on the way. Y'all had him on that top five list today. All right, let me give you some birthdays, everybody. Happy birthday to Kiki Shepherd. Would have been her birthday today. Sherry Headley. Remember her from Coming to America? Jim Jones, Forrest Whitaker, Eddie Griffin, Reggie Hayes, Christoph John. Happy birthday to all of them. And locally, we got some people celebrating. Tierney Allen, Kyra Bailey, D. Moore. Happy birthday, Patrick Smith, DJ Uncle Jam, James Cohen, Tanya Taylor, Benny Shields, Heinz Joetta,

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inspiration. Y'all tap that app today. Thank you so very much for getting into the show. I appreciate you. Hope I get to see you at Manhattan Sports Bar and Lounge this Thursday night. Let Your Hair Down Thursday with me, Stormy. 5 to 9, happy hour. Ladies, you're free all night long. And Bird Williams and friends, it's going to be fabulous. 819 Exocet Drive in Cordova.

0: 1070 WDIA, the heart and soul of Memphis. Hey, everybody, I am Stormy. It's time for me to get up out of here. I've had such a ball with y'all today. I sure have. Thank you so much for being here with me. I appreciate you. All right, y'all. Listen, I'm going to be back in here tomorrow. We're going to be talking about Jesse Belvin. I'm going home, do my homework. And tomorrow, it's going to be on and popping. Okay? All right, make sure you're back here tomorrow morning. Stan Bell is on this radio, 6 to 10. I'll have some news for you. Stan is on, 9 o'clock, he's got your first chance at that $1,000. 10 o'clock, he's got your second chance. Bev Johnson is not on tomorrow. Bev's on vacation. I know that's right, Bev. But she's got somebody hanging out for her tomorrow. It is Portia Stevens. All right, Portia, woo-hoo. Okay. Now, I'll be back with you tomorrow, 3 to 7. What am I talking about? Honey, I don't know anyway. I'll be back with you. I'll be on the other station 10 to 3. That's what it is. Then I'll be back over here 3 to 7. All right, y'all, listen. Let me share some inspiration with you tonight before I get up out of here. I really want to inspire you today. So, I want to share this with you.
1: Trust God, even when you can't trace him. Trust him with all of your heart. Don't try to figure everything out on your own. There's some things you will go through in this life you cannot figure out on your own. Lean not on your own understanding. But in all of your ways, good ways, bad ways, sure ways, unsure, acknowledge him, pray, talk to him, ask him for help. And here comes the promise, and he will direct your path. That passage has guided my life for over 2 decades. I want to encourage you to guard your heart from trying to figure out things for yourself, but let that passage be a guide to you. You and I serve the one who knows the end from the beginning. He called himself the first and the last, the author and the finisher of your faith. If he knows the end from the beginning, why would you not seek him? Why are you trying to figure everything out on your own when the person who saved you already knows everything that you're supposed to be doing tomorrow, next year, the year after that? Trust God.
0: All right, now, that's what I'm talking about. I love it. Trust God, y'all. I hope that inspired you tonight. I'm Stormy. It's time for me to get up out of here. I've had a blast with you tonight, though. Thank you for being here with me. I do appreciate YOU. I'll be back with you tomorrow, 3 to 7. All right, y'all. We're 1070 WDIA, the heart and soul of Memphis. I'm Stormy with you. God bless you. I don't know what tomorrow holds, but I do know who holds tomorrow, and it makes me happy.
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